0: Absolutely no me without you. Bless up to all the listeners out there. There's no how. This is the voice of Richard Stevens. May I tell you, don't even think about moving that dial. You just keep it locked. Yes, truly.
1: Yes, indeed. Mr. Yes, indeed. Genius. Junior, big up yourself. Everything is everything. Brother Aaron. Now, easy, Chucka. Sugus, big up. Of course, all wonderful listeners of Irish Storm Radio. Lady Yvonne. Yes, indeed. I want to say a big thank you to everybody who came out to the appreciation this past Sunday. What a joy, what a joy, what a joy. Danae, how you feeling? Chucka, bless up yourself. Tony the Dancer. Yes, indeed. Everybody who came out to Ricky Genius Entertainment Customers Appreciation. That's just a token, ladies and gentlemen. Just a token of appreciation for you guys. I've always been there for Ricky Genius. I just extend gratitude by giving you all a treat. Lots of giveaways, of course. You know, tickets for the boat ride, free tickets for the boat ride. Giving away some nice gifts, of course. Complimentary dinner. I'm telling you, admission free. It was a little token of appreciation for all my wonderful people who support me. Supporting me over the years. Thank you, thank you, thank you so much, all right? Yes, indeed. Don't forget the boat ride. August the 2nd, two cruise one day. Celebrate Jamaica's 64th independence on the water. The day cruise and the night cruise will be partying outside before we actually go on the boat. My God, what a joy. Some bun and cheese, some cocktail party, some all different type of thing out the door, all right? Refreshment and all that before we start cruising, so you know that's going to be fun, all right? Yes, indeed. Big up our sponsors, you know that. Big up our sponsors. And don't forget, ladies and gentlemen, go out and cast your vote. Yes, indeed. Vote a real Democrat, state committee member, the primary election, June the 23rd. Cast your vote for Monique Chandler Waterman, all right? She is the lady that will get the job done. All right, real Democrat. So go out and cast your vote and give her some love. Need some positive changes. Cast your vote for Monique. All right. Yes, indeed. Yes, indeed. Yes, indeed. Don't forget, need great tasted food. You're in Brooklyn. Visit Purity K, located at 4824 Church Avenue. The entrance is right there on East 49th. All right, open Monday through Saturday. 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All right, my name is Ricky Genius Apicinos. It is Irish Storm Radio. It's a Wednesday night. The vibes is always right. Don't forget, Sunday, August 2nd is Ricky Genius Boat Ride, celebrating Jamaica's 64th independence. Two cruises, one day. Can't beat that. Two cruises, one day. You requested it, and we filled your request by providing two cruises. So hopefully nobody don't get left off this year, because every year it's always sold out. Many people cannot get to go on the boat. So make sure this year, y'all, be there on time. Get in a ticket early. Do not delay. Do not wait. Make sure you're not getting a ticket from early. Further information, call 914-882-6582. Have you seen us?
0: I will stay with you. This is Taurus Riley. Have you seen us?

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1: This is Jacure, entitled That Girl. 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My God. Cruising, kicking it easy. Now we do what we do. Mr. Genius, obvious, you know, on your radio.

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1: Yes, indeed. Have you seen us? And conditions of love. 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
0: Bronx, Queens, Long Island, Staten Island, Connecticut, New Jersey. Dear Mother Punch, you all tight. Oh. So good.

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Boat ride. August the 2nd, two cruise one day. Celebrate Jamaica's 64th independence on the water. The day cruise and the night cruise will be partying outside before we actually go on the boat. My God, what a joy. Some bun and cheese, some cocktail party, some all different type of thing out the door. All right? Refreshment and all that before we start cruising. So you know that's going to be fun. All right? Yes, indeed. Big up our sponsors. You know that. Big up our sponsors. And don't forget, ladies and gentlemen, go out and cast your vote. Yes, indeed. Vote a real Democrat state committee member. The primary election, June the 23rd. Cast your vote for Monique Chandler Waterman. All right? She is the lady that will get the job done. All right, real Democrat. So go out and cast your vote and give her some love. Need some positive changes. Cast your vote for Monique. All right. Yes, indeed. Yes, indeed. Yes, indeed. Don't forget, need great tasted food. You're in Brooklyn. 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The entrance is right there on East 49th. All right. 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And as you know, Gita will take care of you. All right? My name is Ricky Genius. Have you seen us? It is Irish Storm Radio. It's a Wednesday night. The vibes is always right. Don't forget, Sunday, August 2nd is Ricky Genius Boat Ride, celebrating Jamaica's 64th independence. Two cruises, one day. Can't beat that. Two cruises, one day. You requested it, and we filled your request by providing two cruises, so hopefully nobody don't get left off this year, because every year it's always sold out. Many people cannot get to go on the boat. So make sure this year, y'all, be there on time. Get in a ticket early. Do not delay. Do not wait. Make sure you get in a ticket from early. Further information, call 914-882-6582. Have you seen us? Yes, indeed. Yes, indeed. Round here. Big up yourself. Everything is everything. Brother Aaron. Now, easy chucker. Sugus. Big up. Of course, all wonderful listeners of Irish Storm Radio. Lady Yvonne. Yes, indeed. I want to say a big thank you to everybody who came out to the appreciation this past Sunday. What a joy. What a joy. What a joy. Danny, how you feeling? Chucker. Bless up yourself. Tony the Dancer. Yes, indeed. Everybody who came out to Ricky Genius Entertainment Customers Appreciation. That's just a token, ladies and gentlemen. Just a token of appreciation for you guys. I've always been there for Ricky Genius. I just extend gratitude by giving you all a treat. Lots of giveaways, of course. You know, tickets for the boat ride.

0: free tickets for the boat ride, giving away some nice gifts, of course, complimentary dinner. I'm telling you, admission free. It was a little token of appreciation for all my wonderful people who support me over the years. Thank you so much. All right. Yes, indeed. Don't forget the boat ride. August the 2nd, two cruise one day. Celebrate Jamaica's 64th independence on the water. The day cruise and the night cruise will be partying outside before we actually go on the boat. My God, what a joy. Some bun and cheese, some cocktail party, some all different type of thing out of door. All right? Refreshment and all that before we start cruising. So you know that's going to be fun. All right? Yes, indeed. Big up our sponsors. You know that. Big up our sponsors. And don't forget, ladies and gentlemen, go out and cast your vote. Yes, indeed. Vote a real Democrat, state committee member, the primary election, June the 23rd. Cast your vote for Monique Chandler Waterman. All right? She is the lady that will get the job done. All right, real Democrat. So go out and cast your vote and give her some love. Need some positive changes. Cast your vote for Monique. All right. Yes, indeed. Yes, indeed. Yes, indeed. Don't forget, need great tasted food. You're in Brooklyn. Visit Purity K, located at 4824 Church Avenue. The entrance is right there on East 49th. All right. Open Monday through Saturday. 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And as you know, Gita will take care of you. All right? My name is Ricky Genius. Have you seen us? It is Irish Storm Radio. It's a Wednesday night. The vibes is always right. Don't forget, Sunday, August 2nd is Ricky Genius boat ride celebrating Jamaica's 64th independence. Two cruises, one day. Can't beat that. Two cruises, one day. You requested it, and we filled your request by providing two cruises, so hopefully nobody don't get left off this year, because every year it's always sold out. Many people cannot get to go on the boat. So make sure this year, y'all, be there on time. Get in a ticket early. Do not delay. Do not wait. Make sure you're getting a ticket from early. Further information, call 914-882-6582. Have you seen us? Yes, indeed. Yes, indeed. Round here. Big up yourself. Everything is everything. Brother Errol. Now, easy chucker. Sugus. Big up. Of course, all wonderful listeners of Irish Storm Radio. Lady Yvonne. Yes, indeed. I want to say a big thank you to everybody who came out to the appreciation this past Sunday. What a joy. What a joy. What a joy. Danae, how you feeling? Chucker. Bless up yourself. Tony the Dancer. Yes, indeed. Everybody who came out, Ricky Genius Entertainment, Customers Appreciation. That's just a token, ladies and gentlemen. Just a token of appreciation for you guys. I've always been there for Ricky Genius. I just extend gratitude by giving you all a treat. Lots of giveaways, of course.
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0: Good night, good night. Yes, yes, yes, this is Iris Storm, really, really Gospatrian. If it's vital, it's vital. Tell a friend to be a friend, to text a friend. Let them know what is happening right down here each and every Wednesday night. You know, last week, Wednesday night, we wasn't here because of circumstances beyond our control. But we are here tonight. So tell your friends, 718-487-9066, 718-487-9066. Tell a friend and beep a friend and text a friend. Alright, and right around the world, everyone listening to this station, I am Iris Storm Radio, Radio Gospel Train, if it's idle, it's vital. Yes, you name it. And to all the connecting parties that's listening. So we say goodnight, and in the meantime, between time, don't you let go. Hold on, and you know, we'll be continuing bringing good stuff to you, all right? So don't you let go, just keep holding on, and you know, we'll get the Reverend coming down to pray and give a little bit exaltation, and then Sister Enid will give the scripture reading, and then we, you know, we move on, and my wife give all the greetings and the thoughts and the stories, you name it. So don't you move a muscle. Just tell all your friends and your neighbors and everyone to keep log on and to make sure they're in. You understand? Because if it's idle, it's vital. Have great things offer here for you. All right? 718-487-9066. 718-487-9066. My voice is a little bit down, but I'm right here. So don't you shift and don't you move a muscle. All right? So in the meantime, in between time, I'll play this song. It's a prayer some more for you. Why? Okay, all right. So I think Reverend might be coming in right now. So let me just catch this call. Hello, good night. Hello, good night.
1: Praise the Lord.
0: Praise the Lord, Reverend. How you doing?
1: I am blessed and highly favored.
0: Yes, yes. Happy to have you here with us.
1: I realize you are calling me to remind me again.
0: Yes, yes.
1: Yes, I did remember. Just that I was about a minute and a half behind.
0: Oh, okay. But you're good on time.
1: Okay. So we're going to go right into it.
0: Right, right.
1: We give God thanks for another night.
0: Most definite.
1: Another day that He has kept us.
0: Mm-hmm.
1: In our right mind.
0: Yeah.
1: He has sustained us. He has supplied all our daily needs.
0: Mm-hmm.
1: And we give Him thanks, because He is our provider.
0: Yes, sir.
1: And He is the sustainer of life.
0: Mm-hmm.
1: We cannot do anything to add to our stature, because He is the one who created us and has ordained us to be who we are.
0: Mm-hmm.
1: And as we come to Him tonight, we give Him all the glory and the praise that is due unto His name.
0: Amen.
1: For He is God. The Bible teaches us that His glory He shall not give to another.
0: Mm.
1: So we ought to give God the praise. Anything that we have in our possession that takes our eyes and our thoughts fully off the Lord, it becomes an idol.
0: Yes, yes.
1: So we have to be careful. Or we treat the things around us.
0: Mm-hmm.
1: And even people, sometimes we adore people more than how we honor God.
0: Mm-hmm.
1: You know, and we have to do everything in balance,
0: mm-hmm.
1: in accordance with the Word of God. And tonight, as we come together in this fashion, let us remember to continue to seek out your own salvation with fear and trembling. Seeking out your own salvation, meaning that you cannot rely on others to deliver you.
0: Right.
1: You cannot rely on others to build a relationship with God for you.
0: Yeah.
1: You have to build that relationship
0: yourself.
1: Yeah. You have to know God and His will. And when you know God and His will, then you live and act in conformity with the Word and with His purpose for your life. And I would encourage everyone to know God for yourself. Amen. Know God for yourself in the sense that study His Word. Mm-hmm. And understand His Word. If someone writes a will and you don't read the contents of the will, then you'll not know what is contained in that will. Mm. And you'll just assume that you know what you don't know.
0: Right.
1: So the Word of God is the will that God has bestowed upon us. Mm-hmm. The word of salvation, the word that is spirit and is life unto us.
0: Amen.
1: Praise God. So we give God thanks again for tonight. Father, we thank you and we praise you. We honor you, Lord, for you are God and God alone. There's none like unto you. We praise you tonight, O God, for the wonderful things that you're doing in our lives. Yes, we may go through the fire, and we may go through the flood waters, but the fire will not be kindled against us, neither will the flood waters overtake us, because you uphold us with the right hand of your righteousness. And Father, we thank you and we praise you. Lord, as the Cooper family is about to go on the air, I pray, God, your divine covering and protection. I pray, God, that you'll grant them wisdom as they continue to minister unto your people, O God. I pray in the name of Jesus Christ, O God, that you'll continue to bless them and use them to your honor and glory. O God, let that work that they do be fruitful and prosperous in the name of Jesus Christ. Father, we thank you also, O God, for the listeners. We ask you, God, to bless them. We ask you, God, to keep them under the shadow of your wings. We pray, God, divine healing upon them, those that are sick. And we pray for divine breakthrough for those who need a breakthrough. Amen. Father God, we lift up all before you tonight. And I pray, God, that you'll reach on your mighty hand and touch and deliver and bless. In Jesus' name we pray. Amen.
0: Amen. And amen. And we say thank you very much, Reverend, for being here with us tonight, another Wednesday night. We pray that the Lord continue to bless you, continue to keep you, continue to cause His face to shine upon you and to give you that peace. Bless both your family, both yourself and your family, as you work feverishly in the vineyard to win souls for Him. God bless you so much, sir.
1: Amen, and God bless you.
0: Thank you so much. All right, so we say good night again. That was Reverend Douglas. You know, he gives the prayer and the adoration right here, and adoration. So we thank him very much for being here with us tonight, and we say good night to everyone who tune in. Good evening, good night. We say good night to everyone far and near. Good night to you. Hope that you have, that your week has been going good so far. And we say, may the Lord continue to bless you, continue to keep you. The days that we are living in, you know, is so treacherous. So we have to continue to give honor and glory to the King of Kings, because He is the one who protects us day and night. And without Him, there will be no us. So we have to give Him the honor and the glory and the praise. So we say good evening to everyone, good night to everyone who near or far. Good evening, good night, good day, good morning, good afternoon, whatever time zone you're in. We say good to you. And may the Lord continue to strengthen your body physically and spiritually as you work in the vineyard to win souls for Him. God bless you all so much, and you keep on keeping the faith of God. All right. Hello, good night. Hello, good night.
2: Good night, Brother Delroy.
0: Hi, Sister Enid. How you doing?
2: To God be the glory, sir. Great things you have done. Yes. We are still here in the land of the living.
0: Yes, yes, yes. And we have to give Him thanks and praise, because that is special. Another, and yes. any day that you rise up, or every day that you rise up, that's special.
2: Amen.
0: Yes, so we have to give Him the most honorable praise that possibly can. God, He kept us here throughout the day, throughout the month, throughout the year, throughout the minute, throughout the second, and we are still going. So we have to give Him thanks and praise.
2: special blessing.
0: Yes, yes.
2: Mm-hmm. Yes, sir. I call you to say good night to you and your beautiful wife.
0: Thank you so much.
2: And to all the listeners near and far. Mm-hmm. And I'm going to read for you Colossians 1 from verse 1 to 10.
0: Okay.
2: The word of God is already blessed. And it read, Paul, an apostle of Jesus Christ, by the will of God, and Timotheus, our brother, to the saints and faithful brethren in Christ, which are at Colossae, grace be unto you, and peace from God our Father and the Lord Jesus Christ. We give thanks to God and the Father of our Lord Jesus Christ, praying always for you. Since we heard of your faith in Christ Jesus and of the love which ye have to all the saints, for the hope which is laid up for you in heaven, whereof he heard before in the word of the truth of the gospel, which is come unto you as it is in all the world, and bringeth forth fruit as it does also in you, since the day he heard of it and knew the grace of God in truth, as he also learned of Epaphras, our dear fellow servant, who is for you in faithful minister of Christ, who also declare unto us your love in the Spirit. For this cause we also, since the day we heard it, do not cease to pray for you, and to desire that ye might be filled with the knowledge of his will in the wisdom and spirit understanding, spiritual understanding, and at last that ye might walk worthy of the Lord unto all pleasing, being fruitful in every good work and increasing in the knowledge of God. Here ends the reading of God's holy word. We honor it by saying, glory be to the Father, and to the Son, and to the Holy Ghost, as it was in the beginning, is now, and ever shall be, world without end. Amen.
0: Amen and amen. And we say thank you very much, Sister Enid, for being here with us another Wednesday evening. And we say, may the Lord continue to bless you, continue to keep you, continue to cause his face to shine upon you, and to give you the peace that passeth all understanding. Blessings in your going out and in your coming in. God bless you and keep you.
2: Thank you.

0: the storm passes by.
1: Amen.
0: Have a good night, and I'll be listening.
1: All right. Thank you so much, Sister Ina. God bless you.
0: You're welcome. Bye-bye.
1: All right. All right, so we say good evening again. That was Sister Enid who gave the scripture reading right here each and every Wednesday night, and Reverend give the prayer and the adoration right there. So we say good evening to everyone who listens. Mr. Dennis Chin of iRadio Gospel Train, good evening to you, sir. Mr. DJ Keith of Irish Storm Radio, good day, good evening to you, or good night to you. And to all the other people who listen, Mr. Street Ruler, good night to you. Good night to all the DJs of Irish Storm Radio. Good night to Sister Arlene. Good night to Mr. Dan Barnett. Mr. Ricky Genius, we took the button from him. Good night. We say good night to everyone who listens and be a part of the Radio Gospel Train, Irish Storm Radio. If it's idle, it's vital. Tell all your friends to tune in, because it's very important. Good evening, good night to Mr. Dan Barnett. Yes, he is one of our DJ right here. And we say good night to all the people. Some of the names we don't remember, but we say good night to all the DJs, everyone who take part right here. Alright? And Irish Storm Radio, my wife also is one who works right here on Irish Storm Radio. I say good night to DJ Andrew. Good night to everyone who tune in into listening to us. All right, so we just want to sit back and listen and wait a while as my wife will come through. All right, so we say good evening to everyone who tune in. Hello, good night.
2: God bless. Good night to you, Dr. Cooper. How are you this blessed good night?
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2: 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So let me greet my handsome husband. That's Dr. Delroy Cooper. Let me greet DJ Keith of Jam Life Radio and Ari Storm Radio. Let me greet Minister Dennis Chin of Radio Gospel Train Internet and all streaming partners, disc jockeys and listeners. Let me greet Evangelist Isaac Waugh. Let me greet Evangelist Arlene Martin. Let me greet Pastor Devon Bailey. Let me greet also Street Ruler and his family. Let me greet Minister Alan Brown. Let me greet Minister Wilberforce McKinnis. Let me greet Minister Massey Creed, Minister Miriam Drakes. Let me greet Minister Uroy Douglas. Let me greet Minister Junior Thompson and his family. Let me greet Minister Lily Brown up there in the Boogie Down Bronson family. Let me greet Sister Patton family. Let me greet Sister Mary and family. Let me greet Sister Haynes, Sister Phyllis. That's the Ocean Avenue Cruise. Let me greet Nurse Dear and her family. Let me greet Sister Sylvia and family, Sister Robinson and her family. Let me greet Anastasia Rashane Swan-Smith, Ron and Clive Fagan. Let me greet Miss Merle over there in Clayton Avenue, Miss Marjorie over there in Ocean Avenue, Miss Orientia over there in Linden Boulevard. Let me greet also Sister Karen. Let me greet Sister Sugar and her family. Let me greet Lady Michelle, Lady C, Lady Lashana, Lady Julie. Let me greet Mr. Gavin Cooper and Miss Akia Cooper. Let me greet Miss Claudette Robinson, my sister-in-law up there in New Jersey, Nicole, Nicholas, and Miguel up there in New Jersey. Let me greet Sister Mavis Hyde and the Grand Concourse Cruise. Let me greet and her brother, Pastor Emmanuel Adson, down there in Tennessee. Let me greet Yolanda Smith, Samantha Francis. Let me greet Auntie Edna, Auntie Rose, Uncle BJ up there in Connecticut. Let me greet Brother Carice and Sister Lorna. Let me greet also Pastor Gregory Grant, the CEO of GGFM Radio down there in Jamaica, and all the GGFM staff and all the GGFM listeners. Let me greet Miss Yvonne Round here. Let me greet Sister Esther and her family, Sister Marjorie.

0: Fisher and family, Minister Corey Brooks and her family. Let me greet Sister Normaline Bailey down there in Jamaica. Let me greet Sister Missionary Enid and her family, Sister Paulette and family, Reverend Douglas and his wife, Evangelist Winsome Douglas. Let me greet also Sister Tina and family, Sister Hazel and family. Let me greet also Bishop Baker, Pastor Baker, Sister Brianna Desiree out of Love Gospel Station. Let me greet Sister Diane and her family. Let me greet Bishop Dawes and the saints over there at the Calvary Restoration Apostolic Church. Let me greet Brother Howard and his family. Let me greet Sister Karen Simpson and her family. Let me greet Mr. Bernard McKay down there in Jamaica. That's my husband, uncle. Let me greet also Dr. Michael Harvey and the saints at the Flatbush SDA Church. And also, let me greet Bishop Marvin Auden and all the saints there at the Grace Deliverance Temple and his wife. Let me greet DJ Andrew and his family. Let me greet Tony the Dancer, DJ Andrew. Let me greet Robert Kingston and Marlon. Let me greet Mother Chantel and Son Plucky. Let me greet all the silent listeners. And I just want to greet just about each and everyone at the sound of my voice. However, before I go tonight, I just want to read my story tonight. And my story tonight is about the monkey and the chicken. It was a dark, cold winter night in the big, dangerous city. A cheeky monkey was shivering as he walked down a dark street. It was so dark that he could not see where he was walking. As he was walking, he tripped over a creepy fat cat. "Ah!" the monkey yelled as he felt and hit the bottom. Splash! Yuck! I'm covered in stinky, littered, and goo. The monkey had fallen into a deep, dark, stinky sewer. He was trapped and terrified because he could not get out. A little while later, a foolish chicken walked by and saw the monkey down in the sewer. "Hey, monkey, what are you doing down there?" asked the chicken. "Hi, chicken. Come down here so we can play and have a nice swim," said the monkey. "I don't know what is nice down there. The water is warm and clean. It's only stinky up there." So the silly chicken decided to jump down into the deep, dark, stinky sewer. As soon as he did, the monkey quickly jumped onto the chicken's back and climbed out of the sewer, leaving the brainless chicken behind. The chicken yelled up to the monkey, "Help me!" The monkey just laughed and ran away, leaving the chicken in the cold, dark, stinky sewer. And the moral of the story tonight is, always look before you leap. That's my story tonight.
1: All right. Thank you so much for such a beautiful story. And I'm sure that everyone gains something from it. All right. So, and I, mm-hmm. as customary, we always ask if you could just give us one more time, please.
0: So, sure. So my story tonight is the monkey and the chicken. It was a dark, cold winter night in the big, dangerous city. A cheeky monkey was shivering as he was walking down a dark street. It was so dark that he could not see where he was walking. As he was walking, he tripped over a creepy fat cat. "Ah!" the monkey yelled as he fell and hit the bottom. Splash! Yuck! I'm covered in stinky, littered, and goo. The monkey had fallen into a deep, dark, stinky sewer. He was trapped and terrified because he could not get out. A little while later, a foolish chicken walked by and saw the monkey down in the sewer. "Hey, monkey, what are you doing down there?" said the chicken. "Hi, chicken, come down here so we can play and have a nice swim," said the monkey. "I don't know. What is that awful smell?" asked the chicken. The monkey replied, "It is so nice down here. The water is warm and clean. It is only stinky up there." So the silly chicken decided to jump down into the deep, dark, stinky sewer. As soon as he did, the monkey quickly jumped onto the chicken back and climbed out of the sewer, leaving the brainless chicken behind. The chicken yelled up to the monkey, "Help me! Help me!" The monkey just laughed and ran away, leaving the chicken in the cold, dark, stinky sewer. And the moral of the story is, always look before you leap. And that's my story tonight.
1: All right, thank you so much. And this story reminds me of, you know, when they say if you're drowning and a drowning man hold on to a straw. So at least the chicken was seeking a way out, and then he find that the monkey was there, then he utilized that deal right there. So I mean, you have to just be wise in whatever you do. Alright, thank you so much for the story, and may the Lord continue to bless you, continue to keep you, continue to cause his face to shine upon you, and to give the peace that passeth all understanding. Bless you in your going out and in your coming in as you continue to work in the vineyard for the Lord. Thank you so much.
0: Yes, and I just want to say to each and everyone before I go away, if you're celebrating a birthday today in the month of June, I just want to say a happy birthday to you. May you live to see many, many more birthdays. If you're celebrating an anniversary in the month of June, I just want to say a happy anniversary to you both. May you continue to love and respect each other. Also, if you lost a loved one, my deepest condolences to you, and may God see you through during this difficult time. Also, if you're going through, and you think that all hope is gone, I'm just here to encourage you to trust God, because God will definitely see you through. God will definitely come true for you. And I just want to say a happy Father's Day to all the fathers out there when it comes. You know, Sunday is Father's Day, so I just want to wish you all a happy Father's Day, you know, when it comes. And for each and every one that is locked, to, if it's idle, it's vital. I just want to tell you to continue to keep it locked. You know, to if it's idle, it's vital. With your host, Dr. Delroy Cooper, and co-host, Evangelist Mary Cooper. Love, love, love, love. Have a blessed one. Keep up the good work.
1: All right. Thank you so much. And God bless you continually. All right. So that was my beautiful wife who gave the first story of the night and the first thought right here. And she sent out all the greetings while I give a little bit of the greetings. All right. Thank you so much. And God bless you. 718-487-9066. And we say good evening to everyone, or good night to everyone who listens on Irish Storm Radio, Radio Gospel Train. If it's idle, it's vital. Tell a friend to be a friend. And good night to everyone who listens. Alright? So we want to say good night to the Cranford Avenue group. Yes, like Angie from Cranford Avenue. We have Miss Elton. Yes, and we have Nikki. We say good night to you all, and hope that all is well. We have Miss Clara, Valerie. Yes. We have Mr. John Wade and Michelle. Yes, Lady LaShawn. Yes. We have Mr. Shorter, First Lady. Bev, we have, you know, many, many more. So let me just take this call and I'll come right back to you to give you the name. Hello, good night.
2: Hello, Minister Delroy.
1: Hi, Sister Ains, how you doing?
2: And Evangelist Marie. God bless you.
3: A pleasant good night to each one.
1: Thank you so much.
3: Yes, and all the listeners.
1: Right.
3: I liked the moral of that story.
1: Yes.
3: Always look before you leap.
1: Mm.
3: That is so very important, especially in our time today. I was reading on WhatsApp some time ago where someone put, and the joker said, when we understand that each day isn't one more day, but one less, we'll start giving more value to the things that really matter. And that makes a lot of sense, because, you know, one more day added, yes. But then again, when you start to think it's one day less, you're closer to going home.
1: Right.
3: You know, you'd start to value things differently.
1: Mm-hmm.
3: Now, you see, as my thought would say, time is the only currency you spend without ever knowing your balance.
1: Wow.
3: We're spending time, but we don't know the balance.
1: Wow.
3: And Psalm 90:12 put it this way. So teach us to number our days, that we may apply our hearts unto wisdom. You see, it's one day less, as the joker said. And then we're spending it, but we don't know the balance. So what should we do? Spend time mindfully.
1: Wow.
3: As the word tells us and sums it up nicely. So teach us to number our days, that we may apply our hearts unto wisdom. That's my thought for tonight.
1: All right, sis. And we appreciate that so much. And we ask if you could just give us one more time, as customary.
3: Okay. And the joker said, when we understand that each day isn't one more day, but one less, we'll start giving more value to the things that truly matter. Time is the only currency you spend without knowing your balance.
1: Wow.
3: So what should we do? Just as Psalm 90 verse 12 tells us, so teach us to number our days, that we may apply our hearts unto wisdom. So as the little thought went in the story, always look before you leap. Use wisdom. Use time wisely.
1: Thank you so much, sis. Thank you so much. And it's a powerful thought and food for thoughts right there. God bless you so much, and may He continue to keep you. May He continue to cause your face to shine upon you as you continue to work feverishly in the vineyard to win souls for Him. God bless you so much, and keep on the good works of the Lord.
3: Thank you so much. Yes. Phyllis, you have something too.
1: All right.
4: Good night, Brother Delroy.
1: Hi, Sister Phyllis. How you doing?
4: Holding on.
1: All right.
4: And my dear Sister Mary, good night to you.
1: She has to put the studio a little
4: bit. God bless you all and all our listeners.
1: Mm-hmm.
4: That we are reaching out to people who at this time need to hear that we love them.
1: Right, right.
4: Yes. My thought for tonight is we should remember that God's grace is immeasurable. His grace is inexhaustible. And His peace is inexpressible.
1: Wow.
4: That we must remember these things when we feel down. Not only when we feel down, but all the time we know that God is here with us.
1: Mm-hmm.
4: So that's my thought.
1: All right, sis. That's a beautiful, short, food for thought right there. And if you could just spin it one more time for us. Would be so.
4: Okay. God's grace is immeasurable. His peace is inexhaustible, and his love.
1: Hello?
4: Yes. God's grace is immeasurable. His love is inexhaustible. And his peace is inexpressible.
1: All right.
4: And now I'm going to sing a song entitled, What Will We Do with Jesus?
1: Okay. All right.
4: All right. Jesus is standing at

What will he do with me? Will you leave him alone outside? Or will you choose him, what every tide? This is the question you must decide.

follow him daily. The Lord is all. What will you do with Jesus? What will you do with Jesus?

0: All right, Sister Phyllis, we thank you for that one. That's a big encore right there. And we appreciate that as always. I show that all listeners near and far around the world who listen to Arisom Radio, I show that they appreciate that song so much. And you fill and uplift some hearts tonight. God bless you so much, sis. And you keep on keeping on the works of the Lord. May He continue to strengthen your body physically and spiritually as you continue work in the vineyard to win souls for Him. God bless you so much, sis.
1: Thank you. And to all the listeners.
0: All right. You're most welcome, sis.
1: Listening.
0: All right. God bless you. All right. All right. That was Sister Phyllis right there from the Ocean Avenue crew. Sister Phyllis, Sister Ain, we say good evening to you all, and may the Lord continue to bless you in a major. God bless so much, Sister Phyllis, and you keep on keeping on the works of the Lord. All right, that's a beautiful rendition indeed, and we all appreciate it. We all happy about it, and we feel very good. Good evening, good night to everyone who listens on Arisom Radio. Radio Gospel Train, if it's idle, it's vital. Tell a friend to tell a friend to beep a friend to text a friend. Sister Pat, we say good night to you. We say good night to Sister Marcia Creed. Sister Mary, good night to you. We say good night to everyone who tune in on this platform each and every Wednesday night. Remember the name of the program, if it's idle, it's vital. We say good evening to Mr. Rory Duncan, our Elder Rory Duncan down there in the Flatbush Seventh-day Adventist Church. We say good night to Mr. Kenrick Davis, the pastor down there. We say good night to everyone, you know. Yes, Pastor Michael, you know, we say good night to you. Good night to everyone who listens on the app. Good night to you. Tell a friend to tell a friend to beep a friend to text a friend and let them know what is happening. We say good night to Mr. Street Ruler and your family. Yes, the award-winning Mr. Street Ruler. Yes, that's how we must address him. The award-winning Mr. Street Ruler. All right, and your family. We say good night to you and hope that all is well. And may the Lord continue to bless you and keep you. And to all the fathers that is around, you know, we know Sunday is Father's Day, so we say enjoy all the Father's Day, you know, gifts and you know, program whatever plan for you. All right, good night to everyone and the app. All right, so we say good night to Lady Michelle, Lady LaShawn. Yes, we say good night to Mr. John Wayne, and yes. And we say good night to the First Lady, Miss Shernett, and Mr. Robert Kingston. Good night to you, Mr. Bunny. Good night from the Newkirk. Yes, now at Avenue H, we say good night to you, sir. Mr. Errol Short and your First Lady, Miss Bev. Good night to you. Yes, Tony the Dancer. We say good night to you. And Lady Juliet, we say good night to you. Yes, Lady Panchi, good night to you, ma'am. We say good night to Miss Patsy Paul. Good night to Brother Earl. Yes, and your beautiful family up there. Yes, good night to everyone who listens and tune in to the app each and every Wednesday night right here. Remember the name of the program, if it's idle, it's vital. Your host here is Dr. Delroy Cooper. Lady Evangelist Fagan Cooper is a co-host. Good night to you. Tell a friend to tell a friend to tune in and be a part of what is happening right down here each and every Wednesday night. 718-487-9066. 718-487-9066. Alright, so we say good night to you, Lady Judith. We say good night to Lady LaShawn. Yes, good night to Lady Michelle. Good night to Minister Brown. Yes, good night to all the people, man. There's so much people for us to call out. So we say good night, good evening, good night. You know, and take good for yourself. Whatever part in the world you might be, we say good night to you all. Alright? So you tell your friends and your neighbor about what is happening down here each and every Wednesday night. We say goodnight to Minister McInnes. We say goodnight to Mr. Alan Brown. We say goodnight to Bal Azzy. Yes, yes, yes, up there. Goodnight to Sister Mavis and to all the Grand Concourse crew. Goodnight to Bishop Baker and the whole of the works up there. Alright? Hello, goodnight. Hello, good night.
1: Hi, Minister Delroy.
0: Yes, ma'am.
1: 17. Father's Day is on Sunday, isn't it?
0: Yes, yes.
1: I want to say a happy Father's Day to you and to all the fathers on the line.
0: All right. Thank you so much.
1: Yes, and all who act in Dad's place, a happy, happy Father's Day.
0: All right. Thank you so much, Sister Anne, for
1: You're
0: that.
1: You're very welcome.
0: All right. Okay. All right. So, you know, Sister Anne was just shouting out all the fathers. I hope you're all here. And we say goodnight to all the fathers and, you know, people who act to be fathers and mothers, fathers same way. All right? Good night. All right. So we say goodnight to everyone who listens and the app right here. We say goodnight to Shashamani up there. Yes. And good night to, Zebby, good night to Japal. Yes, yes, yes. And we say good night to everyone, yes, who listens on the app. Good night to you all. Lady Lashawn, we say that already. We call her name already. We say good night to you. And we say Miss Dixon, good night to you, Miss Dixon. Yes, and we say good night to the Ocean Avenue crew, Miss Olive over there on Ocean Avenue. Good night to you. All right. Hello, good night. Hello, good night.
2: Good evening, Dr. Cooper.
0: How are you doing, Brother Earl?
2: I'm alive and I'm well, brother. Thank you very much. Good evening. Good evening, Mrs. Cooper. Good evening to your blessed twins. Good evening to you both.
0: Right. Thank you so much.
2: I'm moved by the elders that's partaking here and giving us the word, the prayers. I thank you all.
0: Right,
2: thank
0: right.
2: you all. Mm-hmm. Reverend Douglas, Sister Enid, thank you all the two elders for the reading. It's wonderful.
0: Right, right.
2: Wonderful program. Brother Earl is here listening, so I thank you all. Good evening, Rageland.
0: Mm-hmm.
2: All my Rageland family, Brother Earl, sending love to you all this evening.
0: All
2: Go
0: right.
2: ahead with the program, Dr. Cooper.
0: All I'm right.
2: Mrs. Cooper, good evening. God bless you all. Thank you for the love.
0: All right, but Earl, you take care of you and the family, all right? God bless you
2: God
0: so
2: bless.
0: Much. And
2: Thank
0: happy,
2: you,
0: Father's, happy
2: right.
0: Father's Day to you when it comes also.
2: Yes.
0: All right. All right, so that was Brother Earl, and we say good night to you, Brother Earl, and your family. Good night to everyone who listens and the app right here. Mr. Street Ruler, happy Father's Day when it comes to you and your wonderful family. Yes, yes, Mr. Ricky Genius and Mr. Dan Barnett, Mr. Dennis Chin, all the people, man, all, you know, we don't want to call out some name, but for all the fathers and mothers that we know of, we say good night to you, all right? And to everyone, Mr. Alan Brown, we say good night to you and to all the people who listen, all right? And remember, as I was saying, good night to Shashamani up there at 56th Street and Church Avenue. And just a special announcement here. I just want to remind you that the 12 tribe will of Israel will be coming in September. All right, so keep looking out and keep that on your calendar. All right, also want to remind you that about some of the things that is happening around here, and we just want to take time out to mention some of them. Hello, good night. Hello, good night.
2: Good night again, Dr. Cooper. My apologies. Thank you, thank you, thank you. My apologies. Sorry. Happy Father's Day to you.
0: All
2: happy
0: right.
2: early Father's Day to all the fathers out there. Happy, happy Father's Day. Thank you, sir. My apologies. Happy Father's Day. All right?
0: All right. Thank you so much, man. No problem.
2: Yes, sir. God all bless. Right. All right.
0: Okay. Blessings to you, my Earl. All right. Okay. So that was just a reminder right here. And sometimes, you don't remember everything because the human computer sometimes, you know, get a little bit carried away off or care off, you know. So when we remember certain things, that's how we drop it. All right, so we say good night to everyone who listens and up right here. I just want to remind you again about Shashamani, and you know if you want some great food, you go up there each and every Friday or Saturday evening, and you'll get some good food right up there. Shashamani, 56 Church Avenue and 56th Street, all right, right on the corner right there. And I say good night to you, Shashamani. Good night to Lady Jenny. Good night to Japal. Good night to Zebby and to all your people who comes around there. All right, okay. I just want to remind you also of a series that's supposed to be coming up July 11th to August 18th at the Flatbush Seventh-day Adventist Church. The topic is A Better Life. I'm sure that all of you would want to go to hear that. It's going to be a real dynamic preacher, and you need to go and, you know, get a part of it. It's Pastor Clark, and the meeting convene every night, Sunday, Tuesday, Wednesday, Friday, from 7 p.m. Yes, and Saturday, divine service from Saturday, 11 a.m. You will have divine service, and you are being invited. The address right there is 261 East 21st Street. That's Brooklyn, New York, 11226. All right, and you know, a welcome is awaiting you right there. Door is open for all visitors, all friends to come and hear the topic of A Better Life. July 11th to August 8th at the Flatbush Seventh-day Adventist Church, and you've been a part of it. Also, if you have your children, young children, yes, children, you know, from 5 to 13 years of age, that, you know, they will be having the vacation Bible school. Yes, it starts from 4 p.m. to 7 p.m. This Bible school, and it will be at the same address, East 261 East 21st Street, and it's from age 5 to 3. Free fun learning and many exciting things will be right there. Games and music and crafts. You know, that's a vacation Bible school. Every year it takes place at the Flatbush Seventh-day Adventist Church. Be a part of it and come and, you know, send out your children from 5 to 13 years of age. They are sure that they will enjoy it. All right? So we're looking forward to hear from you. And before the program ends, I will tell you some more about it. All right? Good night to everyone who listens on Irish Storm Radio Gospel Train. If it's idle, it's vital. Tell your friends and tell your neighbors and everyone. And I just think that I should just send out this serenade to all the fathers and Sundays. You know, sometimes we have it all special for the mothers, but we're going to send this serenade for all the fathers, and that is coming up on Sundays. All right. Good evening to you. All right. That this one is for all the fathers. Good night.

0: Yes, yes. So I just said on that one, for all this, the fathers out there, because you have fathers who do very, very good work to keep the home together and to keep the family together. So we send out, you know, all the best wishes for the good fathers and for the fathers, you know, because if you're not good, you're still a father. And if you're good, you're still a father, because you play your part at home and you make the home a place comfortable to live and to enjoy by all the children and the family and a whole. All right? So we say Happy Father's Day when it comes, and God bless you, you and you, as you continue to do the work of the Lord to help uplift and to build your family in the best way you can. All right? So we say good night to everyone. 718-487-9066. Lady Orinthia, we say good night to you. We say Miss Yvonne Round here, good night to you. Yes, and you know, a special lady, Lady Orinthia. All of us are very special, but you know, a really special lady and a hard fighter. And we pray continually for you, Lady Orinthia, that the Lord will release you and carry you back into your normal way of living. All right? God bless you so much. Yes, yes. And good night to everyone who listens. Hello, good night. Hello, good night.
1: Yes, good night, Brother Delroy.
0: Oh, yes, Sister Phyllis.
1: Happy Father's Day to you.
0: Thank you so much.
1: And to Brother Alan and all the fathers who are listening, I have a poem for you.
0: All right.
1: That I wrote.
0: Okay.
1: It's titled The Sonnet of a Father's Love.
0: All right.
1: He works and toils from morning to night. He provides food and shelter and fills hearts with delight. He helps mom at night to rock baby to sleep. He hugs and kisses his children with love sincere, so deep. He comforts them when they are tired and bids them to take a nap. He gives them words of wisdom as they sit upon his lap. He molds them, educates them, and builds their self-esteem and pushes them to go higher and follow their dream. These are the traits of a good father who loves and cultures his jewels most rare. Praise and thanks to the Creator for placing children in his care, for giving him wisdom and understanding and the power of greatness in his children's upbringing. That's my poem for all the fathers tonight.
0: All right, Sister Phyllis. Thank you so much. It's so beautiful. We thank you, thank you, thank you. And I'm sure that all the fathers who are listening appreciate it also and sending out their thanks in a quiet way. So we thank you, Sister Phyllis, and we appreciate that piece in the very best way we can. And if maybe you can give us a copy, I'll be happy. All right. So God bless you so much, Sister Phyllis, and thank you very much for that beautiful poem that you put together. All right. Hello. All right. Maybe we lost Sister Phyllis right here. All right. But we are just saying that we thank you and we appreciate it so much. God bless you. All right. All right. So that's a beautiful poem right there, done up by the Ocean Avenue crew, Sister Phyllis, and I'm sure that you'll be a part of it, and I hope that you appreciate it very much, very much so. All right. Good night to everyone who tune in to Irish Storm Radio, Radio Gospel Train. If it's vital, it's vital. Tell a friend to tell a friend. Sorry, to beep a friend. All right. So we say good evening again, and may you continue to do the best you can in the best way you can. All right? Because only when you and only when you do your best will see will be the best of the best. All right, Lady Sugars, we say good night to you, ma'am. Hope that all is well with you, and we continue to pray for you and prep your spirit. So we say good night to you, Lady Sugars, and may the Lord have His greatness and His way upon you. All right. Okay. So, I just figure more or less that I should play also this one, you know, tonight. So you take time out to just listen this song and be a part of it. All right. God bless you. 718-487-9066. Good evening to all the Caribbean island. Good night to all the Caribbean islands, near and far. We say good night to all the people who listen right down there in the Czech, down there in West Africa, all around the world. Yes, you're surprised to know how much people listen to this program. And we say good night to you all, and I hope that all is well with you, wherever place in the world you might be. Hello, good night. Hello, good night.
2: Hello, Pastor. How are you?
0: Hi, Sister Tina. Man.
2: Hey, yes.
0: Yes, like a cool breath of air coming in the studio. Long time I haven't heard from you.
2: Lord, we miss your voice, man. Never hear you last week at all, but I know you were out. But right. Anyway, I said I come, go to bed. I know you not too long coming.
0: Right, right.
2: Come to me if you hear your voice. I'm going to just call to find out everything. Wish you all the best.
0: Thank you.
2: You and your congregation.
0: Right.
2: Praise the Lord, keep us all safe of what's going on now. You know, we have to be on His side. No other way but His way.
0: That's it.
2: Mm-hmm. Try to love ourselves so that we can love and do all the best we can for others.
0: Right, right.
2: Yes, Pastor. So, you know, just glad to hear your voice and know that you are doing okay so far.
0: All right. And we're happy to hear from you, to Sister Tina. And may the Lord continue to bless you and continue to keep you.
2: Yes, sir.
0: Right. Okay.
2: Yes, we're getting a breaking up anyhow. So don't know when we're going to see each other, but whenever time the Lord puts it together, then we'll meet.
0: It will
2: happen.
0: It will happen. Someday it will happen. Just keep your fingers crossed.
2: Yes, we're breaking up. So have a good night, you both.
0: All right. You too, Sister Tina. God bless you.
2: Okay. Bless you also, Pastor.
0: Thank you so much.
2: Okay.
0: All right, so that was Sister Tina there in the Boogie Down Bronx, and we say good night again to you, Sister Tina. Good night to all the Bronx crew. Good night to everyone who listens. Yes, we say good night to Mr. Sterling B, Dr. Sterling B, who comes on every Sunday morning. Let's talk, right? Yes, you can tune in to him, and you know, you can be a part of it. All right, and I say good night again to Sister Arlene. Good night to Sister Mary. Good night to everyone. Yes, Sister Marcy Creed, good night to you, ma'am. Good night to all the people who listens. And Irish Storm Radio Gospel Train, if it's idle, it's vital. All right, Bishop Bacop there in the Boogie Down Bronx, and Sister Mavis, good night to you all. All right. And I just think that I should play this song here for you tonight. Good night.

0: Yes, yes, yes. Mercy walks in. Yes, yes, yes. Good night to everyone. I say good night to my uncle down there in Jamaica. Yes, yes, Mr. Bernard McKay. I say good night to all the people who in the hospital and the nursing home, and they are listening and they always prepare for the program. So I say good night to all of you, whatever part in the world you might be, in the Tri-State area or other part of the world. We say good night to you and hope that you're doing well, and the Lord continue to bless you in your effort. I say good evening to all the penal institution. Good evening to all the people in the prison, in the locked up. Good night to you all. I say good night to everyone who be a part of what is happening right here. And you know, folks are looking forward to hear the scripture reading, to hear the prayer, and we say to God be the glory, and we're happy that you can look forward to hear something. Yes, good night to all the hospital and to all the nursing homes, the police department, the fire department. Good night to everyone who listens near and far. We say God bless you. 718-487-9066. 718-487-9066. Good night to everyone who be a part of what is happening right here, and to all the Caribbean island, good night to you all. Good night any place you might be. Good morning, good afternoon, different time zoning. We say good, good, good. God bless you so much, and may you continue to do the works of the Lord. Only that will carry on the great works of the Lord that you do. Alright? So we say good night to everyone who be a part of what is happening right down here each and every Wednesday evening from 10 until 1 in the morning. Yes, yes, every Wednesday night you can tune in to us. And I just want to remind you about the big series that is coming up in the Flatbush Seventh-day Adventist Church. I just want you to take time out to be a part of that, and you know, get yourself prepared. And you can, it's an open invitation. You can always be there and you know, be a part of what is happening there. All right, and that will be taking place on July 11th, yes, to August 8th, 2026. All right. A better life. You couldn't want a better topic than that. A better life. Yes. And you know, the pastor will be Pastor Clark. Yes. And you know, the house pastor also is Dr. Michael Harvey. All right. So be a part of it and come out. And you can also send out your children. Are your child, or if you have one, more than one children, you can all five to 13, you can send them out to the, you know, the vacation Bible school that conducted every year, yes, at the Flatbush Seventh-day Adventist Church. Start from 4 p.m. and to 7 p.m. All right, and you know, many good exciting things will be there for the children. So you send them out, and you know, they will, sure, they will enjoy, they will have fun, up and fun. All right, and that is from July 13th to July 31st. All right, 2026, at the same address, 261st East 21st Street, and that's Brooklyn, New York, 11226. All right, so don't forget that series that is coming up. We're looking forward to see you. We're looking forward to hear that you will be a part of that series. All right. Good night to everyone. And I hope that you're enjoying what is happening. We say good night to Pastor Blackwood. Yes, yes. If you're listening, if you're still up. Yes, a great prayer warrior. Pray some real great prayer every Sunday morning that uplifts someone's souls, like my own also. All right. So we say good night to you, Pastor Blackwood. Good night to you, Dr. Sterling B, who come on every Sunday morning, and he talks about Let's Talk. All right, so tune in and be a part of what is happening right here on Iristorm Radio. Remember, the name of the program, if it's ITAL, is vital. 718-487-9066. 718 487-9066. That's the station number right here. Hello, good night.
1: Yes, if you are listening, if you are still.
0: Hello.
2: Hello, good night.
0: Yes, good night.
2: Blessings, Dr. Cooper and his beautiful wife, Sister Marie. Greetings to you all. I'm Junior Thompson.
0: Yes, Mr. Junior Thompson, how are you doing?
2: Glory be to God. I just want to, and to all our listeners that are listening, I want to send greetings to you all.
0: Right, thank you.
2: I want to brief you all with a brief song of encouragement, beloved. You know, it's my delight to be on the, you know, the ear tonight.
0: Right, right.
2: Bless the name of the Lord. Mm-hmm. No walk. It's gonna take my place. Oh, no rock. Oh, God. It's gonna

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He's gonna take my place.

0: Glory, hallelujah, to Jesus Christ. Hallelujah.
1: All right, blessings to you. Blessings to you, Mr. Jonah Thompson, and we appreciate that. And I'm sure that all the listeners appreciate it also. Thank you so much for calling, and thank you for being a part of the show tonight. And Lord, continue to bless you in your ministry and uplift your ministry as you continue to work in the vineyard to win souls for Him. God bless you so much, sir.
0: God bless. God be the glory, peace, and love always.
1: All right. Thank you so much. God bless you.
2: Thank you.
1: All right. Okay. All right. So that was Mr. Junior Thompson, way out there in Jamaica. All right. So we say good evening to you again, Mr. Junior Thompson. Good night to you. Yes, yes. Sister Norman and Bailey also down there in Jamaica. We say good night to you and to all the people who shares and listen and be a part of what is happening right here. We appreciate your company. We appreciate your patronage. We appreciate you being here with us, because without you, there be no us. All right. So we say good evening to everyone. Good night to everyone who listens and up. Good night to you. If you're listening here and there, you can tell someone about what is happening down here each and every Wednesday night from 10 until 1 in the morning. The name of the program, if it's idle, is vital. We give you tips on natural herbs that can move you into new realms of your life. So tell your friends and tell your neighbors and tell everyone about what is happening right down here each and every Wednesday night. All right? We say good night to everyone who show up and who be a part of what is taking place right in here. So remember, each and every Wednesday night, we'll be right here from 10 until 1 in the morning. All right, the time.

tool over there in the restoration, in the church, right? You know, we say good night to you, know who you are. All right, good night. And I hope that you're enjoying the program and enjoy what is happening right here each and every Wednesday night from 10 until 1 in the morning. All right, so that's what we do right here. Okay, 718-487-9066. 718-487-9066. The name of program, if it's vital, it's vital. So tell your friends and tell your neighbors about what is taking place right here. Good night to everyone, and good night to you, you and you. All right. So I just want to just play maybe the song for the children, if they're up or they're not going to bed. Yes. So I just play this one, and then I start the program right away. All right. So for all the children. You know, I wrote this song some years ago, and you know, I figured more or less that I should just play it now for the children and let them enjoy it the best they can. All right, so sit back and listen and enjoy this one. I'll be right back.

0: I'm sorry. Yes, yes. So you hear that's what the children is all about. Yes, yes, yes. If you listen to the song, then it will tell you. Yes, about the children. And I'm sure that some children or, you know, someone or some child or some children listen or hear the song. All right, so we play it every Wednesday night right here on Irish Storm Radio, Radio Gospel Train. If it's vital, it's vital. 718-487-9066. 718-487-9066. Tell a friend, tell a friend, to be a friend, to text a friend. All right, so we're just going to play another song and play, and after that song, we'll talk on the herbs, and then we'll come right back, and my wife will do the old segment, and we'll be wrapping up as before you even say our look around. All right, so don't you move a muscle. We'll right here, and we'll continue to do the best we can. 718-487-9066. 718-487-9066. Tell a friend to tell a friend, to beep a friend, to text a friend, and let them know what is happening right here. We say good evening to Mr. Plucky. Good evening to you, sir. Good evening to Devon. Yes, yes. Good evening to Gaza. Yeah. Briggy, good evening to you. Yes. We say good evening to Rata. Yes, good evening to all the people who listens. And Irish Storm Radio, Radio Gospel Train, if recital is vital. Yes, good evening to everyone. And tell your friends about what is happening right down here. Alright, so we're going to start the program after this song. You get a pen and your paper, and you write down some of the information that you need to write down. Alright, hello, good morning, good night. Hello, good night.
1: Hello, good evening.
0: Hi, nurse there. How are you doing?
1: I'm doing good. Good. How are you?
0: Good, good.
1: And I must say happy Father's Day when it comes.
0: Thank you so much.
1: And happy Father's Day to all the fathers in Radioland.
0: Right.
1: And I'm really enjoying the program, the vibrant program tonight.
0: Right. Thank you so much.
1: You're very welcome. Mm-hmm. And my thought for tonight is...
0: Right.
1: Never give up, even when the road feels heavier than your strength and the silence feels louder than encouragement. Every great victory was once a moment of doubt that someone chose to push forward. Success is not built on comfort, but on persistence and silent struggle. When you feel like stopping, remember why you started. Keep going, because the moment you refuse to quit is the moment you begin to win. And that's my thought.
0: Wow, it's a wonderful thought there, nurse dear, as always. And we always ask if you could just give us one more time, please.
1: Sure. Never give up, even when the road feels heavier than your strength and the silence feels louder than encouragement. Every great victory was once a moment of doubt that someone chose to push forward. Success is not built on comfort, but on persistence and silent struggle. When you feel like stopping, remember why you started. Keep going, because the moment you refuse to quit is the moment you begin to win. That's my thought.
0: All right, nurse dear, we thank you so much for that beautiful thoughts right there, as always. And may the Lord continue to bless you, continue to keep you, continue to cause his face to shine upon you, and to give you the peace that passes all understanding. Bless you in your going out and in your coming out, in your coming in. And as you work feverishly in vineyard, we ask him to bless both you and your mother in a very special way. God bless you so much. Keep on the good work of the Lord.
1: Thank you so much. God bless you. I keep up the good work.
0: Thank you.
1: And I hope you feel better soon.
0: All right. I'm just getting a little, you know, hoarse. I don't know where it come from, some out of the wind or something, but it's soon gone because I have a lot of remedy.
1: I know you have your little remedy, your garlic and everything, you know,
0: yes,
1: so I know it'll be gone soon.
0: Right. It's gone. I mean, maybe by tomorrow you don't hear it again. I don't know where it's
1: great.
0: Where it come from, but it will be going. Not here to
1: sure.
0: stay. All right, thank you so much, nurse dear, and you keep on keeping on the good work of the Lord.
1: Thank you so much. God bless you.
0: All right. God bless you too. All right. So we say good night again. That was Nurse Dare. And we say good night to you, Nurse Dare. And for that wonderful thoughts, as always, good night to everyone who listens on Irish Storm Radio and Radio Gospel Train. All right. So we're just going to start the program. And after this song, you have your pen and your paper. You're ready to write down the information that you might get. All right? All the information, because information are key. And remember, we live in an information age and we don't know what can kill you. So focus on information in the best way you can. All right? After this song, you will have your pen and your paper and ready to write down some information.

Yes. Yes, yes. So you hear the song, Hold On. Don't care what you're going through, just hold on. Because you cannot hold on to man. Hold on to the Creator himself. Because only he alone can make a difference in your life and my life, alright? So hold on to him, alright? Each and every Wednesday night from 10 until 1, we'll be right here. My name is Dr. Delroy Cooper, and the co-host is Evangelist Fagan Cooper. And each and every Wednesday night, we'll be right here. We give you news, information, you name it, alright? So tonight, we'll be talking about the natural herbs, and just some pointers right here, and you can write down information, because as I said before, information is key. Information is not just a little something, so you utilize information in the best way you can. And when you compile information in written sense and you put it down, you can come back and help yourself or help somebody else with some of the information, all right so that's how great information is, all right so 718-487-9066. 718-487-9066. So tonight we'll talk about the Brigham tea. The Brigham tea. Alright? It's good for artistic asthma, blood pressure, low blood pressure, blood purifier, childhood disease, cold, fever, hay fever, headache, kidney problem, menstrual problem, nose bleeding, rheumatism, sinus congestion, skin problem, and many, many more. And before you take any of these herbs, you must try to get out some of the impurities out of the body so that the natural herbs can work and get a grip of what you have inside there. All right? So the Brigham tea, that is good for many, many ailments, artistic, asthma, low blood pressure, blood purifier, childhood disease, cold, fever, hay fever, headaches, kidney problems, menstrual problem, nose bleeding, rheumatism, sinus congestion, skin problem, and many, many more. Before you take any of these natural herbs, you must take time out to clean the body of any impurities that inside the body. Alright? So remember, it's only one you, and whatever you put in is what you will get out. The body is a temple of the Lord and not a garbage man. So therefore, you must treat it as royalty and as temple. Yes, don't treat it any and anyhow, because that's not how it goes. You have treated special. The body is special. You are special. So treat it in a special way. You can treat it any and anyhow. And what anything you expect to get goodness out of it. If you put in works, then you will see success. If you put in good works, you will see success. If you don't put in works, then you will just be there from hand to mouth pickings. Alright? And you don't want that at all. Okay, so let me give you the 10 commandments of health first. The 10 commandments of health, number 1 is answer. Number 2 is nutrition. Number 3 is exercise. Number 4 is water. 5 is sunlight. 6 is temperance. 1. 7 is air. 8 is action. 9 is rest. And 10 is stress. Alright? Before you start to get time out to do anything else, you must take time out to be a part of all of these information. Information is quality. Is powerful. Information is key. So don't you take information lightly. Utilize it in the best way you can so that you will able to even transfer it back or to put it to someone, all right who in need of some knowledge. You can pass it and give them, because many times we do not know. We think that the person who you don't think could help you is that it's the person who can help you and will help you. So you have to be wise people and do the best you can. 718-487-9066. 718-487-9066. That's the station number here. And you always can take time out to give a call to someone and let them know that you're listening and you enjoy the program.
and you pray, God, that we continue to stay in the faith. Alright? Okay. So, I just want to remind you that whatever you put in is what you will get out. Whatever you do today, you will pay the price for it tomorrow. So be wise, people. Be wise. Whatever you do today, tomorrow you'll pay back that price ultimately. And you don't think it's a joke. If you put in hard work, you will see the achievements. If you put in joke, then you always be in problem. Always. Because you put in joke. Alright? So be wise, people. And take care of your oneself. So let me just go back one more time over the topic. I'm talking about Brigham tea. It's good for artistic, asthma, blood pressure, low blood pressure, blood purifier, childhood disease, cold, fever, hay fever, headaches, kidney problems, menstrual problem, nosebleed, rheumatism, sinus congestion, skin problems, and many, many more. And before you take any of these herbs, you must take time out to clean some of the impurities out of the system so that the herb will work in an efficient way. Alright? So, stop using your teeth to dig your grave. Your knife and fork is what killing you around the table. Be wise and take care of your number one. Because who will do it for you? No one will do it for you. You have to take the initiative to do it for yourself. So be wise. Alright? Okay. Let me just... I'll come right back. Okay. Alright. So let me just a moment. I just try and just put this in a comment. I'll come in right back.

0: me that.
1: All right. Yes, I was just a moment. I was doing something, so I just want the airway to continue to be occupied. All right. So let me just tell you that if it's idle, it's vital. Each and every Wednesday night, right here. And remember, whatever you put in, that's what you'll get out. Sickness is not of God. Him say, wish that all men should be prosperous and in good health. So be wise, people, in whatever you do, and take care of your oneself. Only you alone can take care of yourself. No one can do it for you. If you put in hardship, you'll get out hardship. You'll get out good works. If you put in nothing, then you'll get out nothing. So be wise, people, and be blessed in whatever you do. Alright? So let me give the Ten Commandments one more time, and then I pause right here for tonight. The Ten Commandments. Number one is answer. Number two is nutrition. Number three is exercise. Number four is water. Number five is sunlight. Number six is temperance. Seven is air. Eight is action. Nine is rest. And 10 is trust. So don't you go out. Don't you go about not utilizing the Ten Commandments of health, because it's there to help you, and it's there to take you into new realms of your life. So be wise and take care of your number one, because only you alone can do it. No one else would do it for you. All right? Okay. So we're just going to continue a new segment now, and the oldest segment will be coming up. And if it's any time leave and that I can come back, I will. If not, I will come back next week. Hello, good night. Hello, good night.
2: Hello, and good night, Mr. and Mrs. Cooper. How are you guys doing?
1: Good, Mr. Allen. How are you doing?
2: Well, I just want to take the time out of my little time that God gave me on earth here to say hello to you and everyone who is tuned into Idol is Vital.
1: Right.
2: I'm doing well.
1: Right, that's good. Mm-hmm. Yep.
3: God is good.
2: And you know, Mr. Cooper.
1: Yes, sir.
2: You're saying we have to do it for ourselves.
1: Mm-hmm.
2: And I'm thinking, yes, we have to do it for ourselves. But sometimes when our self is down, we have to have someone to trust. We've got to trust someone.
1: Right.
2: Makes
1: sense.
2: And point them to that thing. You know, that one thing, maybe it's a busy, maybe the person don't know about busy, but you trust the person and you say, hey, get me some busy. I know it will get me back on my feet. Hey, get me some Cersei. I know, you know, you have to trust somebody.
1: Right. Not, mm-hmm, of course. It makes sense.
2: Yes, man. It's just like when you go to the hospital and you trust the nurse and the doctors.
1: Right. Mm-hmm.
2: Yes.
1: Yeah.
2: Yes. Mm-hmm. I like what you say. Your girlfriend not going to do it for you. Your wife is not going to do it for you. Sometimes you don't even want to do it for yourself.
1: I'm telling you. Yep. You're right,
2: boy. Think about it. Sometimes you don't even want to do it for yourself.
1: Wow.
2: Yeah, you ask a very profound question. Who is going to do it for you?
1: Yes.
2: Nobody.
1: I'm telling you.
2: Sometimes you don't even want to do it for you. You know, feel well, you know, Mr. Cooper and Mrs. Cooper.
1: Mm.
2: And you still don't want to get up and pick up the phone and call a brother, a sister, and say, listen, I'm not feeling well. Could you get me some busy? Well, what's the one you're talking about tonight?
1: That's the Braham tea.
2: Huh?
1: The Braham tea.
2: The gray?
1: Braham tea.
2: The Graham tea?
1: No.
3: Gray.
1: The
2: literally the color gray?
1: No. Let me tell you again. I'm going to spell it out for you. So,
2: yes.
1: All right. It's the Braham tea. Brigham. Braham tea.
2: Oh, it started with a B.
1: Yes. Brig.
2: Oh, I wasn't hearing the B. I wasn't hearing the B at all.
1: Right.
2: Yeah. All right, good. Mm. So you're talking about the Braham tea, right?
1: Tea, the Braham tea.
2: I get it right?
1: Yes, the Braham.
2: And sometimes you feel sick and down, and you know you who is not feeling well know about the Braham tea. I hope I say it right. Mm. And you won't even pick up the phone and call somebody and say, hey, because we have a tendency, Mr. Cooper, Mrs. Cooper, we have a tendency I'm not trusting anyone anymore.
1: Right. But you still have to trust someone. Earth is not all that bad. You still have to trust someone.
2: Yes. I notice all of a sudden, especially in our time, we live a long time so far. And we know that all of a sudden, you hear that somebody just drop out like that.
1: Right.
2: The person never reach out to nobody.
1: No. Maybe they live selfish. Yeah.
2: I don't want to say that. I don't know about that. But they're not. It's like we locked in ourselves, shut out ourselves, and said, why me not tell nobody? Me know about the busy. Me know about the Brian P. He can help me. Me know about the service, but me not trusting anybody. I am encouraging somebody out there. Do not sit down on your laurels, and you have a little strength in you. Pick up that phone. Call Mrs. Cooper. Call Mr. Cooper. Call somebody you know and say, you're not feeling well. Can you bring me some Brian P. or Busy? Or what the other one you used to talk about again?
1: I talked on several different ones, you know.
2: I know one of the most famous one I remember is the Busy.
1: The ginger, the ginger, yeah. The garlic, you know.
2: Garlic, you know, the ginger, yes. Yeah. You call them up, man. The ginger, the garlic, the onion, the pepper, the cayenne. Yes,
1: the cayenne pepper.
2: Talk about, I'm getting excited.
1: The cayenne pepper.
2: You talk about the cayenne pepper.
1: Right.
2: In the winter, we must put it in our shoes and the
1: right.
2: Stop, no?
1: Yes. Yes, fight against
2: Mr. Cooper,
1: frostbite.
2: Mr. Wilberforce and Sister Loretta?
1: Sister Loretta, maybe at sleep though, I don't know.
3: She
1: go in early these days, you know, go to bed early. Mr. Wilberforce maybe sleeping also
3: maybe
1: too. Yes.
2: And how is the Boogie Down Bronx?
1: Boogie Down Bronx is doing well. They all do.
2: They're vibrant?
1: Yes, everybody up there is doing well. Sister Mavis always listening. She's listening to you right now.
2: And how is the Boogie Down Brooklyn?
1: Brooklyn is doing good also. Yes, they are listening to you.
2: Boogie Down Bronx, Boogie Down Brooklyn. How about Boogie Down Queens?
1: They are listening. Yes. One way or the other, they are listening.
2: And how about Boogie Down Staten Island?
1: They are listening too. You know, right on the roll.
2: Big up everybody.
1: Yes.
2: And you know, I have to mention Radio's Road, you know, Boogie Down Radio's Road and
1: right.
2: Manningsville Road and Havendale
1: right.
2: And you know those
1: yes.
2: Trumbull and all these.
1: Yes.
2: Boxall
1: yes.
2: And you know those help me out there, Mr. Cooper. Help me
1: those are now. Those are all my areas, man.
2: Yeah. I know. I'm listening to you.
1: Walton Park Road, Mullines Road, you know.
2: Don't forget Russell Primary School, you
1: yes,
2: know.
1: Yes, man. Washington Boulevard.
2: Don't forget Mr. George Windy, you know.
1: Yes, oh Lord. Man, how could we forget Windy? Windy is a man.
2: You know, Mr. Cooper?
1: Yes.
2: I believe that Mr. George Windy is a health. Can I say this on the radio? A health freak.
1: Yes. Yeah, the man will carry 10 dozen orange. And
2: yes.
1: I hardly believe him sell one out of it. Can I give away
2: I've never seen Mr. George Windy selling beef. And chicken, and that man is a health freak.
1: Yes, definite. Yes, yeah.
2: And he used to walk with the cart, but then he mobilized himself and become like Mr. Gerald Ford.
1: Right.
2: And and make his own mobile cart.
1: Put an engine on it. Yeah.
2: And Jamaicans don't know about it.
1: No, and that should be highlighted.
2: It's not even in the Jamaica history book.
1: That should be highlighted. Believe you me, you know, I mean, you have to maybe find the Minister of Culture and highlight her with that, so, because she might not even educated with that at all, you know.
2: I think Mr. Andrew Olness, the Reverend Andrew Olness, should find him and give him a medal.
1: Yes, because he has done a lot of work to the community. You know, quiet work.
2: And a lot of, Mr. Cooper,
1: right.
2: A lot of children, kid you not, he empowered a lot of youth, a lot of children. When bad man beating up the children, Mr. Windy gathered them around and say, hit people away with oranges, help this stuff, help. My God, that man was a health freak for Jamaica.
1: Yeah. Definitely.
2: Yes. Mm-hmm. When others are selling candy to the children to run the cavities, give the children cavities. Mr. George Windy is giving them orange and good stuff for us.
1: That's it.
2: Mm-hmm. I pray that Mr. Andrew Holness find Mr. George Windy, look him up, and say, who is that guy? And give him a medal.
1: Right, right.
2: And put him in the Jamaica History Book, just like how they put Paul Bogle. You know, and Mama Nanny,
1: right?
2: And the Reverend Marcus Garvey, you know,
1: right.
2: Just like how they honor these people, they should honor Mr. George Windy. For walking barefoot, pushing a car down Orange Street and come back at Russell Road and push and stay right there with the children, empower the children. Like I was one of them. You were one of them, Mr. Cooper. And many millions more children out of Jamaica.
1: Right. Mm-hmm. Yep. That's all the words.
2: Let me big you up one more time, you and your beautiful wife. Let me big up all the wonderful listeners. You know, let me say blessing, more blessing, you know, to everybody who's tuning to ITAL is Vital, and keep up the good work. Yes, that's my little time out you and your beautiful wife and the listening audience. And big up, who won the football match?
1: I didn't catch it today.
2: I heard that AT is doing well.
1: Yeah, they play, but I don't know. I don't keep in touch, keep up with it, you know, because it's going.
2: Quite understandable.
1: Right.
2: But I heard that Haiti is doing well, and you know that Haiti is our neighbor, right?
1: Yes.
2: And when your neighbor is doing well, want to cheer them on, right?
1: Of
2: right?
1: course, most definite.
2: Yeah, mm-hmm. Let us not be a grudgeful. Oh, we will make it. We, as our Jamaican team, we are going to make it. We are going to make it. Maybe not this round, but the next round. We are going to make it. Mr. Cooper, did you take that? Did you put a beat to that?
1: Right. Yes, you're right.
2: Mr. Cooper, did he put a beat to what I sing a while ago?
3: Oh, yes. We're going to make it.
1: Yep, definitely.
2: Our Jamaican team, we are going to make it. Big up all Jamaican ballers. We are going to make it. I hope somebody put a beat to that and then put a saxophone, not anybody's saxophone, but my saxophone. Don't tease it. Don't tease it from me.
1: Right. All right.
2: Yeah. Big up Mr. Wilberforce and everybody else. You know, Mr. Cooper, I want to big up all the gospel artists.
1: Right.
2: And DJs.
1: Right.
2: But mainly the gospel artists. Mm-hmm. I want to big them up. Mm-hmm. They have been in the field. They are not noticeable, really. Mm-hmm. Because they go for the big names in the gospel.
1: Right.
2: But the common musicians and singers around the neighbors, those I want to big them up.
1: Right.
2: Because even though people are not tuning into you and they're going at the big fries who can sing and do whatever, they don't realize that if they search for somebody in the neck of the hood and put them on stage, that person will make them look shiny. There was a gentleman, a white man, came to Jamaica and discovered the Wailers. Let's not forget that. Yeah, Mr. Chris Blackwell came to Jamaica and discovered the Wailers. Yeah. And gave the Wailers the opportunity. Yeah. So we must not, if we are a producer, we should not look down on the local artists and just keep on searching for big names to put on stage.
1: Not at all. Right.
2: Yeah.
1: You're right about that.
2: I said it, and I said it without an apology, because I am of age in the industry to say that.
1: Right.
2: Mm-hmm. Yeah. I'm of age. I'm mature enough to say what I said. Mm-hmm. People are scouting out the big names to put them on stage only. And there are local gospel artists that singing from the belly, meaning well, living well, and they will not find those people.
1: Right. Mm-hmm.
2: And they criticize those people.
1: Yep.
2: Yeah.
1: But one day...
2: criticize them.
1: Mm-hmm.
2: say they are in competition, and I don't see no gospel artists out there in any competition. Right. Everybody go there trying to do their best.
0: That's right.
1: Right. Mm-hmm.
2: That's I don't it. See nobody. People are saying, me not going to concert because of fear company. Lie, Mr. Cooper, lie.
1: Right.
2: Lie. Every time a brother or a sister try to put on a program, they criticize it and say, Minago, that one there, peer competition, that one there, this and that. Lie.
1: Right. Wow.
2: It's the devil playing with them, their mind, and telling them that nonsense. Get up, support the person. The person is trying, and one day, if you support the person will hand you back something, hopefully, or help a child who's coming up. Yeah.
1: Mm. Yep, you're right about that.
2: Mm. Yeah. Give a helping hand to any gospel, whatever you want to call them, minister, artist, whatever you call them. If you see somebody out there singing and patronizing your program and stuff like that, reach out to that person, help them along the way, help them up the ladder. Don't pull them down and say, me not going to no concert. All them want is money. All them want is show off. All them want is this and that. Lie.
1: Wow.
2: Sometimes the person who's singing don't even have a penny in the bank.
1: Mm. I'm telling you.
0: True.
1: Yep.
2: But they show up at your program. Mm.
1: Yeah.
2: Not your program. I'm talking in general.
1: Yes.
2: You
1: yes.
2: know, they show up at this person's program, whether it's a pastor's appreciation or reverend appreciation. But the person show up and they criticize people and put them down. And sometimes the person don't even have the taxi money to come to the program.
1: Mm. Wow.
2: Yeah.
1: Wow.
2: We must support one another, yes. help one another, yes. and don't push down one another. And we must stop saying we're not going to support that person because it's too much money and too much showmanship,
1: right?
2: Show off and stuff. Nobody's showing off nothing.
1: Mm. Wow.
2: I don't see any singer, any gospel artist showing off. I don't see nobody out there showing off.
1: Right.
2: No. Everybody is trying their best.
1: Right?
2: Yeah.
1: Mm-hmm.
2: Yeah. That's what I see.
1: Yes.
2: Everybody trying their best.
1: Yep.
2: Yes. I don't care who it is. Whether you're a DJ and you're the top DJ, I don't care who you are. You are trying your best as well as the one on the bottom. I don't care who the hell you are. You are trying your best just like the one in the gutter.
1: Mm-hmm.
2: Yeah. No top DJ and top this and top that. Nobody is top nothing. Everybody is saying Jesus.
1: You're right.
0: That's right.
1: Right.
0: And you're doing it right. For Jesus.
2: No competition.
1: Mm.
2: Everybody's trying their best, Mr. Cooper.
1: Yes, sir.
2: Yeah. And all the churches are doing their best. Every pastor, every bishop is doing their best. Every Christian are doing their best. Stop beating on Christian and say Christian are fake and the pastors are fake and this is fake. Everything is, they're talking about fake. Lie.
1: Mm.
2: The people are going to church and praising their God. Leave them alone. Stop criticizing them to make your platform look good.
1: Mm. Wow. Not good.
2: Yeah. Tired of this, Mr. Cooper.
1: Right.
2: Pastors are fake. No, the church is fake. That church is fake. Just to make their platform look well.
1: Yep. Mm-hmm.
2: Look at you and your beautiful wife. Every Wednesday night you come on.
1: Right.
2: Somebody would stand behind the corner. You know, those two are fake.
1: Mm.
2: No. It's you know who I like, Mr. Cooper?
1: Right.
2: Miss Sharon Morgan.
0: Mm. Oh, my God.
2: She would leave her program and hang out with you.
1: Right.
0: Beautiful soul.
1: Yep. It's a beautiful soul indeed.
2: Mm. Yeah. I like that lady. She would leave her program and come and hang out with you, if it's even for 5 minutes.
1: Right.
0: She would
2: Yeah. And I want to say big up to Muto Baruka, you know, and big up to Irish Storm Management, DJ Keith, and everybody. Right. I want to say big up to all of them, every one of the DJs. And again, none is better than none.
1: Not at all.
2: No Christian is better than no Christian. If you're a Christian, you should be helping another Christian. Yes. Not talking about the Christian is fake and that one is fake. And so if everybody's fake, what may I listen to you for?
1: Right. I'm telling you.
0: We'll be helping
1: each other.
2: How comes every pastor are fake and every pastor are thief and every pastor are liar? Lie. Not under Jesus' ministry.
1: Right.
2: No. The churches are doing well. The pastors are doing well. The reverends are doing well. The Christians are doing well. Let's talk good about Christians. Christians are good people.
1: Right.
2: I hear silence in radio land, but nevertheless, it takes one man to big up all the Christians.
1: Of course.
2: Am bigging up all the Christians around the world. And anybody you hear talk about churches are fake, shut them down.
1: Right.
2: Shut them off. Because that's poison to your ear.
1: Right. Yes, sir.
2: And I'm going to end with this, Mr. Cooper. Galatians 6:10 says, as we therefore the opportunity, let us do well, do good unto all, especially those who are of the household of faith.
1: Yes, sir.
2: Be good to the Christian brother. Be good to the sister. I don't care if they sin yesterday. Jesus forgive them.
1: Right.
2: I don't care if they sin. That is what Jesus is come here for, to forgive us of our trespasses and sin.
1: Right.
2: And once Jesus forgive us, we are well forgiven. Nobody should call you fake. When you go to a gospel concert, it's just money they want. And no. It's not only money they want. They want Jesus too.
1: Yes.
2: It takes money to do. But when you get the money, they also want Jesus. They're not only putting on for money. They're putting on to help the raise funds, maybe to help a sick person, somebody who is in the hospital. That's what the church is there for, to help, give a helping hand to the community, give a helping hand. I don't think anybody should zero in on the church and constantly blasting the church that the church is fake and the church is fake and this is fake and everything is fake. No. So if all the churches are fake, what do you need the church for if it's true?
1: Wow.
2: I don't believe one word of what I'm hearing. I'm hearing some things on the radio. My belly growl. But nevertheless, Mr. Cooper, thank you for the opportunity, Mrs. Cooper. Yeah, and I want to big up everybody.
1: All right. Thank you so much, Mr. Brown. God bless you. All right. That was Mr. Alan Brown right there. I say good evening again to you, Mr. Brown. And good evening to everyone who listens on Irish Storm Radio, Radio Gospel Train. Good night to you. Hope that you're having a very good night. I hope that you listen to some of the main points. And I hope that you make a difference out of it. Because all of us are one people. If you say Christian and you're singing, I mean, you're one heading to the same place where each and every person heading to. So, why are you criticizing? Hello, good night. Hello, good night.
4: Hi, Mr. Cooper.
1: Hi, Sister Pat, how are you doing?
4: Sister Pat, sorry I could not call you earlier, but I had to go to the doctor today about my eyes, though. And I'm just resting.
1: Right.
4: And
1: yeah.
4: But I would like to tell you, happy Father's Day. And God bless you, whenever it comes, be patient. Sometimes you have to go through the worst to get to the best.
1: Right.
4: But God's always there with you. Walk through the beauty of your day. And remember that Jesus loves you. Happy Father's Day. God bless you.
1: All right. Thank you so much, Sister Pat. God bless you. Take care.
4: Thank you.
1: All right.
4: God bless you.
1: God bless. Mm-hmm. All right. So we say good morning. That was Sister Pat. Good morning to you. And thank you for being here with us. And God bless you. All right. So we're moving down the line. And that's what it's all about right here. Iris Storm Radio, Radio Gospel Train. If it's idle, it's vital. 718-487-9066. The name of the program, if it's idle, is vital. Each and every Wednesday night from 10 o'clock until 1, we'll be right here in the studio. Good morning to you. All right.

Yes. They hear the message in the music. Alright. I say good morning to everyone who listens on Irish Storm Radio, Radio Gospel Train. We are coming right down the line. We are coming down. But we are in the oldest segment. And remember, that's my wife is the one who plays the oldest this morning for you. Good morning.

Yes, yes, yes. The oldies continue, alright? So tune in, good morning to everyone. 718-487-9066. Your host here is Dr. Delroy Cooper, and Lady Evangelist Fagan Cooper is a co-host. 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Good morning to each and every person right around the world. Good morning to the hospital, the police station, the doctor, lawyer's office, everyone. Good morning to you all.

0: morning. Hello, good morning.
1: Good morning, good morning.
0: Yes, man. I wonder if you were sleeping away, man.
1: Yeah, man, I was kind of tired, man, but at least I'm up on here. At least here, a powerful song playing. God love is like a burning fire in my soul, huh?
0: Right, right. Yes, yes, yeah, man.
1: Wonderful song. Good morning, Mrs. Cooper.
2: God bless you.
1: Wonderful selection, man. As you know, man. When you put that one from the top for me, you get a chance. God love. And I'm just greet my radio family. All God's people. So much names to be called. I heard brother earlier.
2: Yes.
1: Sounding wonderful and nice, you know. That's our brother that my spirit just enjoy listening to, man. And I know he's a good man, you know.
0: Right.
1: Pick him up on all radio family, all the fathers. Father's Day will be in a few days, so just
2: right.
1: Say happy Father's Day to all the fathers, you know. And this,
2: yes.
1: That's Radio Land Irish Town family, all the good people. So my name is Sister Esther, Sister Enid. My name to be called Sister Sylvia Clark, because God's love is like a

Yes. Do you hear the message in the music? Good morning to you. It's Iris Storm, Radio Radio Gospel Train. If it's vital, it's vital. Your host here is Dr. Delroy Cooper, Lady Evangelist Fagan Cooper, spinning the music for you this morning. Good morning. So we just going to play this one requested from Mr. Minister McInnes to all the people. Sister Clark, good morning to you. And I say good morning.

Good morning. Hope that you're not, I'm sure you're not going to bed, but you're sitting down, shaking your leg and relaxing a while. Good morning to you. All right. Okay. Let me just ask the lady to just put the right one for you, Mr. Minister McInnes.

Yes, you request it, and we play it for your minister. All right, good morning to you.

0: All right. Hello, good morning. Hello, good morning.
1: I wonder if my Irish town family is sleeping with a tune like this, man. God is bigger than what people say, huh?
0: I'm telling you.
1: This song is number one, man. Number one, man. What a song.
0: Yes,
1: run it, man. Run it, man. How you big so, Lord is bigger than what people say.
0: Right.
1: Hold in Irish town family, man. Irish town to the world. We'll keep it running, Sister Cooper. Keep it running.
2: God bless.
1: Oh. Wonderful, yeah.
0: All right. Hello, good morning.
3: Mr. Cooper.
0: Yes, sir.
3: Before I forget, you have a pen on you?
0: Yes.
3: I should have given it to you earlier.
0: Yes.
3: 718. Sorry. 347. 465-2969.
0: Now come again with that.
2: Repeat.
3: 347.
2: Yes.
3: 465.
2: Okay.
3: 2969.
0: 2969. Yeah.
3: The name is Pastor Felix.
0: Yes. Hello.
3: Yes.
0: Hello.
3: You got it?
0: Yes.
2: Thank you.
3: 347-465-2969, Pastor Felix.
2: Yes.
3: Please give him a call, you and your beautiful wife, and chit chat with him. He's a young pastor right here in Brooklyn, New York.
2: All right.
0: So we'll do so.
3: Huh?
0: We'll do so.
2: We'll do.
3: Please.
2: All right.
3: Yes. He's from Ghana.
2: Okay.
3: And please, give him a call. All He's right. a young pastor right here in Brooklyn, New York.
0: All right.
3: All I have to say.
0: All right. Thank you.
2: All right.
0: All right. Good morning to everyone. And we're coming down. Good morning.

0: magnificent, you magnanimous.
1: Yes, yes, yes. You hear the message right there. You hear the message fully. Good morning to you. All right. 718-487-9066. Your host here is Dr. Delroy Cooper. Lady Evangelist Fagan Cooper is one who's spinning the music. She's a co-host in the studio here. Good morning to you. The time is moving down. Good morning, good morning, good morning.
2: Lord, I want to go to heaven when I die.

0: Good morning. Hello.
1: Good morning, Mr. and Mrs. Hooper.
2: God bless.
0: God bless you, lady. Orientia.
1: How are you guys doing?
0: Good.
2: Giving thanks.
0: Mm-hmm. Giving thanks, Lady Orientia. Hello?
2: Hello? Hello?
0: Hello?
1: Yes, good morning to you guys. How are you guys doing?
0: We're good, giving thanks.
1: Well, I just called to say Happy Father's Day to all the fathers in both of your family.
2: Yes, thank you.
0: Thank you so much.
1: And happy birthday to all who are having a birthday today and Father's Day.
2: Yes.
1: And to the mothers that are giving birth right now.
2: Yes.
1: God bless them and keep them, and to whosoever having an anniversary, God bless you and keep you guys, and I wish you many, many more anniversary and birthday.
2: Yes.
0: Okay.
1: And to Happy Father's Day, and Happy Father's Day to the mothers too, because your mothers is fathers and fathers who are mothers.
2: Yeah, right.
1: So, to each and everyone, wherever you are over the world, this morning, I wish you a happy, happy Father's Day, and I wish you have many, many more.
0: All right.
1: And as I say, this program is number one on Wednesday night. Last week, Wednesday night, I miss you guys so much. Then, you know, I hear what was going on. So I say, oh, because, you know, Ricky Genius cut off very early.
0: Right.
1: And then the next program came in. Then I hear they was talking about the next program. That's why you guys wasn't on.
2: Right.
1: Mm. So wherever you are, happy Father's Day to each and everyone. Grandfather, father, stepfathers, and without you guys, I wouldn't be here talking to you.
0: Right.
1: Right?
0: Mm-hmm.
1: So I bless you up, each and everyone. God bless you, and have a happy Father's Day. Happy, happy to each and everyone. And to Mr. and Mrs. Cooper, God bless you all. And I say, you know, your program is number one on Wednesday night.
0: All right, lady.
1: And so, you know, I bless you, and you put in all the energy and effort.
0: Mm-hmm.
1: And to Reverend Douglas, Sister Enid, and Sister Sharon, to Miss Pat, Linden Boulevard crew, and to Nurse Dear, and each and everyone. God bless you all, and I hope your families have a happy and pleasant Father's Day. Mr. and Mrs. Cooper, God bless you all.
0: All right, God
1: and
0: bless.
1: I love you. I hear you was talking about me. I'm here. I'm hanging in there.
0: All right, lady, you're in there.
1: You know, yes, I'm hanging in there.
0: All
1: so,
0: right.
1: God bless you all. Because I was up, you know, I listened to Muta Baruka after you guys come off.
0: Right, right.
1: And then it's late, don't like before the I hear Muta, but I was up.
0: Right, right.
1: Yeah. Yes, I do not miss you and Muta on Wednesday night.
0: All right.
1: So God
0: lady.
1: Bless you all. I love you all, each and everyone. Have a great
0: love
1: night.
0: Love you more. All right, Lady Orientia. God bless you. All right.
1: You too.
0: All right. Okay, good morning to you all. That was Lady Orientia. Good morning, good morning. All right.
3: Lord, I want to go.

0: Good morning.
1: Good morning again, Brother Delroy. Sister Enid.
0: All right, Sister Enid, how you doing?
1: God be the glory. I call to say Happy Father's Day to all the fathers, the bishops, and the pastors, each and every one. Happy Father's Day when it comes to them. And may God bless them, keep them, give them the strength to carry on the good works, including you and your wife. And Sister Orange here, yeah, you don't know the joy I feel when I hear your voice, my
0: right,
1: sister, because
0: right.
1: God is so good to you.
0: Right.
1: I'm so happy to hear you. Thanks for the greetings. And when you weren't here, I sent greetings by Brother Delroy for you and his wife. So, you know, I thank God. You have your testimony to give the goodness of God, my sister. So do the good work that you're doing behind the scene. You are doing evangelism work. Keep up the good job. And when Sunday comes, each and every man, children, baby, father, everybody, have a blessed and happy Father's Day. All right, Brother Delroy.
0: All right,
1: thank you so much.
0: No problem. Take care and be blessed. All right.
1: Yes, I didn't even remember it was Father's Day.
0: Yes, yes. All right.
1: But listening to your program,
0: wonderful. You're most welcome. Get the information
1: and
0: right.
1: And thanks out. To Sister Cooper for the beautiful song she's playing.
0: All right.
1: I enjoyed the one with Brother McKinney's brother.
2: Oh, right.
1: I say I cannot make it alone. I really enjoy that song. It's beautiful.
0: Right.
2: Yes.
0: No.
2: Okay.
1: Yes. Thank you. I don't know if you have the time, can play it again. But if not, another time. Have a blessed night. I'm listening.
0: All right, sis. Blessings to you.
1: Bye-bye.
0: Okay. All right, so we say good morning again. That was Sister Enid. Good morning to you, Sister Enid. Good morning.
3: I want to go to heaven when I die. We go here, roll Jordan, roll.
4: Jordan, roll.

0: Good morning. Hello, good morning.
1: Good morning. I'm still laying in bed giving a shout out to Lady Orintia. Thank you very much for your greetings. And thanks to everyone who greeted me and always remember. And I'm still up, as you said, I'm dancing. I'm laying in the bed dancing.
0: Oh.
1: God bless you. You keep up the good work.
0: All right. Blessings to you, Sister Pat. All right. Okay, so we say good morning again to Sister Pat. God bless you. Good morning.

Yes, good morning, good morning. On behalf of my wife and myself, I say we thank you for paying your ears with our program each and every Wednesday night. Thank you for being here, because without the listeners, there would be no us. So we thank you, and if it's His will that we should be here next week, that will be done. Our time is down on us, so we say good morning to each and every listener, every household. Happy Father's Day to great fathers and all fathers, good fathers, bad fathers. Father in heaven, we thank you for this moment. We thank you for all that you have done for us. And if it's your will that we should be here next week, that will be done. Bless us and keep us. Sanctify us and bless both myself and my wife and all the listeners who take part, time out to be listener and to share with us. Bless us and keep us. We humble ask in your precious holy name. Amen and amen. All right. Sometimes we think we have a lot of time, but time is of the essence, and when we enjoy our time, that's the time goes. So I touch one time and go, and I will let go one time again. Good morning to you.

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5: Belief is the opposite of truth. The truth simply is. You don't believe that it's a tree, it's a tree. You don't believe that it's the sky, it's the sky. You don't believe all this he, she, it stuff. You don't believe that you're a man, you just look down and you have a thing and two little. Or you don't believe that you're a woman, you just look down. It is what it is. The truth is what it is.
6: You hear that? I'm going to say it again. I'm going to play it again.
5: If you're told to believe something, it's an actual sign that it can't be true. Because the truth requires no belief. Belief is the opposite of truth. The truth simply is. You don't believe that it's a tree, it's a tree. You don't believe that it's the sky, it's the sky. You don't believe all this he, she, it stuff. You don't believe that you're a man, you just look down and you have a thing and two little. Or you don't believe that you're a woman, you just look down. It is what it is. The truth is what it is.
6: Serious thing. Yes, EL.
7: Yes, Muta.
6: I'm blessed. Man, didn't go here, man.
7: Yeah, man, everything is everything. Glad yeah, we get there, you. Yeah. Yeah, listen. I just want to say condolences on the passing of my Kiki Elder Brethren Stranger Cool last Thursday.
6: Oh, gosh, man, may I tell you?
7: I feel it, man. It's a man with me and him always in touch. Always in touch.
6: I'm a Brethren. Yeah. I'm a Brethren. Personal Brethren.
7: Yeah, man, my Brethren from Denham Town, West Kingston, where Mentor bring Ken Bood and one of the Skyrock Steady and. Sure, regular.
6: You know who gone to? Carlos Malcolm.
7: Yes, yes, yes, true.
6: Carlos Malcolm. Yes.
7: Yeah, man, the trombonist and band leader. Yeah, man, for real, and percussionist. Yeah, man, for real. May I tell you, a real thing, you know,
6: everybody
7: so.
6: Everybody make them movie.
7: May I tell you, a step to the land of the ancestors, you know, and thing. And I want to say to that the brethren, they were in attack first. I talk about alternative to U.S. imperialism. They have two Chinese military base in Jamaica. We don't want a foreign military base in Jamaica where the Chinese are nothing. We don't want to exchange imperialists here. See?
6: Man, yeah. Who did say that? Me remember.
7: No, your first caller, where him in a talk about say, how Trump are going and thing and
6: okay.
7: So China, yeah, both have base, two military base Chinese in Jamaica. We don't want no exchange, because the whole of them, after them own racist agenda and them thing, that we Africans depend on our own, as Marcus Garvey teach us. And it's self-reliance. There is no other way.
6: Jamaica owes so much to the Chinese now that the Chinese can't leave.
7: Well, what happened? The mafia pay for the tolls for the road where them construct and them thing.
6: And somebody
7: the
6: thing about them.
7: It, yes, yeah, yeah. Yes, but the thing about it is that Is PMP and GLP in debt themselves in that way? And when you're talking about roads, we have civil engineers in Jamaica we build roads and them thing and thing, you know. But what happened that mentality where we have in Jamaica whereby them always put foreigners over them own qualified people in various fields? Look at Laxey Cymru, who you know, we know and thing. A qualified civil engineer and thing, and couldn't get no job all a cast, you take and thing, because of discrimination.
6: Me I'm work gone as now, a though. I'm gone.
7: Yeah, me know. Yeah, I mean, but because I show, me work as a civil engineer construct, Maypen Bypass Road and them thing there. We have civil engineers, Jamaican civil engineers, we build roads and do things. We have that thing. You know, like say we don't have qualified people. Because you have these qualified Jamaican engineers in various fields who, because of frustration with we go on at Jamaica, after you build up countries like the USA and other countries, you understand? So it's not like say we don't have brilliant people in all professions as Jamaicans and things. But because of the corrupt PNP and GLP politics, them forced to leave abroad, migrate for economic reasons, and we have the skilled people go abroad, Canada, USA, Britain, and other places in the world. We have highly qualified Jamaicans in various fields who, you know, making positive contributions. So we are not dunce people. We are telling.
6: A breakaway. A breakaway gone, you know. I'm gone, so. I'm gone. Go find something and put yourself.

0: Praise God. Iel. Mandingo?
1: Iel. No, no, Mandingo.
0: Okay.
1: Mandingo get cut off, right?
0: And that may I say, and that may I say, where I say now?
1: Yeah, let's not see arrive and all the things be scared.
0: And that you say?
1: Yeah,
0: but too much dead here, Virgin. If you say that, you have to say something else.
1: Yeah, well, me walk as way I said. But the thing is, this, you know, when we are looking, you know, as far.
0: Yeah. Oh, well, go on.
1: Oh, but I live now here, man. I don't know if I have a feedback or what, Steven, but. Where Mandingo are talking, you know, who would he have sent it making it? Who would he have sent it make?
0: Mm.
1: I'm sure you see, this is right. Well, are the disturbance, are the GPS system, because the light control with the GPS system and GPS system work with the light, which is and the satellite to see me. So all of the network them have work off of the GPS system and the light work with the GPS system and the GPS system work with the light. You get what I'm saying?
0: What you call GPS system?
1: Then the GPS system we control like the gas station and even the ATM machine them.
0: GPS. A GPS is called it. That's its name.
1: Yeah, or if I the right turn thing I use.
0: No, I don't know. That's why I asked you. I think a GPS is that tower, but I realize a GPS is that.
1: Yeah, GPS system, man. That system where you can use to navigate. I mean, you can put it in your phone, and you can carry it anywhere you want to go. You
0: so
1: understand?
0: So,
1: yeah, so
0: But my phone now works that way. My internet now works that way there.
1: Well, my
0: internet now go in and out of this thing at the station this. When we deal with the things that are in my house, them just go and see them here.
1: Okay, well, they'll probably depends on how your floor, your network, or you're getting, you know?
0: Yeah,
1: man, but as I say, go back to Southeast notice right now, everything cooling up a Cuba, you know? You know, nobody has said, nobody has thought, they want to continue to terrorize Cuba. You know this?
0: When anything says peace and safety, it's sudden destruction.
1: But I assure you, right? I assure you. You remember the Cuban Revolution? Cuban Revolution War. You understand? Cuban have all of them, all an enemy, them track record. When study them and know the whole of them weakness.
0: Yeah.
1: Yeah, so, but, and when Donald Trump does come, all right, when Donald Trump come, we don't know, you understand, we know where we come, hey, we don't know, I would, I mean, if you ever watch, you listen to the documentary, the man can say, every past and every present, president of America, every past and every president in America, get at least 150 billion to start war.
0: Oh, yeah?
1: Yeah. Watch a documentary on it already. Yeah, man. Everyone of them never get the money. Even Barack Obama get the money. Bill Clinton get the money. Bush get
0: all
1: the money.
0: The army, they have to sustain the army, you know, so they must get money for sustain the army.
1: No. Me not talk no for sustain. Me not talk about the military budget, you know. Me not talk about the military budget.
0: Okay.
1: Me talk about this start war deliberately.
0: By doing what?
1: by creating havoc.
0: Trump up things. Get the next country.
1: Yes. The same tricking of the imperialist book. Yeah, the tricking of them come up with the same old tricking of the imperialist book. You understand? As you talk about propaganda, you know, say, never see the CIA director tell us, say, the Labour Party gets sponsored by the American government with gun and money and propaganda spreading.
0: They will not play that all while, man, in a Jamaica, you see a man with thing, know that you talk about.
1: Huh?
0: Eh? No, see a man with thing at
1: all. Well, They go off him for about three times, for the other thing. But I tell you about the Labour Party, which you mentioned about the propaganda. So we know so they spread a lot of propaganda. We know them are master propaganda.
0: Who are the master propaganda? The American government are the
1: We know that, man.
0: They know how to make it go so. They do things and say, you know, believe your eyes. Don't believe your eye. And you see them
1: at no. Come on. They're a double crosser. Once them get where they want, all deal done. Any promise you can forget about that. You're not getting it. Once them get where they want.
0: They have a hard time with the Iranian them now, because the Iranian them say them not trust America, so America have to make a move first before them do what they might do.
1: Because over 40 years now, Iran. Them track record and them little corrupted deeds where them have up them sleeve.
0: Yeah.
1: So Iran them now make them come confuse them. Because all right, as I mentioned about that. You notice when they go make the America have the peace talk in Belarus. Mm. You notice who America saying?
0: Yeah, him so subordinates.
1: Yeah?
0: Him send him subordinates.
1: It's Jerry Kushner and Steve Bannon and J.D. Vance. And when you take a stock, there is nothing substantially them go there for the weed. You understand? I still demand them about the weed. You understand? And Iran bring a whole government to show themselves. Now this is where we are principle of how we sitting that we are work with the right and the proper way we are doing things.
0: Yeah, well, I'm seeing them sign a deal, you know. I could see where I got with it, you know.
1: Well. They assure you. Always see a one, they don't satisfy them, you know, because they never get where they want.
0: No.
1: They don't satisfy them, they don't get where they want, because even though they come out publicly, you know, and speak what they want, you know, they don't get it, you know. You understand? I yet still right now, you understand? It's like them are pondering and wondering what they should do, you know, and if them to say them about try it. Start a war again with Iran. You understand? It's going to look foolish.
0: Yeah, well, see, Netanyahu, I make sure, say, the deal with them make don't work. Because him not
1: yeah, because
0: Lebanon and Hezbollah and...
1: You see, the man continue to do.
0: You know, Trump tell him bad word.
1: Yes, him and Trump have a big disagreement.
0: No, man, I tell him a bad word, you know. I talk about sound like, you know, I hear it, I tell him a bad word.
1: Yes, because of a disagreement, him have to use that, him have to tell him that you're an expert. So, they don't know what he said. But this is a typical Caucasian behavior, you know? Typical.
0: Yeah.
1: the cartridge and move away. But all right, you see, right now, as far as we can see right now, Muta, you understand, the only thing we as African in the West right now is to start unite. Focusing on unite, that's our main objection, where we have to emphasize on more. United we stand, united, Africa unite for the sake of the children. Africa unite because we're moving out of Babylon. Africa unite. You understand? Because I listen to I speak of it reverently. Speak of it. You understand? Yes, so the unity we want right now, and we have the power right now. We have the power. We have the platform and we have the airwave.
0: You know, the South African, they say they don't want nobody in their country and a South African.
1: Who do you think I push them to say that?
0: They call it xenophobia. The fear that people are coming to your country, come take away your job and your work.
1: All of them look stupidity there. It's the worst of pump them type of laws and current narrative there in a day and feed them. Because right now, if you check South Africa economy, understand? At the worst of balance it feed them, I help them out, I push them. Them not have this, they not stand up on them own, certain way.
0: Yeah. You didn't know South Africa they have a nuclear weapon.
1: Yes, yeah, them have a nuclear weapon. No,
0: them destroyed. They did have it. Yes, yeah. Mandela come.
1: I think you know who here speak of, the only African country.
0: Yes, have a nuclear weapon.
1: Yeah, you're right.
0: Yes, Mandela come say, no, him know that. So, them left, you know. Okay. Give thanks for the car still.
1: We want to have some unity and border and call all who want all and beg. You understand? And everyone locked, stuck and loaded. So we want a unity because we have the strength that, but because I listen to you speak of it, you know. The man speak of it, Rasta. You understand? When all educated, spiritual black man and black woman come together, that's the time Africa will come together. You understand? You over it? And we not short of spiritualness and we not short of education. So why it take away? Why it take away for unite? Why it take away for unite? And every day, the man them shout out, I listen to you. And at that, I listen to you, I say, I don't know if I lose, the man them pray to lose where them have. Why they don't want to unite, why we don't want to unite. You understand? We could come together. That's the time Africa will, all Africa will unite. I speak of it. And everyone that say, I listen to say, and yet still, them not the way I listen to say, them for them.
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4: 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So like on this year, two cruise. If you get left off on the boat, you don't have no excuse. So get your ticket now. Sunday, August 2nd. White out. I get the flags I'm ready. Make me jump on, go on crazy.
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1: They might try to find them identity. They might try to identify themselves. They might try to find themselves. You understand? And we can use the earwave and the platform and use, but we don't know. We don't know because right now it's not like we can't write enough man free to talk certain things again. Certain things the man use, I thought them not talk again. You understand? We know you know type of revolution music I sing again. No liberation. I be a foolish that what? You understand? I be a bad frequency, them are telling out the music. Be a bad frequency, them are dumping out the music. Be a bad frequency and you them are pick up some type of frequency where we now feed where cause once you don't feed the brain, the mind properly, you will totally enslave. A mind that doesn't feed properly will easily be enslaved.
0: Yeah, all right, sir. Give thanks. Yeah.
1: Africa never been poor. Africa been robbed.
0: Yeah, we have to move.
1: Africa
0: though.
1: Have no friend. Africa have no friend. Africa have no friend.
0: Yeah,
1: no
0: all the while, but them not believe me. All right, we have to move though. We have to move. Yeah.
1: Long live Africa. Long live Africa.
0: Yes, sir. All right.

0: Yes, EL.
1: Yeah, Muta. Yeah, man, yeah. It'll get cut off.
0: And that we realize.
1: Yeah, but let me drop this quick. In a Brixton market, South London, a lot of our African businesses, various things, under severe pressure because the big European companies, them, want try take over the market with our businesses that have been there for a long time. So meetings and campaigns ago, not to allow that takeover of the Brixton market, you know, in South London.
0: So where am I about it? Where the people who did that selling the originally? The people who are selling the originally, where am I about it?
1: No, there's a them farmer group for apply pressure on the council, that's Lambeth Council, you know, and so not to let the market be taken over and them being gotten rid of, you know, so that
0: so foreign... So try to destroy the market, they might bring in other people selling
1: Yes, trying to get out those businesses, small businesses that have been there, which include a lot of our people, and replace it with some big multinational European firms with them shops and so. That is what is happening. You understand?
0: Gentrify on the bad man.
1: The people that are about gentrify, them are racist. Racist-fy, I don't know, gentify. Racist-fy. And the boy there, Keir Starmer, instead of him deal with the National Health Service, him unleash a wave of new sanctions against Russia to help Ukraine.
0: Yeah.
1: Him introduce 70 measures in a ways of sanctions. Both say he must stop the Russian war machine. When it's them and the USA start up the coup there in 2014, we're bringing Zelensky into power to destroy Russia. You understand? So that's how I'm going with. And even though I'm under pressure, because people are saying I'm not dealing with the issues in the country, but instead I'm a deal with things for support Ukraine. Because, you know, the Ukraine war with Russia, there is a proxy war. It's really the U.S. and Britain and the rest of NATO fighting Russia using the Zelensky regime. Yes, you know. Yes, that is what is happening. You know what I mean? So people is that really fair happen? You know what I mean? Deal with the real issues, you know. But. Yeah. Him so in with thing. And you see, where the brethren said earlier, it is true. For a long time, the economy of the USA is a war economy built on war. Them don't want a peace because they make money by making weapons to kill people. Yes, it's a war economy, always been. So them don't want no peace, no part of the world, because the U.S., them is the biggest manufacturer of arms in the world. And that is how they make their money. And that is why them don't want a peace nowhere at all. Because it's the more war, it's the more money that them get. And you notice, them who making the weapons in the U.S., them not dead, you know. It's innocent people all over the world are dead with the weapons that they make. Yes, deliberate thing. And the brethren said something which is true. Those in South Africa, who are a fight against other Africans, them being encouraged and paid money by the racists to fight against Africans from other countries is part of the divide and rule strategy. And we must be careful and don't believe that is all Africans in South Africa who following that divide and rule thing. You have Africans in South Africa who are not supporting this fight against Africans from other countries. You see? For real. You know? Definitely. So we can brand them all. And remember, we're Traore and the brethren, Tichiani and Gaita, in Burkina, in Mali, and doing. It's continuing, them continuing the works of Marcus Garvey. Marcus Garvey give us the black print solution that only we Africans can see about ourselves. So it's self-reliance in all areas of life. Because no other race of people is going to do things to benefit our people as Africans. Anything them do is with ulterior motive, is something for them get. In the final analysis, as Marcus Garvey said, it's only we can see about ourselves, and it's we have to see about ourselves as Africans.
0: Yeah.
1: So Chinese, no US or nothing. It's only African self-reliance. It's the only antidote. It's the only
0: solution. Troy get help from Russia.
1: Yes. But what happened? That is strategic. That is what you call temporary alliance. Because in war, you do have no permanent allies, you know. You have temporary allies. But what we as Africans have is our permanent interest. Because the person who is helping you today, tomorrow, is your enemy, you know. This is the reality of life. You understand? So while you have temporary alliances to your own strategic interest, that is different. We as Africans, we have permanent interest. We don't have permanent allies. So Russia is an ally today. China is an ally today. The next day is the next thing. And it's vice versa. Russia need our resources too. It's not a one-way thing. Russia and China, them getting our resources also in exchange for what them doing. So, and I don't know, charity thing, what them doing. The Russians and the Chinese are also getting paid in terms of our strategic materials and that type of thing too. So let us remember that, you know. So we as Pan-Africanists have to know, say, we are always on our own. Because Marcus Garvey say, power is the only argument that satisfies man. Because man is not moved by prayers and petitions, but by the power that forces them to move.
0: Precisely. We need power. Prayers.
1: Exactly. Yeah, not prayers. No prayers. Too much prayers. Jamaica have too much churches. Africa have too much churches. The churches do help us. What them do, the churches and mass do, is mentally enslave our people. And tell them, say, don't make weapons. Don't build up your military power. Don't build up your economy. Just go to church or go to the mass. Fire burn that. We don't want that. We want real power, economic and military. Prayers now save we as Africans. It's military power going to save we. And we have to create that for ourselves.
0: Too much prayer, Bridget. Too much prayer.
1: Yeah, we have to make our own guns, our own planes, and everything. Marcus Garvey give us the black pin solution already. Self-reliance. Yeah. No going away from that. And every generation must play its role in doing that. And in this, there's no neutral. You either a Pan-Africanist or you're a traitor. There's no in-between. As an African, you're either a traitor or you're a Pan-Africanist. Simple. No in-between. Simple. Every time. All right, sir. You know? All right. Blessed love. Every time.
0: Man. All right. Give thanks. Yes, today I will you upon the cutting edge. We still have a play Stranger Cold till the program done. We still take the call them, but we're going to play Stranger Cole. In tribute to Stranger Cole, my brethren. You know, same son used to tour with me all over the world. As a drummer. Squidly. Why you love Squidly, you know? I see you just send me an album, Squidly. Why you love Squidly, man? Great drummer.

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1: We got approval to build two brand new infirmaries, one in Trelawney and one in St. Elizabeth. 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

0: Yes, EL. EL.
1: Blessed Mota, you done?
0: Blessed man.
1: Yes, yes, yeah, man, long time, you know? Like, Carl, you know, a student.
0: Yeah, okay. You know?
1: Yes. Yeah, man. So, yeah, Carl, before, you know, give thanks, you know, to the ancestor, Stranger Cole, you know, so acknowledge the musical works, you see?
0: Yeah.
1: You call before, talk about Pan-Africanism, you know, in a strong way, and in frame it in terms of the urgency at the time, where it's either, which is right, I agree. The challenge we find with it is that most of the youth, they don't know how to articulate that. They don't know what it is all about. And the problem, we're, you know, have programs where actually can really teach that in a way where the questions can be answered and are left lingering. It becomes a challenge because Pan-African

0: revitalized program. It really works. You know, come here, the youth, them say them are hanky, some of them say them are moors, which we're not seeing a problem. Some man are still socialist.
1: So where's it, them are what? Where's it, some of them say them are what?
0: All type of thing Rasta youth embrace now, based on within Rastafari. Some man say them are the hanky, that come from over Mesopotamia, there's a... You know, the Moors, you have Rastaman, you have Moors. Rastaman in every movement now of Pan-Africanism, which I think it might serve a greater good, you know. But within all that, what is the point we are with all center? And more and low, if we kind of, you know, elaborate upon that a little bit.
1: No, you want me to elaborate upon it?
0: Yeah, you're
1: as
0: an elder.
1: Come in and call
0: the program.
1: No, but me think I call you, I found something. No, you want me to talk out the whole time, you know. When we suit it,
0: no, all right, again. We're fine. So basically,
1: give me your understanding, man. Give me your understanding.
0: All right. Give thanks to that, you know. So what we find is that everything centered upon a root. When we talk about African roots, that alone can trigger many connotations. Some people can end up in a movie. Some people can end up in the back of a boat. It can end up in any direction. But why we not go to the roots as it is laid out in our history, African culture? Even within Rastafari movement, you know, the Battle of Adowa, I think we give thanks for the lived experience where elders like yourself share with 1960s and where the whole thing. But I think sometimes we have to go before that and go right back to the root of African culture.
1: So you never hear that yet? You never hear go back to the root of African culture yet?
0: Of course. Yeah, man. But may I say no? Listening to IRFM is different from where youth can really expound to upon the whole thing. You know what I'm saying? And I think you need more institutions where to deal with that. If it's even under a tree, it really have to deal with. Because when we hear the youth, them say Kush, and we hear you play that song today where it's so much reference to Kush, I think it distinguish Ethiopia in such a way where it bring it back to its African element. And that becomes the key point to distinguish between Greco-Roman and the Judeo-Christian element. If we go back to the examples of Kush, we get the female element, Kandaka queens. We get the Renaissance. I always say it takes more than one generation to African liberate them land from invasion over and over again. And it took us back to the very first king of Ethiopia and the very first historical document, which becomes the palette of Narmer. So that's why I'm trying to introduce that these conversations as some very foundational piece, you know, based on the works of Ashir Kanti Diop and works of become
1: available. All right, so hold on now. All right, so you with all this knowledge, you have any group where you go amongst and sit in and reason with them, or, you know, gather up a group of your youth them like you and sit in a reason?
0: Oh yes, because we help to facilitate a program in Harlem, you know, where
1: America, you call from?
0: Yes. So

0: right back after these community service announcements. An Irish Star
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0: to the Rear starting at 6 p.m. featuring Jabez, Prodigal Son, John Mark Wigan, Prince Saj. Pre-sold 4,000. Thus at the gate, 5,500. VIP, 7,000. Promo season in of charity. It's going to be big. It's going to be great. Be there.
1: The greatest show on earth, June 11th to July 19th. 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Who will it be? Exhilarating, pulsating football. 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We got it all.
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2: 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So I call this year two cruise. If you get left off on the boat, you have no excuse. So get your ticket now. Sunday, August 2nd. White out. I get the flags. I'm ready. Make me jump on. Go on crazy.
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0: 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You nah miss nothing. We got it all.
1: Too far for Ronaldo to think about it. Oh! Absolutely sensational!
0: The football spectacle is brought to you courtesy of Kendall. 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Bye.

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3: 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The heartbeat, the heart of the nation. Of the nation. Of the nation. Of the nation.
4: It's over 15 years. Irie FM still a gwan. DJ Matrix, come on. Yeah, man, I will tell you some, man. I 200 rebel, I tell you some, go on, listen, DJ Matrix, cause so the thing go.

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Mark Wigan, Minister Marsha J, Gina Lloyd, Prince Saj, Pastor Omar Lawrence, Aaron Miller, Pastor Powell, Fathers and Sons, Williams Brothers, Minister Miriam Hibbert,

Day celebration. Sunday, June 21. The Aki Pot Restaurant and Bar at 61 King Street in Linsett, St. Catherine. Welcome alive. It's no jive. 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
2: 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So like all this year, two crews. If you get left off on the boat, you have no excuse. So get your ticket now. Sunday, August 2nd. White out. I get the flags I'm ready. Make me jump on, go on crazy.
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0: very good morning to you. I'm Tawna Thomas, coming up in the news at 6 for this morning, Thursday, June 18, 2026. Dr. Andrew Wheatley vows to vigorously defend his reputation following Integrity Commission report recommending he be charged with illicit enrichment. Opposition leader Mark Golding calls for Dr. Wheatley to be removed from cabinet with immediate effect. National Security Minister says the current diplomatic environment surrounding the U.S. played a role in Jamaica accepting third country nationals. In regional news, Caribbean Airlines to start daily non-stop service between Toronto and Canada, rather and Guyana. In international news, U.S. and Iran sign initial deal to end war. And in sports, Colombia beats Uzbekistan 3-1 in Mexico City in a thrilling World Cup match. The details after the break.
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0: Now to the details. Member of Parliament for South Central St. Catherine, Dr. Andrew Wheatley, says he will vigorously defend his reputation following a recommendation by the Integrity Commission that he be charged with illicit enrichment. Dr. Wheatley made the pronouncement by way of a personal explanation in the House of Representatives on Wednesday.
3: Let me just use this opportunity to indicate to colleagues here that I have every intention of protecting my reputation. It is a matter that some way or other can affect all of us as members in this house. And so my team of lawyers will bring to the fore, to the public, that I am innocent, that the conclusions are inaccurate, and that we have a responsibility to encourage anyone from any humble beginning or otherwise who wish to serve is our country, not to be afraid because of persons who want to defame them.
0: Dr. Wheatley was stopped short following a ruling by the House Speaker Julia told us that he avoid controversial pronouncements in his explanation impacting other individuals or entities. Dr. Wheatley's explanation follows an Integrity Commission investigation into his earnings, acquisition of assets and sale of assets over the period December 31, 2013 to December 31, 2022. The Commission ruled that his lawful earnings did not match his assets over the period. The IC has also recommended he be charged with knowingly making a false statement in a statutory declaration and failing without reasonable cause to provide any information the Director of Information and Complaints may require. Outside his status as MP, Dr. Wheatley is also the Minister with responsibility for Science, Technology and Special Projects. Now, attorney representing MP for South Central St. Catherine, Dr. Andrew Wheatley Abe Dabdoub, has expressed shock that the Integrity Commission has recommended that he be charged for illicit enrichment. He was speaking on Nationwide at 5 on Wednesday.
4: My instructions are very clear. We are to defend his position. We are to put together a team of attorneys to deal with the issues. We're going to have a meeting, of course, of the attorneys, because all this has come as a surprise, quite frankly, to me, because I've been involved with assisting him and the Integrity Commission all along, and I am surprised. In fact, I'm shocked that they could have arrived at the position they arrived at, because they failed to take into account $168 million of rental income, which was lawfully earned over the 9 years.
0: The Integrity Commission's report was tabled in the House of Representatives on Wednesday. The illicit enrichment charge is one of four laid against Dr. Wheatley. The ruling follows an investigation into Dr. Wheatley's earnings, acquisition of assets, and sale of assets over the period December 31, 2013 to December 31, 2022. But Dr. Wheatley has rejected the findings as patently false, inaccurate, and grossly misleading. Mr. Dabdoub also dismissed the IC's charges against his client.
4: I don't know what they are talking about, because none of the statutory declarations had any false statement in there.
0: Abe Dabdoub, attorney representing Dr. Andrew Wheatley. Meanwhile, Mr. Dabdoub says he will be writing to the Director of Public Prosecutions, seeking her guidance in getting a fair hearing for his client.
4: I am of the view that there is a section in the Integrity Commission Act that makes it clear that they are subject to the DPP and the Constitution. Under Section 94 of the Constitution, the DPP has the right to step in any prosecution and stop it or give her direction. I'm not going to ask her to intervene. I'm going to put to her the facts that we have and show that it has not been given a fair hearing, and therefore ask her to indicate to the Director of Corruption Prosecution that prior to her charging, she should ensure that we get a fair hearing.
0: Abe Dabdoub, attorney representing Dr. Andrew Wheatley. Now, opposition leader Mark Golding is calling for Dr. Andrew Wheatley to be removed from cabinet with immediate effect. This follows the tabling of an Integrity Commission investigation report, which has recommended that he be charged for illicit enrichment. In a statement on Wednesday, Golding stated that a minister facing four criminal charges has no place in cabinet. He says the integrity of our public institutions and the trust of the Jamaican people demand nothing less than Dr. Wheatley's immediate removal. According to the opposition leader, this is not the first time that questions have been raised about Dr. Wheatley's conduct in public office. He says, despite his previous ministerial conduct having resulted in his removal from cabinet for an extended period, the Prime Minister chose to reappoint him after the 2025 general election. Golding questioned whether Dr. Wheatley informed the Prime Minister of this ongoing IC investigation or kept it from him, but he notes that the Prime Minister's decision to reappoint Dr. Wheatley to the cabinet has been shown to be a grave misjudgment. Golding is therefore calling on Prime Minister Dr. Andrew Holness to remove Dr. Wheatley from his position as Minister without portfolio in the office of the Prime Minister. Minister of National Security and Peace, Dr. Horace Chang, says the current diplomatic environment surrounding the United States played a role in Jamaica accepting third country nationals from the U.S. Dr. Chang says the government has a duty to maintain good relations with the U.S. due to its socioeconomic importance to the country.
5: We must also recognize the diplomatic environment within which the decision has been made. The United States remains one of Jamaica's most important bilateral partners, if not the most important. With a significant diaspora population, this population maintains strong family ties and business interests in Jamaica, the ultimate place of home. As a sovereign nation, Jamaica has a responsibility to maintain constructive diplomatic relationship while ensuring that cooperation is consistent with our laws, our values, and our national interests. Our approach has been neither automatic acceptance nor rejection. It has been careful negotiation over time. Jamaica has a long history of engagement on security, migration, and international cooperation matters. We have considered the experiences of other countries, including those within the Caribbean region, that have entered similar arrangements and have ensured that Jamaica's circumstance safeguards remain central.
0: MOU was signed last week Wednesday. We'll see several third country nationals transferred from the U.S. through Jamaica to a final destination. Dr. Chang previously suggested the negotiations and eventual agreement was initiated by the U.S., but he holds that no coercion or pressure was imposed by Washington, D.C. Regional leaders have previously described accepting the TCN agreements under intense diplomatic pressure. Dr. Chang says the agreement struck with the U.S. was not done without careful consideration.
5: Government has not taken this decision lightly. We have a responsibility to protect Jamaica's security, uphold our international commitments, maintain our diplomatic partnerships, and to ensure that any cooperation undertaking is structured, lawful, and in the best interests of the Jamaican people. That has been the guiding principle throughout the process, and it will continue to guide the implementation of this particular program. Thank you, Madam Speaker.
0: Dr. Harris Chang, Minister of National Security and Peace. He was speaking in the House of Representatives on Wednesday. Meanwhile, Dr. Chang says while the MOU will not be tabled in Parliament, the procedures governing the final agreement will be.
5: MOU itself is not a secret document, and I guess if we ask, we'll release the contents, but we don't normally table those agreements in the House. And they know we're going to treat this one different. But the operational procedures will be made public and can be tabled in the House. Well, the operational procedure is what will make it come into operation. No, the agreement, there is no intention to table it, but it's not a secret document.
0: Dr. Chang says at this time, the location where the TCNs will be held has not been finalized.
5: They are sent here by the United States government as illegal immigrants. They don't have a choice in where to go. If they have a choice, they'll stay in the United States. And they're offered to be returned to their own country. Once they get here, we are part of the operational detail we are seeking to settle is location. We have to identify a venue where they can stay, and that is part of what we have to do before we operationalize the activity. And no one will be sent here until we settle that, an appropriate location for them to stay, and they cannot be detained. And they cannot be a place which is signal sent that they're going to be detained.
0: Dr. Harris Chang, Minister of National Security and Peace. In the meantime, Executive Director of Jamaicans for Justice, Mikkel Jackson, says that there is much uncertainty as it relates to how long third country nationals, TCNs, will reside in the country.
6: No matter what assurance you are giving the country, there is the possibility that Jamaica may very well be in breach of the 1951 convention to which we're signatory on refugee status. Because remember now, when I hear a government say that the persons will go to their home countries, you can't say that if it is that persons may very well have been asylum seekers. There is ultimately no guarantee that the home countries will take these individuals. And we saw that issue in Panama. Wherein because of that issue, that nuance, that uncertainty with legal custody, some people ended up being in the country longer than they were intended.
0: According to Minister of National Security, Dr. Harris Chang, a Memorandum of Understanding MOU was signed on June 10 with the United States to facilitate the move. While a starting date has not been established, Dr. Chang says that the MOU will not come into effect until all pre-implementation requirements for the program are completed. The MOU will allow for third country nationals to transit through Jamaica to a third territory, which could include their home countries. Jackson questioned what provisions would be put in place if third country nationals apply for resettlement status.
6: Beyond that, if persons can apply for asylum or any resettlement status within Jamaica, what specific safeguards exist? Is there notice before the persons move onward? Will the persons have access to attorneys? Will they have access to language interpreters and so on? Those things need to be clearly articulated to the country.
0: Mikkel Jackson, Executive Director of Jamaicans for Justice. Cabinet has approved additional cement imports in an effort to ease shortages that have been impacting Jamaica's construction sector. Industry Minister Senator Orvin Hill says the move comes after several importers sought higher quotas to bring in additional cement amid ongoing supply constraints.
7: We decided that we will, for a short term, short period of time, 6 months, and three of what we ordered, one of them, but I'll give you, Buying House, of course, got some more. They got up to 150,000 tons. Jamaica Logistics International Limited, they were given a new amount of 100,000 tons. Rock Hard Cement, Jamaica, was given 100,000 tons. And Tankwell Metals requested to be able to import. We said yes. We gave them 60,000 tons. Gore Development wanted to import 20,000 tons for the year. We gave them as well. And Island Concrete Company Limited wanted more than 60 tons, but they were awarded 60,000 metric tons.
0: Jamaicans were faced with a shortage of cement in April and May. Minister Hill attributed the issue to weeks of heavy rain, as well as increased construction work following last October's passage of Hurricane Melissa. Still, he says that the disruption does not justify the need for a second cement plant. Caravan Cement Company Limited is the main supplier of cement in Jamaica.
7: If you're going to put in a second plant, what is the economic break-even point for a cement plant? It's going to be many hundreds of metric tons. And therefore, if you put in that plant, aren't you going to have an oversupply where you're going to have a case where neither is sufficiently profitable to stay, and the very thing you're trying to protect, having production facility in your country, goes away because you make a wrong additional production decision?
0: Senator Orben Hill, Minister of Industry, Investment and Commerce. He was responding to questions posed at Wednesday's post-cabinet media briefing. Minister with responsibility for works, Robert Morgan, says the accelerated bridge infrastructure program will soon reach final approval for execution. The multi-million-dollar national infrastructure initiative launched by the government will construct, replace, and rehabilitate 55 critical bridges island-wide.
8: The program has already been approved by the Investment Secretariat, and Cabinet will soon give approval, finally, for the contract signing, as the updated technical offer has already been submitted, and we are now in negotiations with our international partners for final approval in the coming weeks. This program is moving from policy approval to technical development, financing, and eventually execution. Each bridge requires design work, environmental and social due diligence. The PIMS process caused us to do geotechnical assessments and other inquiries to ensure that the project was fit for purpose. The program is not about only replacing structures. The program is about building greater resilience in our road network.
0: Minister Morgan made the announcement as part of his sectoral debate presentation in the House of Representatives on Wednesday. The minister says that the program will provide priority assistance for areas heavily impacted by Hurricane Melissa.
8: The accelerated bridge program was envisaged by our previous Minister of Finance, Dr. Nigel Clark, long before Melissa. But we did our assessments and we realized that a lot of the bridges in Western Jamaica, due to the hurricane, were challenged. A large portion of the bridges, over 20 of the bridges that are going to be built, will be in the disaster era. And I think the people of Western Jamaica are recognizing that the government will be intervening in their bridges. Madam Speaker, it's about building greater resilience, not just in bridges, but our road network. Our bridges must be designed to withstand stronger floods, heavier flows, changing rainfall patterns. Hurricane Melissa reminded us that weak links in the road network can quickly become points of isolation. This is why bridge resilience is road resilience.
0: Robert Morgan, Minister with Responsibility for Works. And that's it for the local segment of the news. Up next, regional and international.
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1: Regional and international news this morning. Regional news. Caribbean Airlines is introducing daily non-stop flights between Toronto and Georgetown, Guyana. The new service is set to start on July 1. In a release on Wednesday, the airline said the new service will offer customers greater flexibility and convenience just in time for the peak summer travel period. According to Caribbean Airlines, the expanded schedule comes at a time when travel demand between Canada and Guyana is growing, driven by strong business, leisure, and family travel. Caribbean Airlines CEO Varma Kilawan said Guyana remains one of the airline's most important and fastest-growing markets. He says the expanded service supports Guyana's continued economic expansion and growing international profile while facilitating travel for members of the Guyanese diaspora residing in Canada. International, the U.S. signed an agreement with Iran on Wednesday that calls for Tehran to dilute its stockpile of highly enriched uranium. In return, the U.S. is to waive sanctions on Iran, immediately allowing it to sell its oil freely. Also included in the agreement is a $300 billion U.S. dollar plan for Iran's reconstruction. U.S. President Donald Trump announced the signing while leaving a dinner in France with French President Emmanuel Macron. Pakistani Prime Minister Shehbaz Sharif, who helped mediate the agreement, says the initial deal takes immediate effect after leaders from both countries had signed. The agreement calls for a permanent end to hostilities and starts a 60-day negotiating clock to reach a final deal on the future of Iran's nuclear program. However, Trump left the door open to resume attacks. The White House has planned a signing ceremony on Friday in Switzerland, but its fate is now uncertain with conflicting information from the U.S., Iran, and Pakistan. And that's it for regional and international. Up next, sports.
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5: Did you know that the Prince of Kuwait once got a referee to overturn a decision at a World Cup match? Yes, that's a fact. It was a debut FIFA World Cup appearance for Kuwait in Spain in 1982. The newbies had to face France in their second match. With 50 minutes gone, France led 3-0, but Kuwait was able to pull one back with just a quarter of an hour remaining. Then, a whistle came from the stands and the Kuwait players slowed down, thinking it was the referee's whistle. It wasn't. Play continued, France scored a fourth. The Prince of Kuwait and head of the football association that governs the Kuwait national team was in attendance that day, and he wasn't happy with the goal. He stepped down onto the field from the stands to protest with the referee. He threatened to pull out of the tournament altogether if the decision was not overturned. And in a shocking bit of refereeing, he got his wish.
4: That was Nationwide

time now for your morning sports football news. Colombia brought the first round of group games at the FIFA World Cup to a thrilling end on Wednesday night after beating Uzbekistan 3-1 in Mexico City. The win moved the South Americans top of Group K with maximum points following the 1-1 draw between Portugal and DR Congo earlier in the day. In the day's other late game, Ghana needed an added time goal to beat Panama 1-0 in Toronto. The second round of group games kicks off on Thursday with a four-match schedule. Czechia battles South Africa at 11 a.m. to be followed by Switzerland against Bosnia-Herzegovina at 2 p.m. At 5 p.m., Canada takes on Qatar, while Mexico tackles South Korea at 8 p.m.

0: 12:30 p.m. Jamaica time. The Caribbean side got their campaign off to a positive start with a 7-wicket win over defending champions New Zealand at the weekend and will be looking to build momentum as they continue their quest for a second World Cup title. A key figure in the opening victory was all-rounder Alia Alain, who produced a superb bowling display to claim 4 wickets. Alain will be hoping to replicate that form against the Scots as the West Indies seek another important win. Despite her impressive individual performance, Elaine stressed that success against Scotland will depend on a complete team effort.
1: Yeah, I think coming off of the skipper and some of the senior players, we've been saying that we have a lot of youth coming through. And we said this is one of our better teams, so I think it was just for us to each person put out their hand. And I think it's always good for all of our kids to see that moving in without Stephanie Taylor, Shana Henry, that could show that any 11 me put out there is a threat to any team.
0: The pace bowler also emphasized that every player will have a role to play if the West Indies are to secure consecutive victories.
1: I've been watching a couple of games and I see that feeling is going to be very crucial. And I just think us as a unit, we just have to take every opportunity. We're not perfect, but maybe 95% or probably 98% of those opportunities we need to take. I think as a team, we just have to, or our own game, I should say, let me get some good starts, whether if we're chasing or we're setting a total. So I think for us is not putting our hand right down. I think it for us to just full speed ahead, we just have to stay focused, stay together, and enjoy the game.
0: Alia Alain. Finally, in your morning sports, the 4-day National Junior and Senior Athletics Championships gets underway on Thursday at the National Stadium, starting at 9 a.m. with the men's 100 meters qualifiers. A number of the country's biggest stars, led by Olympic and World Championship 100 meter silver medalist Kishane Thompson, have decided to stay away. However, depth of Jamaica's athletics will ensure there will be enough quality on hand over the 4 days. Also missing from the 100 meters and 200 meters is Brian Lavelle, the 2025 World 200 meters bronze medalist. However, the field will have world champion Oblique Seville, Akeem Blake, Kadrian Golson, Rowan Watson, Boaje Nkrumah, Sachin Dennis, DeAndre Daly, and promising youngster Gary Card. Athletes are vying for selection to the Commonwealth Games in Scotland starting July 23 and the World Under 20 Championships set for Oregon, United States between August 5 and 9. Sherika Jackson and Elaine Thompson-Hira are the big names on the women's side. Thompson-Hira is seeking to defend both sprint titles at the Commonwealth Games. And that's it for your morning sports.

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4: Everybody's talking about this one. 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

0: Cabinet. This in the wake of a report from the Integrity Commission, which was tabled in Parliament yesterday. The Commission has determined that Dr. Wheatley will be charged with some offences to include illicit enrichment. Dr. Wheatley has rejected the Commission's report, describing it as false and misleading. He is the minister without portfolio in the office of the Prime Minister with responsibility for science, technology and special projects. Patrice Walters reports.
1: In a statement last evening, Golden said the minister facing four criminal charges has no place in cabinet. Golden cited the commission's ruling that Dr. Wheatley be charged for four serious criminal offences, including illicit enrichment, knowingly making false statements in statutory declarations, and failing to provide information to the Director for Information and Complaints as required by law. The report outlined Dr. Wheatley acquired assets disproportionate to his lawful earnings by approximately $164 million between 2013 and 2022 and was unable to provide a satisfactory explanation when formally required to do so. Golden said a minister who has been recommended for prosecution on four criminal charges, including the serious offense of illicit enrichment, cannot be allowed to remain in the cabinet. He said Prime Minister Dr. Andrew Holness must act immediately. Golden said the integrity of public institutions and the trust of the Jamaican people demand nothing less. The opposition leader also noted that this is not the first occasion on which serious questions have been raised about Dr. Wheatley's conduct in public office. Despite previous ministerial conduct having resulted in the removal of Dr. Wheatley from cabinet for an extended period, the Prime Minister chose to reappoint Dr. Wheatley after the 2025 general election. Golden said this raises questions as to whether Dr. Wheatley informed the Prime Minister of the ongoing Commission's investigation or kept it from him. He said either way, the decision to reappoint Dr. Wheatley to the cabinet has now been shown to be a grave misjudgment. Golden said Dr. Holness brought Dr. Wheatley back into cabinet despite the clear warning signs. He said good governance is not a mere slogan. It is a required standard. He said the Prime Minister has a duty to uphold that standard immediately and without hesitation. Mr. Golden called on Prime Minister to remove Dr. Wheatley from cabinet with immediate effect. He also reaffirmed the People's National Party's commitment to integrity, transparency, and genuine accountability in public life. Reporting for RFM News, I am Patrice Walters.
0: The decomposing body of an unidentified female was found in Berrydale, Portland yesterday. It's reported that at about midday, persons rafting on the Rio Grande observed the body in the water and summoned the police. Investigations are ongoing. The St. Catherine man found in the company of most wanted fugitive Glendon Bull Amos last year was sentenced to time served and released by the court. Dean Dawson had been in custody since January last year. When he appeared before the St. Catherine Parish Court, he was found guilty and sentenced to 18 months in prison. Defense attorney Teddison May Jackson noted that the court took into consideration the fact that Dawson had already been in custody for over 18 months. He said his client is satisfied with the outcome of the case.
2: Mr. Dean Dawson was found guilty of harboring a fugitive. That was the decision of the court. However, he is being released as a result of the period for which he has been detained, which has been about 18 months. That was the sentence of the court, and he is being released on time. I would have felt justified based on the confidence I had in the matter if a verdict of not guilty was entered, but Mr. Dawson seemed satisfied enough with the fact that he would finally be heading home.
0: Attorney at law, Teddison May Jackson. Assistant Commissioner of Police Christopher Phillips has reiterated the appeal of for residents of Manchester to collaborate with cops in their efforts to curb crime and violence. There has been a notable surge in violent crime in the parish in recent months. Speaking at the Mandeville Police Civic Committee Annual General Meeting and Top Cop Awards function in Ingleside, ACP Phillips said everyone must play their part in crime fighting.
3: The power of partnership, young people. Think of community safety like the watershed that feeds the Black River. The river is only as strong as the hills, the forests, and the small streams that feed it. If one hillside is deforested, the soil runs off. If one stream is blocked, the flow weakens. If one community dumps garbage into it, the whole river is polluted. Crime is the same. The police are just one stream. The schools are another. The churches, the civic committee, the neighborhood watch, the farmers, the youth clubs, the business community, each is a stream. When we flow together, we become a river no criminal can dam. When we flow apart, we become puddles that evaporate in the sun. Manchester's safety depends on whether we understand that truth. Criminals are already partnered. Gangs share guns, intelligence, and hideouts. And they're hiding out in some of these communities in Manchester.
0: He stated that community members and other stakeholders must be organized in order to effectively reduce crime. ACP Phillips also encouraged residents to speak up.
3: We cannot beat organized crime with disorganized community. Crime cannot flourish in a community that cares. Too often we partner after tragedy. We hold a vigil and we march. And we meet, and then we drift apart until the next crisis. That is not partnership, that is panic. Sustained partnership means shared information. The person who knows where the gun is today is often a civilian, because if the police know, the police going first. If you see it, say it. If you hear it, share it. Silence is the oxygen of crime. Community safety is not the police's job that citizens help with. It is the community's job that police are employed to support. Every mental ball game, every homework center, every farm watch meeting is crime prevention. You are not helping the police, you are protecting your own future.
0: Head of the Area 3 Police, ACP Christopher Phillips. State Minister in the Ministry of Industry, Investment and Commerce, Delana Sewright, has noted that investors continue to commit significant resources to Jamaica despite growing global uncertainty. He described the investment story occurring across Jamaica as truly extraordinary, citing energy and hotel expansions.
4: Last year, Accelerate Energy out of the United States acquired New Fortress Energy's liquefied natural gas assets in Jamaica for $1.05 billion, Downstream infrastructure portfolio includes operations in Mobay, Old Harbor, Clarendon, and beyond. Amarize, which is a major New York Stock Exchange listed building materials and construction company, recently acquired Jamaica Aggregates, the island's largest producer of sand and stone. We continue to see this continued expansion of Sandals Resorts International. We are looking at a near $1 billion investment just down the road from here in Moon Palace, and also another near $600 million investment by Hard Rock just down the road, and also the Unico Resorts that's under construction just down the road. Those two towers that you see going up there, that's a $250 million investment by a Mexican resort conglomerate. So Jamaica is growing.
0: Mr. Sewright also pointed to major investments by manufacturing companies such as Grace Kennedy and the continued growth of Jamaica's global services sector.
4: We also see major logistics investment support of Kingston has solidified its position among the world's 100 top container ports. And of course, manufacturing expansions by companies such as Grace Kennedy, Wisinko, Seprod. Just recently, Wisinko expanded the production footprint through a $35 million investment in a new 300,000 square foot brewery and manufacturing facility located in St. Catherine, Jamaica. We also have a new Price Mart coming to Bontego Bay for those who like to shop in bulk. It will be down the road and should be open within a year. And of course, the continued growth of the BPO and global services sector, which supports about 50,000 jobs.
0: State Minister in the Ministry of Industry, Investment and Commerce, Delano Seawright. He was speaking at the 11th Biennial Jamaica Diaspora Conference at the Montego Bay Convention Center. And to end this newscast, here's a recap of the main points. Opposition leader Mark Golding calls for immediate removal of Dr. Andrew Wheatley from Cabinet following report from the Integrity Commission. And decomposing body of unidentified female found in Rio Grande, Portland. That's news. Local and international headlines are at 8:45. From the IRFM newsroom, I'm Marlene Freeman.
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0: Good morning, I am Roger Hasfall with IRFM Sports on the Ball. 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
0: 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Any bet, your best bet. Red Stripe, get in the game with Red Stripe and win. And KFC. CONMEBOL team Colombia made a winning return to the World Cup, defeating debutants Uzbekistan, with former Liverpool forward Luis Diaz and Crystal Palace's defender Daniel Munoz among the goal scorers. After failing to qualify for the 2022 competition, Colombia secured a victory at Estadio Azteca in Mexico to move to the top of Group K with the 3-1 win.
2: So many runners here, Colombia. Munoz, one of those! Party time! Mexico City for Colombia. Got back in by Hantamov. Ooh, is he going to go in? It is. What a moment. Uzbekistan are level. Abbasbek Fazulayev has sent that small pocket of Uzbek fans into sheer pandemonium. Now, Puerta on the charge. Good save, but in it goes. Luis Diaz re-establishes Colombia's lead. And across as well to finish it!
0: African team Ghana, meantime, scored a dramatic 1-0 win over CONCACAF team Panama in their Group L match in Toronto. The match looked destined for a nil-all draw, but Ghana's Caleb Urenki scored in the 5th minute of stoppage time in the 90th minute to give the African side all 3 points, and in the process have denied Panama getting their first ever World Cup point.
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5: 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So I call this year 2 cruise. If you get left off on the boat, you don't have no excuse. So get your ticket now. Sunday, August 2nd. White out. out. I get the flags, I'm ready, make me jump and go on crazy.
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0: Early on Wednesday, Portugal, with captain Cristiano Ronaldo in his record-tying 6th World Cup, had to satisfy with a 1-1 draw with the Democratic Republic of Congo at the NRG Stadium in Houston. The 41-year-old now tying with Argentine great Lionel Messi, who accomplished defeat while scoring a hat-trick against Algeria. Portugal, in their 7th straight appearance at the World Cup, went ahead after just 6 minutes when João Neves put himself on the score sheet. Yohan Wissa, with DR Congo's first ever World Cup goal, grabbed a share of the points.
8: Lifted towards the penalty spot, Yohan Wissa is there! And DR Congo on level! And it's Wissa with the header. It was a free header in the penalty box. And the DR Congo players wheel away and dance in front of their manager. Right on the stroke of half-time, Portugal 1, Democratic Republic of Congo 1.
0: Meantime, in games today, Czechia tackled South Africa at the Mercedes-Benz Stadium in Atlanta at 11 o'clock. Switzerland go up against Bosnia and Herzegovina at 2 at the SoFi Stadium in California. Canada meets Qatar at BC Place in Vancouver at 5. Mexico then face South Korea at Akron Stadium in Guadalajara at 8. That was Football Scoreboard. It came to you courtesy of Bad Dog, the bigger, better, batter, sausage and bacon. Caribbean Passion, smoked meats, easy eats. Kendall, just give me a Kendall. Pepsi Football Nation, football better with Pepsi. And I bet you're a best bet. Red Stripe, get in the game with Red Stripe and win, and KFC. West Indies women will be seeking to build on their first game victory over reigning champions New Zealand when they take on Scotland in their second game at the ICC Women's T20 World Cup today at Leeds in England. The Caribbean women, who defeated New Zealand by 7 wickets in their first game on the back of an unbeaten 90 runs from Shemaine Campbell, will be looking to consolidate their position on the points table. Scotland women and West Indies women have played each other only 3 times across different formats, and both teams' lone T20 match came at the last World Cup. West Indies head coach Shane Deitz says it will be a tough and close encounter.
9: Be a much harder test than they were last time, and it's going to be a real hard game. They had a great win today, so they'll be flying high and full of confidence. And so they've got some good players all around, a good mix of team, they hit different areas. So we're going to be at our best to beat them, and we definitely can't be complacent, and we definitely won't be. But I think it's going to be a really good game, and hopefully she's a good wicket in at Headingley. So let's hope it's not too cold, because we don't like the cold. Scotland probably definitely do. So I think if we have a good day, good weather, good wicket, it's going to be another real close game, and so we're going to be at our best to win.
0: West Indies women's head coach Shane Deitz. The Windies women potential 11 includes Quiana Joseph, Captain Hayley Matthews, wicketkeeper Shemaine Campbell, along with Deandra Dottin, Jasara Claxton, Arsenal Henry, Janella Glasgow, Alia Elaine, Zadia James, Soshana Hector, Aoife Fletcher and Charisma Ramharak. The game is set to bowl off at 12:30 p.m. Jamaica time. And the West Indies select 11 will face Sri Lanka in their 4-day warm-up match starting today at the Coolidge Cricket Ground in Antigua. The game is in preparation for the 2-match test series between the West Indies and Sri Lanka, which begins next Thursday at the Sir Viv Richards Stadium in Antigua. The Windies select 11 will be captained by Tevin Imlach, and it includes 3 Jamaicans in Brandon King, Kurt McKenzie and OJ Shields. Other members of the team are Joshua Bishop, Jonathan Drakes, Karima Gore, Alzari Joseph, Kimo Paul, Kemal Savory, Neil Smith, Gillian Tyson and Kevin Wickham. The match is set to begin at 9 a.m. this morning. That is Jamaica time. And finally, national sprint hurdles record holder Akira Nugent has joined the list of top competitors who will not be in action at the National Senior and Junior Championships, which gets underway this morning at the National Stadium. Nugent, who holds Jamaica National Women's 100-meter hurdles record with an impressive 12.24 seconds, did not give a reason for her absence except to give a statement on her Instagram account. 3 days ago, it was confirmed that the Olympic 100-meter silver medalist Kishane Thompson and the 200-meter bronze medalist Ryan Lepel will be absent from the championship due to separate injuries. Meantime, the women's 100 meters will be missing Shanice Walker, who ran a sensational 10.88 seconds earlier this year and won the NCAA 100 meters last Saturday, while Brianna Liston and Gabriel Matthews will also be absent. President of the J3A, Zakat Gale, spoke about the new event on this year's program.
10: This year we will also a new initiative with the staging of the under 15 multi-events for the first time at our champion. I would plan to make this become a part of the event structure at our championship, because this age group is also the next step leading into boys and girls championship at the secondary level. And so multi-events, we want to get back to the days where our multi-eventers can now compete internationally. Might I also say we have been doing exceptionally well at the age group championships. We have been champion for the last three staging, and so this time around we thought it's best to have this event annually.
0: J3A President Garth Gale, the athletes will be using the four-day championships to qualify for the Commonwealth Games, the Central America and Caribbean Games, as well as the Pan American Games, the World Under 20 Championship, as well as the NACAC Under 18 and Under 23 Championships. The championships gets underway this morning at 9 a.m. with the heats of the men's 100 meters. This sportscast came to you courtesy of Superior Auto Parts Limited, making Honda affordable. From the IRFM Sports Desk, I am Roger Haspel.
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0: Thank you very much, Roger Hastel, the man about sports.
1: 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We run the nation.
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0: And me can't believe we have to take a break. 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
4: Everybody's talking about this one. 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
6: 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It's time for the morning traffic report at 10 minutes to 8. And it's brought to you courtesy of, you got it, Sunshine Snacks. Score big with Sunshine Snacks. Score big for the summer. Morning traffic report with the Lizard starts right now at 7:50 a.m.
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6: Forward, my boss. Lizard!
7: Maria,
6: I haven't heard from my friend in a long time. This is Mr. Chin from China Harbor Engineering.
8: Mr. Chin?
6: You know, Mr. Chin, I get a contract on the island. Mr. Chin, you must be, sorry, Sean. You make so much money for y'all.
7: Yeah. You know, we in Jamaica, we get contract. We fix road, we fix car, we...
6: Mr. Chin, Babylon give you anything. You come here, you say you fix a toll road, you charge so much for toll road, and plus Babylon give you the two side of the toll you get for free. You get to control the two side of the toll. I don't know how you get that deal. Plus you get 1,000 acre of land. That is giveaway. You get where we murder.
7: We get where, but you know, you had to, you know, you forget that we got that they push the dog right. We get pushed dog right.
6: I don't care what. Give me traffic report, Mr. Chin from China Harbor. You get where, you get where with everything. You go with me money. You go. Give me traffic and go.
7: 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Money is America. Mr. Chin, you have motor vehicle traffic in Happy Park Road. Traffic on Happy Park Road coming from Port Mall. So you come from Port Mall, traffic on Port Mall toll. You leave Port Mall toll, traffic on Marcos Garvey, and traffic on Happy Park. Go in 3 miles and go in half a tree. You live in half a tree, we have traffic leaving half a tree. Traffic on half a tree road. Traffic on Chelsea Avenue. Traffic on National Boulevard. I go see on traffic also on Oxford Road, take you in New Kingston. And now if you traveling from Maxfield Avenue, you have traffic on Lindas Road. And then you have traffic on Bedford Avenue going on Harper Tree Road. So you look out for police, buckle up seatbelt, police on street giving ticket. So you have to look out. Now people traveling from the place they call Papin. We have traffic on the scene, Papin. You better watch out. Traffic is there on Papin. You have traffic on Ligoni going down past the American Embassy. Now, we need China Embassy there.
6: You got China Embassy already. You got that already, Mr. Chin. You want two more. You got 1,000 acre land. You got toll road. You get two sides of the toll. Give up now. You get too much.
7: We heard that they have a lot of rats up at Ligoni. We want that spot. We want a spot on Ligoni.
6: Spot up at Ligoni to put our embassy?
7: We put Chinese embassy. They have lots of cat dogs running up.
6: You have yourself a good day, Mr. Chin. Morning to you, and thanks for the morning traffic report from the streets of Kingston, Jamaica. You take it too far now, Mr. Chin.
7: You want car, Miss Massey?
6: Yeah, if you want car.
7: Yeah,
6: you what kind of car you have? What kind of car you have, Miss Achi?
7: We have Jetto.
6: Jetto. Maria, you want Jetto?
0: Give me Jetto.
7: 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You want cat?
0: No,
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0: I don't want.
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6: Yeah, courtesy of Sunshine Snacks. Score big with Sunshine Snacks for the summer. That was the morning traffic report with the Lizard.
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0: U.S. Commonwealth Games, the CAC Games, NACAC Under 18 and Under 23 Championships, and the World Under 20 Championships. The marquee names on show will include Alix Seville, Akeem Blake, Antonio Watson, Hensel Parchment, and Tajay Gale. In the men's section, the women's division will feature Elaine Thompson-Herrera, Tarika Jackson, the Creighton Twins, Tia and Tina, Megan Simmons, and Dejanay Oakley. Don't miss four spectacular days of world-class athletics. 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Thursday, June 18th to Sunday, June 21, 9 a.m. to 9 p.m. daily. The island's finest will battle for coveted spots to this summer's Commonwealth Games, the CAC Games, NACAC Under 18 and Under 23 Championships, and the World Under 20 Championships. 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
9: You feel me?
6: Why am I like this?
10: Like this? Jeez.
6: Where's the lie? Seriously.
10: Talk the truth that God knows. There isn't though. There isn't though. And it's always them babe like that.
6: Don't. Okay.
10: When in a glass house, don't throw stone.
6: So yeah. Speaking of stones.
10: One more Saturday to go.
6: It's gonna be nice. So I was trying to round up the crew from TVJ and they're like, boy D, if you could just wait until the season is over. And I understand they're busy because
10: yeah,
6: you know, with everything that's going on right now, the TVJ people are under pressure with work and stuff. But just reminding everybody again, we are heading to Portland. We're going to Winifred Beach. We're doing an early rollout this time.
10: Roll out.
6: Yeah, remember it's a public beach.
10: Yep.
6: So I'll make sure that we get with spot.
10: Know what I mean?
6: It's gonna be nice. It's gonna be very, very nice. Make sure that you walk with the things that you need, cause you are gonna wet up. Is a beach.
10: Mm-hmm.
6: Yeah. Make sure you have your sunscreen. That's not a word. Don't do it in public. Walk with the sunscreen. All the things that you're going to be needing, you are responsible for yourselves. You're responsible for your own food, your own drinks, your own transportation. You're responsible for you. You just can't compare with we because, you know, we're family like that.
10: Yeah.
6: And if you don't think you can tackle the tug of war with Cammy and our crew, don't do it. Deidre is going to be the vibes mistress as usual. So you know, so once you wind up, Deidre and let her go, you know. I hate that.
10: Done it, done.
6: So, a good time is going to be had by all. Me never ask, me just know. So, make sure that you plan your life around the 27th so that we can all go to Winifred Beach and just have a fantastic good time. The thing is, guys, you want to work hard, you know. You yeah. work really, really, really hard. And what some people have been saying to me is, boy, you know, Danae, sometimes you fall into this rut. And unless somebody kind of galvanizes you and say, yeah, man, make we do this. If there's nobody to kind of push you a little bit,
10: mm-hmm.
6: homework, supermarket, dry cleaner, and you might meet a brethren or a sister in fair, a one drink at your regular spot.
10: Yeah.
6: And then you have us, the ones that just turn everything sideways, upside down on its head. And so, you mean,
10: roll.
6: Take a little... Take a drive out. And so that's what we're going to be doing. We're going to be like the tick under your tail the last Saturday of every single month to get you out of your comfort zone, to live a little bit, man. We need to live until we die. That is the whole point of life. So that's what Yada Life Power is all about.
10: And as Nay said, we're having a really early start this time. Can we go in four?
6: A little fourer.
10: A little fourer.
6: Than usual.
10: Yeah, a little fourer. And the first... three persons to get there. Ooh, the triangle up here for now.
6: Remember doing that for 6 a.m. in a car.
10: Yeah, but that's out. That's right. And then
6: what Kevin said yesterday, you'll find out who the important one is.
10: Exactly, man. That's going to be interesting.
6: I know that if I was the driver, me that easy, you know, because you have to pay for me. Either that or you're taking bus home.
10: Oh, yeah, reach back home.
6: So the driver easy.
10: So now for the boy.
6: I'm just saying.
10: It's going to be tough. I love it. You know we love the arms house, guys. And we're just going to be chilling. So, yeah, who we going to be? And then we also have a giveaway for the very first person. The very, very, very, very, very, very first person that comes. You get yourself a goodie.
6: If you're rolling with us, though.
10: You don't count.
6: If you're, you don't count.
10: You don't count.
6: Very first person that reach a gate.
10: And what's the time?
6: The 9 o'clock, 9 o'clock opening.
10: There you go.
6: Yeah. So if you want to get there for 8:30 and catch up, you know, we're good. But if you roll with us,
10: yeah,
6: you can't play.
10: Yeah. So come, that's it. Oh, and the deadline is today.
6: 9 o'clock.
10: On the dot.
6: As in thump your chest. That's 53 minutes. Tangent,
10: then you find the square root.
6: And the cosine. That's 53 minutes from now. Okay.
10: Yep.
6: Put in your orders. And then let's just call it a day.
10: Not 9:01. By 9:59.
6: You know, so I feel some people are going to test it.
10: I know. I feel it. I feel it, you know.
6: And you can see the phone ring and you're going to hear. But no, Paris.
10: Yeah, no. Come on.
6: Oh, me, no, I'm meeting. No. Yeah, man. Watch and see. You can do it, Red.
10: Acquiesce.
6: You can do it.
10: Acquiesce. I can do it. It's time for some dance song, guys.
9: All aboard, all aboard. All aboard, all aboard. We're not frightened for things where we know we can't afford. If we want it, do it. We got hustle on the road. All aboard, all aboard. All aboard, all aboard. Me no frightened for things when me know me can't afford. If me want it, me hustle on the road.

0: So this next one is definitely the vibe. Remember, as DJ Wiki Wacky in the building.
1: Are you gonna do it now that he's not here to tell you that you can't?
0: Can I? No, I can't. I don't think you're gonna make the sound effects. I don't know laptop.
1: You want me to go borrow one?
0: We can. Is he listening?
1: He probably is.
0: But this song is exactly what the vibe gonna be come June 27 when we head to Portland.
2: Wake up.
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3: 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Change your eye and forward. 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

0: 4 days of sizzling action will unfold at the J3A Puma National Junior and Senior Championships at the National Stadium, Thursday, June 18th to Sunday, June 21st, 9 a.m. to 9 p.m. daily. 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
2: Did you miss us?

and they trust their sister because they feel their sisters want the best for them, so they're going to give good advice in their opinion. So many men do go to the women in the family. I get a lot of men in the family speaking to me about their situations. I give good advice. And I think it's one, because I always say that I grew up with four uncles, and I have mostly male friends. So, you know, I give good advice. And yeah, I'm kind of balanced, I think. I try and put it from both sides. All right, so let's see what our people are saying. So first, one of our listeners are saying, leave him right away. No, man. What do you mean leave him right away? She should leave. It's not going to get any better. He is a mama's boy and not in a good way. La. So you're saying to leave him right away. Not even, do you need to leave him? Leave him. No, them I say. Oh, boy. So she's saying that it's not going to get any better. He's a mama's boy and not in a good way. Baba Upsetter says, maybe her reaction on the letter is so smooth, but in person she probably not somebody good to talk to. So he have to talk to his family. Now that's a good point. Some people you can't talk to them, you know, for some reason, even though you do want to be in a relationship with someone you can communicate, but sometimes you can't talk to them or sit down and have a civil or, you know, a peaceful conversation, or they understand, have any level of understanding. Sometimes they're just ignorant and donks. But sometimes they ain't. But and that's why people go to other people. But me personally, I think I need to keep everything in my house. Don't have to know in my house. Family don't have to know what's going on if it's not necessary. I agree. I don't think family need to know everything. Like, I have women in the family that there's certain things me now got to tell them, because they don't have not on good for say about man. They always think the worst. So certain people and women in the family me not tell them no man issue, because it don't make no sense, because you're gonna get a one-sided opinion. So I go to people that I feel is level-headed. So I agree. Like, I don't think that everything family needs to know. Nick says she need to separate herself, as it won't get better, and he already choosing his family over their relationship. And she says, let's call a spade a spade. Happy Lovers Thursday, Nick. Chris in Atlanta says, this is not a marriage she wants to go into. Okay, that's from Chris in Atlanta. Sledge says, man sounds like a little softy, so his mother and sisters are trying to protect him, and maybe you're a little aggressive and he can't deal with it. He have to stand on his own eventually, so it's a wait and see game. Okay. Jojo in Canada says, forget marriage to this immature man. His family should keep their boundaries, but how can they when he has them smack in the middle? You voiced your concerns and he said you are trying to keep him from his family. Therefore, nothing left to say. Just pack and go. That's from Jojo in Canada. Lexi says, never heard the question, but if it's a mama's boy, lift up. All right, Lexi, you're saying if it's a mama's boy, just lift up. It don't make no sense. But yeah, basically she was just saying that, you know, she's been with her boyfriend 5 years and she wants to get married, but everything, he speaks to his mom several times a day and his sisters are all up in their business, and when she says that she's uncomfortable with it, he says that she's trying to separate him from his family. So boy, my love, it looks like the Sunnites are telling you, sir, you're now going to get no better. This is what it's going to be. And obviously, in some cases, people feel like he's choosing his family over your relationship. Okay, who is this person? Just sent a message to me. Let me just have a quick read. Okay, number ending. Okay, no, this is not about the show. All right, so guys, that was the first letter. So our advice to you, my love, my advice is, depending on how much you like the person, I think you can try and give it another conversation and just tell him how strongly you feel about it. And if you're seeing nothing is changing, then you're going to have to go. I think Sledge was saying that it's a waiting game. Eventually, he's going to have to stand on his own two feet. So it's a wait and see thing, he thinks. But I think that is either you know, speak to him again about it,
Or as the others say, boy, things now go change, says better you go no, because this is how the relationship would be. And Jojo says, women, how many times do I have to say love, love, love yourself first? Okay, then, yep, do not settle. All right, guys, so the next letter says, I have been married for this on Diamond. I've been married for 14 years and lately I feel like I'm living with a stranger. My husband is a good man and takes care of his responsibilities, but emotionally he seems to have checked out of our marriage. We no longer sit and talk like we used to. We rarely go anywhere together, and most nights he spends hours on his phone and watching Shania shaking her head, as we said, spent hours on his phone or watching television. When I try to tell him how lonely I feel, he says I'm being too emotional and that I'm always finding something to complain about. And you know, women, we do like to complain. We can be negative Nancy's and nah in a man's ear. So it's just what we do. But it's not always that. She also says, I don't want another man. I want my husband back. I miss the laughter, the affection, and the friendship we once shared. Is this just what happens after being married for so long, or should I be concerned that we've lost something we may never get back? Oh boy. I don't think that is something that you can't get back, but there's definitely concerns there. But listen, when you're married to somebody now, after a while, they say you start look like the person. When you're always, when you've been married for a number of years, it does then become a companion and a friendship. And it does have this peaks, and sometimes it has lows where you do feel like there's no no fun, it's not spicy, it's it's just dead, and you don't talk anymore, the connection's not there, the attraction's not the same. So that does happen as a part of marriage. That's one thing I've heard from lots of people, that it's hard, it's something you have to constantly work at, both of you. But when you say most night he spends hours on his phone. Now, what's he doing in his phone? He could be, listen, do you know how much times we pick up our phone and we just say, all right, I'm just doing 30 minutes, or all right, at 10 o'clock, I'm going to stop looking. And then at 12 o'clock, I still did it. So sometimes things just, get away with you and you're just scrolling and watching a live. So there are things on the internet that definitely do take your attention away, but there is woman too that can take your attention away. What is he doing on his phone most nights and for hours? What is he doing? Yes, you did say that he watches a lot of television as well, but I don't know. Yeah, I smell a rat. I feel like something agwan. So yeah, because men often do check out of marriages sometimes, and you don't even know what happens. It could be because their interest is somewhere else, whether they just got complacent, or maybe there could be stress and things going on with them as well sometimes, and it's not that he's not into you anymore. It could be that he's got something going on and he's not told you about it. It could be a number of things. Lexi says, lady, that marriage is over. Nah, why are you people so cold? Nasa, Lexi says, lady, that marriage is over. Someone's getting his attention, or maybe you're not running his bath water, or someone else is giving him his groove back. Oh Lord. So what are you saying, Lexi? Chef, is that put on some nice outfit and try cook a nice dinner and try and get his attention? Boy, Lexi said, lady, your marriage is over. Nah, you lot are quick to tell people to leave and say it's over. God, listen, marriages have to work out. You have to get a little counseling, speak to the pastor, speak to the therapist. There's so much you can do. No, sir, marriage is over already. Because she's saying, the lady said, we really go anywhere together. We no longer sit and talk like we used to. And most nights he's on his phone or watching television. And when I try and talk to him about it and tell him I feel lonely, he says I'm being too emotional and
that I'm always finding something to complain about. He definitely sounds like he's checked out to a certain extent. One of our listeners says the fact that he is dismissive of her feelings is a real red flag in itself. I think he fell out of love and that's okay. There's always better out there, lad. Got another one. Boy, oh boy, no call. Baba Upsetter says, I think if you separate from marriage, depends on what it is, it's not going back. People think they own you once you get married. Nothing works like that. You still have to let people live their life. And as long as you have respect for each other. And it's true, you have to have your own life as well, guys, when you're married. You have to have your own life. You cannot, when you're just... I just don't believe that you should have to do every single thing together, and you know, and you have to understand with relationships and life, you're gonna have good times and bad times. It's gonna be a bit boring sometimes, and sometimes it's gonna be fun. So it's just something you both have to constantly work at, and both be aware of to keep it, you know, alive and you know, and spicy. Sledge says usually marriage goes through some ups and downs, exactly, and believe it or not, sometimes you're not like each other's company. It happens. Yes, I've heard that many a times. Enough time people say, you know, some men are like my husband or men are like her. Some people go through that. There's times of the marriage where they can't stand them. They don't want to see them. They don't want to touch them. Just, I hear some man, the way they talk about their wives, you know, and it's just a phase they're going through, because if the wife was to leave, they wouldn't be able to manage. They love that woman, but they just have times where they're just not in at a person. So I agree with you, Sledge, that, you know, sometimes you're not like each other's company. It happens. Just keep being nice and loving to him. If it doesn't change, then you might have a problem, but just continue being good to your husband. Yes, you be good. You keep doing what you're doing, or maybe you've changed and started doing things differently. So maybe if you look at what you're doing or what you're not doing or who you're being, that can make a big change on your relationship as well. Because sometimes what we do is we're always looking at what the man's not doing or what the woman's not doing. But what are you not doing? What are you, you know what I mean? So sometimes you now do what you used to. Sometimes you now look after yourself how you used to. Now call me an idiot, always in dirty clothes, oil tracksuit bottoms, or, you know, some baggy pant or whatever. You have to also look about you. You can't control him, you know. You can only control you. So if you control you and you know, say, boy, me no say me look good. I love myself. I'm treating myself. I love my husband. You know, giving out loving energy and, you know, great energy. I'm telling you, it can change things. So sometimes you have to look at yourself. Don't always look to the person as the issue. It could be something you are doing as well. So maybe look at that. Lexi says, fear enough, it goes both ways. It can even be her fault too. Exactly. TJ says, I think she should have a discussion with her husband. What got me the most is when she said that the man is on his phone almost every night. That is crazy. Even Shanoia is shaking her head, as you said. Yep, she, as soon as I said that part, she starts shaking her head, boy. Jennifer says, I agree with Lexi. The man needs some space too. Jojo in Canada says, this one is an easy one. He's already checked out emotionally. For men, there is nothing more there. They are just there for convenience until they find someone who shows interest. He's either going to cheat or leave. You need to be very direct and ask the important questions. Are you okay? Are you still a part of our marriage? Or am I in it alone? His answers will tell you if you should also stay. If you should also stay for convenience, or unfortunately move on for yourself, happiness. You have my empathy. Oh, that's a very nice message, Jojo. So you see what she said? Let me go over the questions again. She says you need to be very direct. Ask him first of all, because a lot of women don't do that. They don't take the time to ask the man, how are you? Are you okay? No, really okay. Are you okay? Are you still a part of our marriage? Or am I alone in it alone? And then she says those answers will tell you where he stands with it. Oh boy, my people.
Ah, it's a sad, sad, sad one. But yeah, now I think that I agree with what, was it Baba Osetta was saying before? No, who was it that said? I think it was Sledge. Yeah, I think that you should just continue being you and try talking with him again about it. But just look at you, because sometimes you don't realize that your change, especially you see that when a woman has something in her mind as well, and the mind is a powerful thing. When a woman has something in her mind that, boy, I may feel the same up to something, that, or what's wrong, what's going on with him, then, you know, you start to act accordingly. So then you, because you feel there's something not right, you start being a bit distant as well. And, you know, I mean, start looking into things more than you need to. A lot of the times stuff is in our head, and we make up this thing in our head that we think is going on. And sometimes it could be something totally different. You know, he could have lost him, jab and oh, I tell you. It could be lots of different things, you know, or maybe he's depressed, or maybe there's been a loss in the family. You don't know. There's many a things. So really sit down and have a conversation with him. Still be you. Do you work on you being the best version of yourself? And I'm telling you, that will help. And if you don't see a change, then maybe you know that you both have come to a part where, a place where you've grown apart, maybe. Chris in Atlanta says, tell her to write her husband a letter, because I've been in that situation. It's not that you don't care anymore, but you sometimes don't acknowledge what's going on. And that's what my wife did, wrote me a letter, and then I realized what's going on. Then I pay more attention to the relationship. Okay, you see, so that's a good idea as well. So yes, I'm telling you, sometimes men think differently. That they're just focusing on other things, like their future, where they want to be, and, you know, what they've not done and what they've not accomplished. And sometimes they just get lost in that, and then you're just on social media looking at all these people's great lives, and, you know, then you get caught up in certain things, and then you don't even realize that you're not paying your wife any attention. Because he's saying how, oh, you're just finding something to complain about. But so I think that you definitely need to try something, write him a letter or have a conversation, and also just, you know, be you and see how it goes. Bob Opsetter says, people think, I never married in my life, I've been married in my lifetime, and the way I see people behave in marriage life, I don't think it's a it's not good for me. Listen, everyone's marriage and experience of marriage is different. My marriage experience was very positive. I loved being married, and I definitely would love to get married again, because I had a great experience of being married. It was lovely. So everyone's experience is different, but a lot of people, they do go on like, don't get married, this, that, and the other. But, you know, everyone's experience is different, you know. Jojo says, I had my own space things to, oh yeah, so she's saying that, you know, he might need space. And she said, I had my own space, things to do with friends and do by myself, but the person screwed around and just wanted nothing to do with me. Oh dear. Oh boy, Jojo, I'm telling you, it's, you know, the men, it's hard, you know, and just like the men say, it's hard for them as well to find good women, and it's hard for to find good men out there. But they are out there, because there's a lot of single people out there. So there are a lot of people out there. It's just finding the right one. But you have to be mindful of what

0: mindful of the words that you say and your thoughts, because when you think things, and especially if you're around other women and other people that speak a certain way, then that's what you start to experience. So you have to be careful, because I've definitely seen when I've said something, listen, sometimes I manifest things so quick I'm frightened to know how powerful the tongue is. So you have to be mindful of your mindset, your thoughts, the people you're around, what you're watching. If you're watching a lot of mix up and negativity, that's, you're going to have a negative energy around you. If you're putting out, certain energy, that's what you're going to attract. Okay, I'll come back to that. Big Head says, once you live together, you're married. In your opinion, yeah? Said, I was married before. Nah, do it again, lad. Marriage was all right. I enjoyed marriage, personally. Sun Diamond Jojo says, I respected him until after he hurt and conned me, Lord God. And then she said, this was a JA straight from home. I think maybe a Jamaican man, she means. He had a different motive. Yeah, there's some that definitely.
1: 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An Irish
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Big shout out to the Art Princess staff, Lock Team. Big up yourself, Lady Nads, Jared Lane crew, you know what I mean? 11:05 right here on Sun City 104.9 FM, coming through on the 18th day of June. You know I mean, 2026. It's a Thursday. It's a Lover's Thursday. You're locked into Sun City 104.9 FM. You know what I mean? 876-392-6217 or text or WhatsApp number. You know what I mean? Also, you can check out at Wicked Foot JA. We active. You know what I mean? TikTok. See it. Lady Anna, big up yourself. Pleasant good morning to you. I want to big up to Yakisha, top of the morning. Yakisha St. Elizabeth family locked in. Big up to Jackie Mullins Gardens family locked in. You know what I mean? Top of the morning, Jackie. Hey, we go for music. I mean, keep it locked.

Michigan family locks in. That is it, Lexi. 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Morning, we're there.

big tree family. What is that you have for Lexi there? 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Oh. Alright, Lexi, when you touch dog, big tree family have bush teeth here. I don't know.

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1: Radio. 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

7 6 3 9 2 6 2 1 7. 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

right now, Brendan Ken is saying happy birthday. 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Big up yourself, Brendan, and your heart strong. 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

of accountability coming soon. In regional news, Antigua government weighs wider windfall tax to help fund education. In international news, gunfire and explosions heard in Niger capital's airport. In sports, Ivory Coast Wahi denied entry to Canada. And in entertainment, the Ring and Lilo and Stitch actress Davie Chase dead at 35. Those were the headlines, but do stay with us for the news in detail.

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0: Welcome back, and now the news in detail. We begin with local news. The Mona School of Business and Management has appointed Peter Phillips as its executive in residence effective June 15, 2026. MSBM highlighted Dr. Phillips' more than three decades of public service in the Jamaican government, his expertise in policy making, and the recognition from international institutions such as the International Monetary Fund. The school also noted his academic background at the University of the West Indies, where he conducted research in economic development, governance, and public finance. In his new role, Dr. Phillips...
1: If you're looking for ways to achieve a positive cash flow, start your own business, finance your education, make a deposit on a home, or even get a new car.
2: But you have a general aversion to risk, don't have the minimum requirements to invest in stocks, don't understand stock investments, or you think there's too many requirements to open a trading account. Start a conversation with the Jamaica Stock Exchange.
1: You can also call the Jamaica Stock Exchange at 876-967-3271 for information on how to begin.
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2: DJ Diamond.

Yeah. It has been a great week with you guys, and I mean with the family. Right. Yeah. Alright. That's been a great week with the family. Rhythm family. So man said, yeah. I had fun. And I know you have fun too. And we can see it. So man said, yeah. Big up on yourself, always making it rhythm. Your choice for radio. You understand? Now, your choice for the vibe, your choice to wake you up, your choice to take you to the day. Rhythm on a 2.129. Alright, people. Until next week, I'll be back in the building with it all over again. Enjoy the rest of your day. Enjoy your weekend, people, and stay safe, please. You know what I mean? May the best of the weekend, alright, people? Yeah, man. Enough love and respect. Alright? Ricardo Suave is up next. Take you from 1 o'clock all the way until 5. Through to 5 in the evening. Another tingle. Be a big tune. Yeah, man. Alright, people. I am now going to leave with this. Peace. I say peace. Because where there is peace, there is power. And I'm talking about individual power. Peace of mind. Yeah. Yo! I love music different. I love music different than Ricardo. Music nice, yeah. Man. Anybody will say them love music and love backs up. Something wrong with them, yeah. Because music doesn't make you have fun. You just always feel. You know what I mean? I know we are going to travel. I'm just listening to some music and I'm good again. That's always a smile. You see me, I walk and I smile like I'm mad. That's pleasantry. Yeah. I swear. All right, keep it locked. Enough love and respect, people.

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1: AP News. I'm Ed Donahue. Vice President J.D. Vance says the Navy has allowed more than a dozen ships through to Iranian ports, lifting a blockade as part of an agreement to end the war, and more oil is flowing through the Strait of Hormuz. Vance says he simply does not know if Iran will change its behavior, but it does not really matter.
2: Iran is weakened, their nuclear program destroyed, their economy in desperate straits, and if they change their behavior, big things are going to happen for Iran and for the world. If they don't, no skin off our backs. Either way, we win.
1: Iranian state media says shipping is normalized at southern ports, but added the Strait of Hormuz remains supervised and under the control of the Iranian military, and transiting through the vital waterway still requires coordination. Vance also says he takes issue with some of Israeli Prime Minister Benjamin Netanyahu's cabinet members criticizing President Trump over the Iran deal.
2: If I was in the cabinet of the Israeli government, I might not be attacking the only powerful ally that I have anywhere left in the entire world.
1: The AP's John Gambrell reports on questions surrounding Iran's nuclear program.
3: Now, Iran, for its part, has been insisting that it would hold on to its nuclear stockpile. President Trump had said that he wanted to see that stockpile removed, so it remains unclear how they're going to bridge that gap. There's also questions about Iran's nuclear centrifuges and other parts of the program, which remain destroyed after the war and after U.S. bombings that happened last year.
1: The Supreme Court ruled against a broad federal ban on gun ownership by marijuana users. The justices decided unanimously in favor of a Texas man who argued a law barring guns from anyone who regularly uses illegal drugs violates the Second Amendment. Federal regulators have approved a plan to make it easier for AI data centers to connect to the U.S. power grid. More information at apnews.com. This is AP News. Drivers rescued five people from an airplane crash in Texas.
4: They ran to the scene of the burning plane, split in two and on its side, and pulled people out as flames shot out.
5: Ay, Damian se metió.
4: Zyra Garza, who was in her car, recorded the rescue as her husband ran to help. A tow truck driver, Ivan Franco, also came upon the crash and grabbed his rescue kit that contains a sledgehammer and three fire extinguishers. Franco says he thought that at any moment the plane could explode. He says he didn't know if fuel had spilled. Police then arrived and helped the five people out, two pilots and three teenagers. A sixth person was killed. I'm Donna Water.
1: Police in Chicago say a man has been charged with a hate crime, arson, and other offenses for a cross that was set on fire in Grant Park. I'm Ed Donahue, AP News.
6: 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Saving you time and money. Portugal coach Roberto Martinez brushed aside concerns about his team and about star Cristiano Ronaldo's goal-scoring drought in major competitions following Portugal's 1-1 draw with the DR Congo at the NRG Stadium yesterday. Ronaldo was held scoreless for the fifth straight World Cup match and the 10th consecutive game in major competitions, including World Cups and European Championships. He hasn't scored a non-penalty goal in a major competition since June 19, 2021. And despite his playing nearly every minute, Portugal have scored just one goal in their past four matches in major competitions. Ronaldo played all 90 minutes yesterday, despite generating just three shot attempts and putting none on goal. It was the sixth time the Al Nassr striker finished without a shot on target at a World Cup. Also yesterday, England opened their account with a 4-1 whipping of Croatia. England and Croatia seem destined to meet at major tournaments. The pair faced off at Euro 2004, at the 2018 World Cup, and at Euro 2020. England won the first and most recent of those encounters, while Croatia famously came out on top in the 2018 World Cup semi-final. Yesterday was, however, all England, with Harry Kane netting a brace, with the others coming from Jude Bellingham and sub Marcus Rashford. Kane, who won the Golden Boot at the 2018 World Cup in Russia by scoring 6 times, is up to 10 World Cup goals, tying the England men's record set by Gary Lineker from the 1986 and 1990 tournaments. Kane also became just the second Englishman alongside David Beckham to score in 3 World Cups. England take on Ghana in Foxborough, Massachusetts in Group L on Tuesday. The same day, Croatia plays Panama in Toronto. Ghana, meanwhile, opened with a 1-0 win over Panama. Caleb Yerenke scored a 95th-minute winner to deny the Panamanians their first-ever World Cup point. Colombia made a winning start to the World Cup by defeating debutant Uzbekistan 3-1, with former Liverpool forward Luis Diaz and Crystal Palace defender Daniel Munoz among the goal scorers. After failing to qualify for the 2022 competition, Colombia secured a victory at the Estadio Azteca in Mexico City to move top of Group K. And South Korea coach Hong Mong-bo called the sight of a drone flying over a closed training session in Guadalajara ahead of the team's World Cup clash with Mexico unfortunate. Mexican military forces intercepted and brought down a drone that flew near the South Korean national team's training camp. South Korea will face off with tournament co-host Mexico today as both teams look.
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0: 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It's the finals where World Radio United goes up against Sun City 104.9 FM's Dream Team. The whistle has gone. Supreme Sunday plays the ball to Rewind Monday. Rewind Monday taps the ball to Karantize. Karantize dribble. He labs it over to Reggae Wednesday. Reggae Wednesday dribble. Left to the right. Left one for dead. Lovers turns and receives the pass. He chesses it. He brings it down on the flank. Passes it to Tanner Friday, who turns it up. He turns up the knob on this game. It's Tanner Friday. Tanner Friday. Passes it to Scorching Saturday. Oh my word! What a goal! What a goal! It's a scorcher! Oh my word! It's Radio with a difference! 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They hook!
1: The beat of the drum, the strumming of the bass guitar, the unison of the keyboard, the steadiness of the rhythm guitar, energy from the percussion, and the voice cementing the sound. This is reggae music. The coming together of souls uniting the world in harmony

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4: Everybody's talking about this one. 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

2026. 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
4: 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Shout out to Nivea. Top Supreme taxi drivers right now. Maximum respect goes out. 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

0: Right, Jonah, give her the note over here, sir. 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Right, she gone. 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

Hey, so nice. The time is now 3:16 p.m. My name is Sunjack Alipatch, taking over from the Wicked Foot, Gary Freestyle. It is a Lover's Thursday. And my non-stop songs, love songs. But of course, you know, we got to start things off with the Almighty, showing appreciation to the one up above. Yeah, man, giving us some gospel music all the way until 3:30 p.m. Shout out to all my listeners all over the world. But special big ups to my co-hosts. Yeah, man. Talking about the Sunnites on the WhatsApp line. People, remember, today is a day of love. So we won't be troubling, you know, the supporters of the French team, the supporters of the English team, the Argentina supporters. We're not gonna trouble on it today. Today is a day of love, alright? Yeah, especially like how Brazil will be playing tomorrow. You know, Brazil brings unity, and everybody from every team will be watching the greatest football team play tomorrow. So where start the love from today, Zin? Yeah. If you have any birthday shout out, if you have anybody you want to send love to, if you want to big up anybody, remember the WhatsApp number 392-6217. That's 876 392-6217. More gossip.

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3: I like to bless up all the nurse in my car. Them tired and them a bus sleep. Shout out to the nurses right now listening to some love songs on Sun City 104.9 FM. Yeah, man, you're in safe hands with Cameron. Cameron, big up yourself, my brother. 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Big up to Brett, just checked in over there in Tampa, Florida. And we got DJ Spangy saying, Ali, sending love to my queen, Nyx. My inspiration, my daily motivator, and my best friend. And you must say, you must add to that now, DJ Spangy. My scorpion twin. Because they're both twins, so y'all see what I did right there. Yeah. I'm smart, you know, yo. Hey, I'm a genius, you know. Only never know. Hey, only just know. Shout out to Lady Anya checked in. She says, having an she says, good afternoon, Ali Patch. Good afternoon to you, Lady Anya. Marlene over there in Nannyville just checked in. She loved the gospel music. So important that you give thanks and praises. Big up yourself, Marlene. Glad to hear that. Skills Baba. Holy pa Brazil flagging my post, people. Hey. Is a smart youth, that too, you know. Skills. Big up yourself and big up to the Central Village crew, all right? Surf over there on Waymouth Drive checked in. She also, she was enjoying the gospel music. All right, I have a quote here from my friend Nyx and Spangy's scorpion twin, all right? The right love doesn't compete with your peace. It becomes part of it. Because a mature heart knows that love is not proven by promises, but by actions that consistently match the words. I have to read that one there again. Listen. The radio turn up loud. Listen. The right love does. Hold on. The right love doesn't compete with your peace. It becomes part of it because a mature heart knows that love is not proven by promises, but by actions that consistently match the words. Happy Lovers Thursday. Love is enough love to the Sun City family and to the one whose actions match his words. I say thank you. And that's coming from Nyx over there in Bronx, New York. Big up yourself, Nyx. I always look forward to your quotes. All right, let's continue with the music. Shout out to everybody checking in on the WhatsApp line. I'll be definitely reading out these messages, but time for some music now. You know that's something to go, right? Yeah, man. 392-6217. That's 876. 392-6217.

0: So got it locked in over there in Orlando. How are things, Yanni? All is well, you know. Don't hope you're not stressed out yourself, you know.
1: Don't you fall asleep.
2: Just a little bit.
0: Hey, taking it from top once again. Yeah, man. Conductor Bulby says, Ali Patch, pull up that one for Kim. Shout out to Celicia, also asking for this one from Top once again. Hey, big up yourself, Celicia, every time. Oh, that Ricky, Maryland crew got it locked in.
3: Tonight, let's take our time. Erase what's on our minds. This may not come.
0: Yeah, man, posted the Brazil flag, the right flag, the best flag. Big up yourself, Ricky, every time.

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1: Don't turn your back on me. Don't give up.
0: Lexi over there in Michigan, she was also enjoying the gospel music. Big up to my Gemini sister, Lexi, every time.

0: When I was talking about Brazil, Muriel is like, really, Ali? Of course. Brazil is the world's team, man. But don't worry, I think France is going to win this year's World Cup. And I know that's your team. All right, Muriel, fret not.
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1: It's Sun Jock Alipatch.

Why so could I say Prince song is called Diamonds and Pearls. Yeah, man, this song was added to my playlist because the troublemaker, yeah man, the bad Indian, yeah, that same one there, she was the one who requested this song years ago, and I was like, oh, come and have that song here, and I had to go and search for it and get it and add it to my playlist. So I look forward to the request hour, which will be at 6 p.m. from where they are now going good, man. I lie. Some really, really awesome selections, and trust me, I don't get any joy in not playing the requests. Every single Thursday, honestly, I feel so disappointed knowing that there were so many more requests that were so awesome, and I didn't get a chance to play them. Trust me, feel really, really, really, really bad, really, really bad. Cause trust me, some requests there, shot. Hey, we can say that on the radio. All right, we'll find out in about a week or two. So guys, remember, Mustard Seed Communities presents powerful women and men perform for a charity. It happens this Sunday, the 21st of June, which is Father's Day, over by Jamaica College Auditorium. All right, admission $4,000 for adults, and for children $2,000. 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The locations are La Shushan in Barbican, Sovereign Center, Tropical Plaza, Sovereign Village in Portmore, and the Fairview in Montego Bay. So we're talking about the event called Powerful Women and Men Perform for Charity this Sunday, the 21st of June, which is Father's Day, Jamaica College Auditorium. All right? Yeah, man, go get your tickets, peeps, and go enjoy yourself. All right? Hey, shout out to Mr. Support, got it locked in. Brett, once again, big up yourself, my brother. And also shout outs to Kitty, checked in as well over there in Tampa, Florida. Big up to my brother Mongo. You don't know, Scorpion King Transportation Services crew got it locked in. Yeah, man, big up yourself, Mongo, and big up to your passengers. And you know, once me I big up Scorpion King Transportation Services, you know me I have to big up the other driver of the other bus, Henry. Big up Henry, always got it locked in. You see me? Yeah, man. Thursdays for them radio, always upon Sun City. So I really, really, really, really appreciate it. Big up to Mongo and Henry and the whole crew. Cosby, big up yourself. Cosby said, my customer in the car eat a snack bar and never ask me if me want any. What? I say, you and your customer obviously have a really, really great relationship. So I don't understand. Maybe the customer get caught up in the songs and forget to hear about Cosby. Maybe you drive too comfortably. The customer don't realize that it's not a automated vehicle that doesn't have a driver. Them completely forget to exist because you drive so comfortably. Yeah, man, them very relaxed, man. Very, very relaxed. Big up to Cosby and the whole entire crew over there at Express Taxi Services as well, all right? Yeah, man, Thea McLean, big up yourself, my general. Budget Car Rental family got it locked in over there at the Norman Manley International Airport. Yeah, man, big up to the whole entire staff and customers listening to Sun City right about now. All right, let's get back to the juggling. Remember, you got it locked to Sun City with yours truly, Sun Jack Alipatch.

Then from top, once again, requested by Shelly in Greater Pomor and also Natalie in Christian Penn. Loving this one from Alexander O'Neill. A shout out to the youngest Sunnite, my youngest sister. Her name is Jamira over there in Barbican. She's actually Davine's niece. But guess what? Thursday, she's always lucking people. Always. Jamira, big up yourself here. And Jamira, the reason why I haven't played that gospel song for years yet is because it's Auntie Davine's fault here. I always tell her to remind me and she never reminds me until the gospel segment finish here. It's Auntie Davine's fault. But next week, I promise I'll play it for you Monday, okay?

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1: Girl, you know how much I care.
0: We got my other sister, Muriel. She says, Alipat, shout outs to Avion and Miss Marcia right here listening and grooving and enjoying the music. Avion, Miss Marcia, pick up yourself every time.

My Gemini sister Lexi over there in Michigan, loving the music. Oh, I look like you're busy like crazy though. With that DJ Kenyan, Renaissance crew got it locked in. It's a smooth vibes. Hey, them and they know music in the people. So if him say the vibes nice and you know say a real thing in my top. Think of yourself, Kenyan, every time. Renaissance crew.

All right, my brother Boogie Down checked in. I'm thinking of myself, bro. Why Boogie Down? I hope it's not Japan you're really bringing for this World Cup, you know, but if I saw some. All right, to my other brother, Sanjat Noor, from the morning show right here in Sun City, he says, Ali Patch, please send a happy birthday to his daughter, Noraya. Today is her birthday. Another year, smarter, funnier, and more amazing. Daddy's little girl is growing up. You'll always have his heart, baby girl. That's coming from Sanjat Noor, going out to his big girl. Yeah, can't call her a little girl no more, a big girl now. Noraya, happy birthday to you, Noraya. You know, so she's a part of the Sun City family too, you know. Birthday greetings coming from your Sun City family as

Kit Kat say, Ali Patch, that him used to get me. Plus, the steamed cabbage with festival sealed the deal. Me hey, ladies, what me tell you in the last week? Eh? Man them. If you see a girl and you want to seal the deal, use food. Yeah? Food. It works every time. 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

Yeah, man. Pick up yourself, DJ Blink, every time. Lexi over there in Michigan said, Ali Patrick, my name make me go fall in love with Panda Express.

Playing some top once again, requested by Bama. DJ Blink said, Ali Pachi, make me want to turn on the sound and just juggle some music. That is it, my brother. Wait for this turn on the sound and

And we got Jada sending blessings to the Sun City team and the Sun City family. Jada says she wants to send a happy belated birthday to Kelly on the 508 JUTC bus. Jada says she wants to miss him. Want to wish him many more years from all the ladies on the 508 bus right now. That is it. Kelly, whatever you're doing, continue doing it, all right? Your passengers love you. Happy birthday. Happy belated.

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3: Baby, come to me. When the man forward now, where I go tell him for the, eh? Read something up in the cupboard, take out the garbage. Eh? Where I gotta tell him say the something wanna screw up? Eh? Scratch your back, give a massage. What are you gonna say to him when him forward? That more no, y'all no laughing. More yeah. Next time if you know one no, then don't I want to know. Yeah, but no, you're talking about what Lady Anya said. Yeah, Anya, boy, me shock, me not lie, me shock. Big up to Troy, got it locked in. Him say, Ali Patch, play any Whitney song for my friend in Spanish Town Hospital right now. But you want me not try. If you want your friend to feel better, you know, it would be best if I play a Celine Dion song. Because if you ask the nurses, they will actually tell you that they learned that a remedy for feeling better is playing and listening to Celine. It is so soothing and it actually helps, alright? So I'm actually looking out for your friend's best interest. I want your friend to get well soon, alright? So I would recommend that you listen to a Celine Dion for your friend, alright? Yeah. Ask anybody, they will tell you something like me. Alright? Alright, so next time it's now 4:40 p.m. More love songs for the ladies. It's Lovers Thursday here on Sun City.
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3: See the ladies, I'm afraid. Ladies, I'm afraid for telling me one. I got to ask the man. One, I got to ask the man for doing him forward, you know. Because I know, say, one, I got to ask the man for do something like massage, you know. Or pick up something for, you know. Or lift up something for, you know. Or go fix something. I go take out the garbage. I don't know what to tell the man when him forward. See? Allow me to tell. Lady Anya know what to tell. Lady Anya know what to say. She said the right thing.

My friend Jada says, after she call him, she go tell him, turn the lights down, Lord, that is it. Big up yourself, Jada, I like it.

Shout out to Marcia, got it locked in. She says a big up to all the Sun City crew. Big up to all the fathers on the 508 bus. And special big up to the driver of the 508 JUTC bus. And happy birthday to him. One Kelly Panda app. That is it. Big up to Marcia. Big up to Kelly. All passengers on the 508 bus.

Ed Mashup, Jaja. But we know you're a coward, so you're not gonna tell him. You're not gonna tell him that. Rasta G over there in Cincinnati, Ohio, he said people love Whitney too. Me know that, but when he come on to healing the sick, yeah man, you have a job for you.

winning World Cup teams do not get to keep the World Cup trophy. Winning teams get a gold-plated replica, while the solid gold original stays with FIFA. This World Cup factoid was brought to you by Supreme Ventures Racing and Entertainment Limited. And Wendy's. Every match day, make it a Wendy's Biggie Box.

0: Just bet.
1: All right, so my friend Felicia, first of all, Lexi says she was enjoying the music so much she went on the road and forget to walk with her money. Jaja, she got to turn back now. Felicia says, when him forward, she tell him, say, she want a Germany jersey. Not even a Brazil jersey, you know. That's how bad it is, you know, that most women don't know what to tell the man when him forward. You understand? Except Nessa. Nessa says, when him forward is not what she's going to tell him, but is what she's going to do. Hey, we can't work with that. That one there, yeah, that's acceptable. Ladies on the ear, follow Nessa here. But she wants a Germany jersey, not even a Brazil jersey, you know. Joy in Spanish Town says, money, oh money, that she want with him forward. Boy, I'm here telling you, no. Rough pan we men, boy.
2: When I think about how much I'm loving you.
1: Hey, shout outs to Joy's friend and Nikki over there in Willowdale.
2: Oh, set of regimented rules. I'm amazed how much this love.
1: Willowdale Close in Ensom City, Spanish Town. Nikki, big up yourself. Joy, big up yourself as well in Spanish Town.

Kevin, he says, good evening, bro. Want you to big up his wife, Susu, in USA. Susu, he says, much love. That is it. Kevin, big up yourself. Susu, yeah, man, big up yourself as well.

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Hey, shout out to Chunky, got it locked in, and the Silver Sun family. She said, Ali Patch, big up to her baby, just pull up to her workplace. Hey, and the general Courtney, that you know. Courtney, big up yourself. Yeah, man, your queen said, enough, no

All right, before heading to the break, shout out to Debbie over there in Mercury Gardens, loving the vibes in Spanish Town. Adrian in Toronto, Canada. Yeah, man, big of yourself, Adrian, every time.

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2: 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Sunday, August 2nd. 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
3: The victims are Javel Johns and Jamar Johnson, both of Flanker in St. James, and 23-year-old Clinton Douglas of Majestic Gardens in Kingston. According to the police, the crash occurred about 9 o'clock and involved a Toyota Ace, a Toyota Fielder, and a Toyota Voxy. Investigators say the driver of the Toyota Fielder reportedly attempted to overtake another vehicle, resulting in the collision. Several other persons were injured in the crash and taken to hospital for treatment. The Trelawney police are continuing their investigations. More in our local news. Opposition leader Mark Golden says none of the People's National Party's members of parliament or senators is aware of being under investigation for illicit enrichment. Speaking on Wednesday, Golden said he personally consulted with all PNP parliamentarians who indicated that they had not been contacted by the Integrity Commission regarding such matters. He also renewed his call for Minister Without Portfolio, Dr. Andrew Wheatley, to step aside following the Integrity Commission's recommendation that he be charged with several offenses, including illicit enrichment. Golden argued that a minister facing such allegations should not remain in the cabinet, while maintaining that transparency and accountability are essential to good governance. Finally, in local news. Three women, including a cashier supervisor, have been charged in connection with an alleged $1.7 million refund scam at a food store on Constant Spring Road in St. Andrew. Charged are 35-year-old Jody K. Harrison, 39-year-old Tanise Wade, and 46-year-old Nikisha Evans. Police say the alleged scheme took place between October 2025 and April this year. Investigators say an internal probe uncovered evidence that refunds were processed for purchases despite customers making no such request. The women allegedly removed the refunded cash from the registers for their own benefit, resulting in losses of more than $1.7 million. The three have since been taken into custody and formally charged. Their court date is now being finalized. That's it for our local news. Up next is regional news.

It's now time for your regional news. No woman has held the position of UN Secretary General, causing many countries to advocate for a change. After two terms, the current UN Secretary General Antonio Guterres will resign from his post by the end of the year. As a result, Caroline Rodriguez Burkett, Guyana's ambassador to the United Nations, is being nominated by her country to run for UN Secretary General. Irfan Ali, Guyana's president, says Rodriguez has a vision for the United Nations, which will improve its operations. President Ali praises her leadership during Guyana's two-year term as a non-permanent member of the UN Secretary Council, Security Council, adding that Guyana can provide leadership at various levels of the global system. That's it for regional news. Up next is international news.

now move on to international news. The AAA Motor Club in the U.S. says that since March of this year, it has been the first time the average price of a gallon of regular gasoline decreased below $4. Last Thursday, the price was $3.99, reports the AAA Motor Club. It remains 34% higher than on the day before the war was launched. Global oil prices have also decreased due to the deal between the U.S. and Iran to end their war and reopen the Strait of Hormuz. A fifth of the world's oil and gas supplies traverse through the Strait of Hormuz, but its closure caused gas and oil prices to increase globally. Although some policymakers say interest rates would increase due to inflation, Kevin Warsh, U.S. Federal Reserve Chair, says the central bank would deliver price stability. That's it for international news. Up next is our evening sports report.

In this evening's sports report, University of Technology sprinter Dominique Williams recorded the fastest time in the men's 100 meters qualifying round at the JAA National Senior and Junior Championships on Wednesday. Williams won his heat in 10.31 seconds to lead the seven athletes advancing to Thursday's first round. Joining him among the qualifiers are Ramona Barnswell of MVP Track Club and fellow UTEC athlete Javon Newby, both of whom clocked 10.33 seconds. Also progressing to the first round are Dijon Strachan of UTEC, Mario Williams and Kyle Richards of MVP Track Club, and Javoy Tucker of Titans Track Club. The qualifiers will now join the top 26 entrants for this evening's first round at the National Stadium. That's it for this evening's sports report. Up next is entertainment news.

0: It's now time for your entertainment news. More than 45 leaders from politics, business and civil society will take the stage this Father's Day for the annual Powerful Women and Men Perform for Charity concert. The event is scheduled for this Sunday, June 21 at the Jamaica College Auditorium, will raise funds for Mustard Seed Communities. The charitable organization funded by Monsignor Gregory Ramkisoon. The organization provides care and support for abandoned children and adults living with disabilities, HIV, and other special needs. Among the performers this year are opposition leader Mark Golding, tourism minister Edmund Bartlett, House Speaker Juliet Holness, and Miss Jamaica World 2026. Founder of the event says the show has raised more than $80 million for Mustard Seed Communities over the years. The concert begins at 7 p.m. on Father's Day. That's it for our entertainment news. Up next is our weather report.
1: It's now time for the weather report. A significant feature, a high pressure ridge across Jamaica and a low level jet stream across the Central Caribbean. Both features are expected to remain across the region until Monday when a trough enters the Central Caribbean. In our 24-hour forecast tonight, mainly fair. Minimum temperature expected for Kingston tonight, 26 degrees Celsius. Minimum temperature expected for Montego Bay tonight, 26 degrees Celsius. And that is it for this evening's news package, written and produced by the Sun City News Center. I am Shanoya Campbell.
0: And I am Jodian Beckford.

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4: Everybody's talking about this one. 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
0: Again, this is Lucian the Messenger. You're tuned to DJ Shema with Conscious Vibes.
1: So it's reggae fusion. I started off things with the fusion part. I went a little dancehall, you know what I mean? Dropped some reggae as well, but more than the more up-tempo ones. So guess what? I'm going to be dropping some old school until 6. Let's go. Watch me now.

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People every day locked in, you know. I tell you. Now we have a lot of D's on board now. 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Give both of them love. Yeah. That is it. DJ Roddy G, big up a son, brother. Take your time on the road. As a matter of fact, all the folks on the go right now, please. I'm begging you. Eyes on the road, you know. Yeah. Ricardo Suave is heading home right now. Take your time on the road, you know. All right, welcome to Moby. Good. Psalmist is somewhere here. Shem, Runaway B and CL in my ear place, you know. But how about Civil Lights, Limehall and Steertown? Okay. Other folks in Civil Lights, good afternoon. Other folks in Limehall, good afternoon. Other folks in Steertown. 102.3 is back up, you know. We love that. Yeah. I feel like

Good afternoon. It's Thursday, June 18. I'm Clement Reed from IRFM News Center. Here are the headlines. Opposition raises questions as to if Prime Minister Dr. Andrew Holness knew that Dr. Andrew Wheatley was being investigated by Integrity Commission before reinstating him to Cabinet. Prime Minister Dr. Andrew Holness says process of infrastructure development in Jamaica is complex, and three women to face court after being charged in relation to an embezzlement scheme at food store in St. Andrew. The first segment of Live at 5:45 is brought to you by Old MacDonald Farms, the king of sausage.

0: Now the news. The opposition People's National Party, PNP, is questioning whether or not Prime Minister Dr. Andrew Holness knew that Dr. Andrew Wheatley was being investigated by the Integrity Commission before reinstating him to the cabinet last year. It follows a report from the Integrity Commission and a ruling that Dr. Wheatley be charged with a number of offences to include alleged illicit enrichment. Spokesman on Finance, Julian Robinson, said he finds it ironic that Dr. Wheatley was brought back to the cabinet following his exit in 2018 due to another allegation relating to corruption when he was the Minister of Energy.
1: We are reiterating our call for Dr. Wheatley to be removed immediately from the cabinet. I find it ironic. He was removed in 2018. After allegations of corruption, nepotism, and cronyism related to him as Minister of Energy. For some reason, he remained out of the cabinet for
2: 7 years.
1: Now, I don't know whether he told the Prime Minister when he was being reappointed that he was the subject of an Integrity Commission investigation into illicit enrichment. But one wonders, why would he have been reappointed if he would have known that he was the subject of an investigation?
0: Robinson is calling on other members of Parliament who may be under investigation to declare themselves. The Integrity Commission had indicated years ago that some parliamentarians were under investigations for alleged illicit enrichment. They were not identified.
1: We know there are at least, from my count, 8 or 9 others, members of Parliament. We don't know whether they are cabinet ministers or not, who are also the subject of investigation by the Integrity Commission for illicit enrichment. We call for those persons to declare themselves and hold up their hands, because we can't have the executive of the country dominated by people who are under investigation for serious criminal corruption. Corruption meaning having illicit enrichment means you have assets that you cannot account for based on your lawful income. The country has to draw a line in the sand.
0: Opposition spokesman on finance, Julian Robinson. Opposition leader Mark Golding has called on well-thinking Jamaicans and all organizations that have an interest in national development to put pressure on the government to have Dr. Andrew Wheatley immediately removed from the cabinet. The call follows a report from the Integrity Commission, which was tabled in Parliament yesterday. The commission has determined that Dr. Wheatley be charged with a number of offences to include illicit enrichment. Speaking at a press conference today, Mr. Golding said, with the government's stance on integrity already in question, having an individual in cabinet who is under the cloud of a pending criminal charge will only make the situation worse.
3: This is the context in which we're operating in this country in terms of governance, and it cannot be worsened by having somebody who's under the cloud of a criminal charge pending for serious matters like this being allowed to remain in the cabinet of the country, which is the body in charge of the executive government of Jamaica. So we have called for this, and we hope that all well-thinking Jamaicans and all organizations that have an interest in national development and the good governance of the country will put some pressure on the government so that the right thing can be done.
0: Mr. Golding also noted that Dr. Wheatley's claims of evidence to support his defense is irrelevant at this time.
3: We don't know the outcome of any prosecution. That's not for us to determine. The point is, whatever Dr. Wheatley may be saying in his defense is really irrelevant at this point. The investigation is concluded. A decision has been made. He is to be prosecuted for these matters. He must step back. He cannot remain part of the government of Jamaica.
0: Opposition leader Mark Golding. Prime Minister Dr. Andrew Holness has noted that the process of infrastructure development in Jamaica is complex. He said it requires of the government to ensure that equity is maintained as persons clamor for roads and schools to be fixed at once.
4: But sometimes you have to step back and look at the bigger picture. Then you have to say, all right,
2: if we really want development, should we actually fix roads or fix schools? Then it gets even more complex. If we want development, should we fix schools or do we deal with national security and deal with crime first? You see, and around this room, no, I doubt there would be agreement as to what to do first or what to emphasize on. The problem of development, it's very complex. And that is why you elect governments. You elect us to go and figure it out and to make decisions that would be in your best interest.
0: Dr. Holness added that the issue of property rights adds to the development conundrum in the country. He explained that the state has to figure out how it ensures individuals can get access to property while ensuring that there is a framework to protect those rights.
2: So what we're trying to do is, one, build an economy where everyone can have the means to acquire property. You can have a job, you can get education, you can create things, you can sell, you can make money, and then you can convert that into property. And then when you get the property, in a fair way, in a legal way, you can rest assured that the state is not going to come in the middle of the night and dispossess you of it. That's number one, that the government is not going to come and take away your property. And then number two, your neighbor is not going to come and take away your property. And in Jamaica, almost every day, citizens face these challenges with their property. Is your neighbor blaring music every day, every night, and you can't sleep? That's an impact on your property rights. But your neighbor is saying, I have my right to play my music. State has to regulate that.
0: Dr. Holness said the government must also ensure that properties are protected from criminals.
2: Is there extortion and crime in your community? Man come and knock on your door and tell you that you have to leave because they're going to rent it. I know you all know that's a trespass on your property right to enjoy your property. So the state has to make sure that we protect your property. But we also have to ensure that every Jamaican can feel that I too have an opportunity to gain property. You see the complexity of the development conundrum?
0: Prime Minister Dr. Andrew Holness, he was speaking at a land titling ceremony in St. Andrew today. Prime Minister Holness has reiterated that the government is developing a policy to guide the urban renewal process, especially for communities in Kingston. Speaking at a land titling ceremony for Aki Walk and Jacksontown in St. Andrew today, Dr. Holness explained that the housing stock is deteriorating in some communities and that some residents are displacing others when they make certain housing decisions. Dr. Holness said the policy would address the process of displacement, which he described as being chaotic.
2: And you will hear more about that, because it comes down to, as well, a protection of your property rights. So you bought a property, and you bought it as a single family, and then you turn around and you see a multifamily around it. But there is an economic force that we can't ignore, that if you have the property, and the property is not developed, and the property is not being used, and your neighbor say, you know what, I'm done with here, sell it and move, and you see that process going on and on and on, what should happen? Should it just stay there and deteriorate, and you alone stay there saying, well, I bought it as a single family unit? These are issues that the government has to address as it comes down to the property rights. The government has to bring structure to this process of urban renewal, which is taking place all around Kingston, as people have demand for formal housing.
0: Prime Minister Dr. Andrew Holness. Jamaica has formally accepted the hosting of the 2029 Our Ocean Conference, with the global event set to take place in Montego Bay, St. James. Minister of Water, Environment and Climate Change Marty Samuda accepted the honour on behalf of the government during the 2026 Our Ocean Conference in Kenya. The conference brings together governments, international organizations, private sector representatives, civil society groups, and academics to advance commitments aimed at protecting marine resources and promoting sustainable ocean management. The minister said the selection of Montego Bay carries special significance, citing the city's role in the history of global ocean governance and describing the choice as both symbolic and purposeful.
4: This is more than the acceptance of an event. It is the acceptance of a responsibility to the world's oceans, to future generations, and to billions of people whose lives, livelihoods, food, security, culture, and prosperity depend on a healthy marine environment. For Jamaica, this moment carries special significance. Montego Bay is not simply a beautiful coastal city. It is a place etched into the history of global ocean governance. It is here that the negotiations culminating in the landmark UN Convention on the Law of the Sea found their enduring legacy, giving the world the legal framework that continues to govern the use and protection of our oceans today.
0: Minister of Water, Environment and Climate Change, Marty Samuda. The minister also highlighted Jamaica's strong connection to the marine environment as a small island developing state. He noted that Jamaica's future is closely tied to the health of its oceans and warned that climate change, marine pollution, biodiversity loss and illegal fishing continue to threaten marine ecosystems worldwide. Opposition spokesman for Environment and Climate Resilience, Omar Newell, is calling on Environment Minister Marty Samuda to clarify recent statements about the biggest threat to mangroves being illegal cutting for firewood. Samuda argued mangroves become charcoal, resulting in significant degradation of the mangrove forest. In a statement, Mr. Newell said Samuda's remarks appear inconsistent with the findings contained in the government's National Mangrove and Swamp Forest Management Plan. Citing the findings, Newell noted that about 19% of Jamaica's mangrove losses have been attributed to the tourism, commerce, and transportation sectors.
5: The government's own report states clearly that most mangrove losses were related to tourism development. These are not opposition figures. They are findings contained in an official national management plan that's available to the ministry and the minister. Further, the comments were reportedly made from a location where healthy mangroves were removed during phases of that project's development. I am concerned that the public is being encouraged to focus primarily on vulnerable Jamaicans seeking a livelihood, while official reports point to development activities as the major documented source of mangrove loss. Environmental accountability cannot be reserved for the poor, while the larger drivers of environmental degradation receive less scrutiny.
0: Mr. Newell stressed that Jamaica's mangroves are among the country's most important natural climate resilience assets, providing protection against storm surge, coastal erosion, and the increasingly severe impacts of climate change. He argued that the government, as steward of significant portions of Jamaica's forested wetlands, bears a special responsibility to ensure that public policies are guided by evidence.
5: I'm therefore calling on Minister Samuda to clarify his remarks and publicly acknowledge the findings of the National Mangrove and Swamp Forests Management Plan 2023 to 2033 so that the national conversation can be guided by evidence rather than selective narratives. Jamaicans deserve an environmental policy that follows the facts. We cannot ignore the findings of our own national management plan while placing disproportionate blame on those with the least economic power in our society. If we are serious about protecting our mangroves, we must be equally serious about confronting the principal documented causes of their destruction.
0: Opposition spokesman for Environment and Climate Resilience, Omar Newell. We now take a short break.
6: Trying to mix up the original Norwegian saltfish, I could do any other region. When you want to talk about saltfish, you know, say the real one, not the Norwegian.
7: Brought to you by Saltfish from Norway, the real one.
8: The time is...
0: It's now 6 o'clock. Continuing the news. Three women are to face the court soon to answer to charges relating to an embezzlement scheme at a food store along Constant Spring Road in St. Andrew. The accused are 46-year-old Nikisha Evans of Darley Crescent, St. Andrew, 39-year-old Tanise Wade of Mount Friendship, Mount James, also in St. Andrew, and 35-year-old Jody K. Harrison of Dunoon Road, Kingston 2. Reports from the Constant Spring Police are that the owner of the food store detected discrepancies in the business's cash records and initiated an internal investigation. The probe revealed that Harrison, who was employed as a cashier supervisor, allegedly conspired with Wade and Evans to steal cash amounting to over $1.8 million. Further investigations revealed that the three accused allegedly processed refunds for customer purchases without any refund requests being made by the customers. They then reportedly removed the refunded cash from the cash register for their own benefit. The matter was reported to the police and the accused were taken into custody and formally charged. Their court dates are being arranged. Police are awaiting the results of an autopsy to confirm the identity of a female whose decomposing body was found in Berrydale, Portland yesterday. Reports are that about midday, persons rafting on the Rio Grande observed the body in the water and alerted the police. There have been conflicting claims on social media as to the identity of the female. Investigations are ongoing. Jamaica Teachers Association JTA President Mark Malava says the union will soon approach the government in relation to special compensation for teachers in western parishes who were affected by Hurricane Melissa. While not divulging specific details, Mr. Malava said there are policies that outline how teachers and schools are to be treated with respect to hurricanes and other natural disasters.
8: At the appropriate time, based on these policies, we intend to indicate to the government that our teachers in the western part of the island should be compensated in keeping with policies that highlights how our teachers are to be treated during these times. The policy is there, and we intend to step up our advocacy in that regard. Many of our teachers are now working in less than ideal working conditions. And there's a saying within the JTA that the working condition of the teacher is the learning condition of the child. And we intend to speak to that at the appropriate time.
0: JTA President Mark Malava, he was speaking at the association's recent Disaster Risk Management and Recovery in Education Forum. The court battle over increased public access to Belmont Cove, commonly called Little Don's River in Otorio, St. Anne, has been rescheduled to September 25. The matter was mentioned in the St. Anne Parish Court today. The Jamaica Beach Birthright Environmental Movement, JABEM, has long lobbied for the attraction to be opened on more days, as currently it's restricted to only Sundays. JABEM President Dr. Devon Taylor told IFM News the court communicated that due to administrative challenges, the awaited judgment could not be handed down as anticipated today. He said the matter was called up solely to reschedule and that the court apologized for the delay. Taylor said while justice has been delayed, it has not been denied.
9: JABEM and the plaintiffs remain resolute and unwavering in this fight, right? A fight that is not for ourselves, but on behalf of all Jamaicans. So we'd just like to extend, you know, reach out to our supporters, our advocates, you know, fellow Jamaicans who have stood with us, you know, who have encouraged us, who have lent their voice, you know, to this struggle, and whose solidarity fuel this movement. We ask that you hold the line with us as we await September 25th.
0: JABEM President Dr. Devon Taylor, meanwhile, attorney at law Dr. Marcus Goff, who represents JABEM, is expressing confidence ahead of the court ruling in September.
10: In the Little Don's River matter, we are awaiting a decision of the judge in relation to an application for an injunction to essentially allow for more access and less restrictions to the public. We sort of have an arguable case, you know, in terms of the public's access there, you know, and what we're essentially asking for, that while the case is going to be progressing through the several stages in the court, that we at least have increased access for the public who's been used to accessing that place unrestricted for many years. So I think that we have an arguable case. I think that, you know, we should be able to have the court agree with us that we can have more access, more opening days, more opening hours, you know, while we await the outcome of the case.
0: Attorney at law Dr. Marcus Goff. The National Road Safety Council, NRSC, is proposing that the demerit point system be used to temporarily remove errant drivers from the nation's roads. This in an effort to counter the number of road fatalities recorded since the start of the year. 134 persons have died in road crashes since January. Vice Chairman of the National Road Safety Council, Dr. Lucian Jones, also suggested the need for cameras to detect motorists who disobey the road code.
11: Three young Jamaicans died in a crash in Baka Trelawny yesterday. Two drivers and a passenger. A fourth person, a driver, on a bloody Wednesday during Road Safety Month, died in a crash in St. Anne. All of this carnage pushing up the number of deaths for the month of June to 23 and the total number for the year to 134. Among the causes listed were speeding, improper overtaking, error of judgment, and distracted driving. But for now, to counter the persistent carelessness on our roads, which cause deaths and injuries to be constantly in the news, the most efficient lever we can pull is to use the demerit point system to remove temporarily persistently errant drivers from driving on the road by suspending their license if they continue to drive like that. This in addition to the fines they are required to pay. We await a response, the urgent request to roll out the demerit point system and the use of cameras to detect infractions, to save lives and to prevent injuries, whether in Road Safety Month or not.
0: Vice Chairman of the National Road Safety Council, Dr. Lucian Jones. The traffic police are again urging drivers to be more careful while traversing the nation's roadways. The appeal came from Operations Officer at the Public Safety and Traffic Enforcement Branch, PSTEP, Senior Superintendent of Police, Winchester Watson, while speaking at the virtual meeting of the Transport Operators Development Sustainable Services Thoughts last evening. SSP Watson said while road deaths have declined, great effort should be made to achieve the below 300 target. 134 fatalities have been recorded so far this year in comparison to 276 for the corresponding period last year. SSP Watson said the police have sought to improve road safety by conducting multiple public education campaigns.
12: The drivers definitely have to change behavior. We try our best to educate the drivers. We speak to them about speeding, which is one of the most contributing factors relates to collisions and deaths, because we know that we'll have accidents or collisions. However, the speed at which you travel will determine the outcome. So the nature of injury will determine an impact when you speed. So we try to educate the drivers about speeding. We try to educate them about drinking and driving. We try to educate them about the bad spots, the areas that they are made at suspecting to have potholes, and those areas. You must reduce your speed if you are not aware of what is happening in the streets.
0: He said all stakeholders must work together to make roads safer.
12: So there's a lot of work being done here, and we could not do this without our stakeholders. So the Island Traffic Authority, the Transport Authority, and the National Works Agency, all the stakeholders on board, we have them along with us trying to rid the streets of the bad driving and see how best we can save lives.
0: SSP Winchester Watson. And with that, sir, we have come to the end of the local news, brought to you by Old MacDonald Farms, the king of sausage. 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Still to come, our Caribbean and sports. But first, here's the weather.
13: There's a high pressure ridge across Jamaica and low level jet stream across the Central Caribbean. Both features are expected to remain across the region until Monday, when a trough enters the Central Caribbean. Tonight will be mainly fair. Tomorrow, expect mainly sunny and windy conditions, especially across southern parishes.
0: We now bring you our Caribbean, some of the stories making the headlines from across the region.
14: Free National Movement FNM leader Michael Pintard yesterday called for a commission of inquiry into allegations that Bahamian government and law enforcement officials helped to facilitate the transnational shipment of cocaine. His comments were in reference to a recent U.S. criminal complaint against Jonathan Eric Gardner, a Bahamian who was previously convicted and served time for drug-related crimes and was arrested again by U.S. law enforcement last month. The complaint, which contained the affidavit of Michael Coleman, a special agent with the U.S. Drug Enforcement Administration, DEA, alleged that a Bahamian politician designated as a politician one met with a drug dealer and a cooperating source for U.S. law enforcement in Parliament in 2024 to discuss a possible drug deal. According to the Nassau Guardian, Gardner was arrested after the plane he was traveling on crashed in waters off Florida on May 12. Investigators said Gardner had $30,000 in cash when he was taken into custody. A photo of evidence from the incident showed cash in a bag marked with a name that was redacted and labeled Politician One. Members of the government have repeatedly brushed off questions about the allegations and the plane crash. United Nations Secretary General Antonio Guterres has called on the international community to step up its support for Haiti, warning that global indifference is as damaging as the country's escalating gang violence. Wrapping up a one-day visit to Haiti on Tuesday, Guterres said he was encouraged by what he described as early signs of progress in the country's political transition, but stressed that sustained international engagement was urgently needed. Guterres said Haiti's crisis was being deepened not only by armed gangs, but also by the lack of sustained global attention. He pointed to recent developments as signs of gradual progress, including the return of government activity to the National Palace and the recapture of some neighborhoods in Port-au-Prince. According to Caribbean National, Guterres said he met members of the newly mandated Gang Suppression Force, describing its development as a real change to reverse violence and restore the authority of the state. Finally, Grenada will spend over $2 million US this year to insure itself against hurricanes and other natural disasters as the country strengthens its financial defenses in a region where a single storm can erase years of economic gains. The payment renews coverage under the Caribbean Catastrophe Risk Insurance Facility, a regional risk pool designed to provide rapid payouts when hurricanes, earthquakes, or extreme rainfall events cross predefined thresholds. Permanent Secretary in the Ministry of Finance, Mike Sylvester, said the premium has risen from about $1.8 million last year, reflecting recent disaster activity in the Caribbean. He said the cost is significant but unavoidable in a region repeatedly exposed to climate shocks. According to Now Grenada, Sylvester said that alongside the insurance coverage, Grenada has secured a $20 million US contingency line of credit from the World Bank under catastrophe deferred drawdown option. For our Caribbean, I am Georgetta Williams.
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15: In Entertainment Spotlight, dancehall star Valiant is showing no sign of slowing down as Woy, his 2026 breakout anthem from Stephen the Genius McGregor's viral Hill and Gully Rhythm, continues to dominate streaming platforms across the Caribbean and beyond. Following a sold-out North American tour and 5 Caribbean Music Awards nominations, the fast-rising entertainer has now secured 6 number one placements across 4 countries on Apple Music, YouTube, and iTunes, while the track continues climbing charts throughout the region, Africa, and other international markets. With fans already touting the record as a serious contender for Song of the Summer, Woy is rapidly becoming one of dancehall's defining songs of 2026. The high energy singer has surged to number one on YouTube in Belize, Guyana, the Bahamas, and Trinidad and Tobago, while also topping the iTunes chart in the Bahamas. On Apple Music, the song has posted impressive rankings across several territories, including number one in Belize, top 5 placements in Grenada, Anguilla, St. Kitts and Nevis, and the Bahamas. For Entertainment Spotlight, I'm Cordy Mack.
0: And to end this segment of Live at 5:45, here's a recap of some of the main points of the local news. Opposition raises questions as to if Prime Minister Dr. Andrew Holness knew that Dr. Andrew Wheatley

definitely street ruler. On a little beautiful Thursday, 86 degree New York City. And you can hear me loud and clear all over the world. Street ruler once again, man. Just want to say good evening to each and everyone. Everything sound loud and clear. I'm telling you. Yeah, man, another five, Jeff, for now. So let me turn it up some more. Yeah, man, street ruler. I'm there, people. Sure. Hey, what I another pre-record show. I'm in the studio, people. Live and direct. Whether you asleep, whether you up, you're bongs tune. You understand? Time now, wait for nobody. So move me, I move. You understand?

0: Who they pan the silent side? 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
1: I.
0: I'ma say me have some tune and that's how we are bouncing. Look at what I'm going to some information. Look at while I'm going to the studio and it did cool. And as I start bounce, I look at one tune and I start get hot. Turn up the central area, man. You know, central area, we work with us, man. And I work with no AC. Nah, no fun. Central air, don't. So if you don't have central air, boy, I don't know if I tell you. That's what I work with. Let me say good evening to D. Let me say good evening to Goalie.

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Lady Arintia, hope all is well. Sugar 305 Linden. Miss Dixon, in the mighty name of Jesus, how you doing there? Let me say good evening to Sister Arlene. Let me say good evening to Dr. Delroy, Minister Cooper.

More like Uncle Trevor, big up yourself in our Florida family. As I said, nothing change all of the time, and the weather outside. The time exactly right now, 19 minutes to 8 in the p.m. Bunks in the rhythm, and listening to the musical vibes of Street Ruler, right here, live and direct. Good evening to Sonia, Clover, what's good? Sleep on Heavenly Sister, pick up a 7 on dice. People, I will be in Brooklyn, Yemen official, next month, July 10th, same second Friday continue. Street Ruler return to Brooklyn. You don't want to miss the Street Ruler. You know when me come.

to 91 Utica Avenue, same second Friday. The man with the sweet wall-to-wall music will be in Brooklyn, will be in your borough, will be in your town. So make sure you be there or be nowhere. As I said, Friday, July 10th.

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Big birthday celebration for Aaron Shada. You can't afford to miss it. DJ Arville is ready and he's on point. Fire Lion Sound.

0: say him a the spiritual healer. Him say him know what you do. And if you not get no result, you don't pay no money. So it's up to you. I'm going to give you some more information about Mr. Duajabi. Purity K, how you doing? The best restaurant in Brooklyn. Purity K, good evening to you over there. Yeah, man. Church Avenue family, Purity K. Hey. Me, I want bounce tune still enough. I'm going to some more information. All right, so let's go. This is Spice. Yeah, man, make it bounce. Me say make it bounce. Hold on. The switch. No, sorry, switch. Ah, boy. All right, let me play the Spice first. All right? Yeah, man, play the Spice and then keep it going. This is Spice. Want bounce, man. I don't know Spice. In the meantime, on a Thursday, I have some new music, man. Going on, some music we had for the summer. This Sunday, summer official. One bounce, this is Spice.
1: Panitip, balance, panitip. Me know if you balance, panitip.
0: Any angle, no put me for play the music, my daddy. Music is my name, and that's my game.

0: Spice, go. 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
0: at
1: me look at you above. The man attack, say me good. Turn the back, we are push up, show. Give him the sky, and him.
0: Yeah, man, a Spice, that's a share, go.

0: What we have to keep up to date, you know, street ruler, we are the streets, never sleeps. Yeah? Let me say good evening to Sharon Beauty out of Brooklyn. Yeah, man. Cynthia Morris, we don't know if you're up to the time, you know. We don't know if I hear a tune them, but me I go and bong some tune. Me know Booker don't really like them tune. Them tune don't mean nothing to Booker. Booker want to hear the, you know it, Gary. Hey, right, Lasco. But the music, and the music can't have to play, don't. Let me drop the blind boy here. The blind artist, Niger boy. Yeah, man, squeeze it, roller.
1: Me love life in a crisis.
0: Me not want my headphone, me just a bong stroke.
1: Life is to all the side, I move to me.
0: This is Niger boy, the blind kid.
1: Me in a problem.
0: A lyrical. Yeah, forgive me. You have to give him credit, man.
1: To lose my touch.
0: Or the blind youth. Yes, sir. Yeah.
1: This a few business, keep it private. Me girl,
0: when I send a man blind,
1: if she
0: not even was in cancer, just like Stevie Wonder. So, you understand what I say? Or the blind youth, play him song. Him bad out there, he might go on, Niger boy.

You know it gonna make you tell them say yo music to hey music on a different level, you know, man. Certain tune me not really play. Especially when we're there certain place. You have to know if you go on the thing. But right now you know me if you bounce it because we're not there on the limit. You know? Yeah man, let's go. But when it comes to music, me have every tune on you. Yes, you better believe it.

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Them are the artists out there right now. 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

0: You got it correct. Saturday, July 18th, NYC, 1092 Utica Avenue, corner of Beverly Road and Clarendon, right in front of All Nation them, say, right? So people, you know it's the crowning of the Godfather, Errol Shaw, the man that set the party trend in Brooklyn. I don't know that. You know, I thought it as it is. So people, come walk the white carpet of fear with Errol Shaw, the white and white birthday bash, the crowning of the Godfather, Mr. Shorter. So be there or be nowhere. And you know, Street Ruler going all out. DJ Arvel will keep up and fly and fire lion. They just have to keep up because you know me. When me coming out of town, you know, I don't come to play around. I come to play music and let people have fun and everybody feel nice. And that's what Street Ruler Sound is all about. You know, this weekend is going to be a long weekend for me, all right? Beautiful Angie, don't worry, I got you. I do my homework, getting ready for you in Queens. So don't worry yourself. Nice is guaranteed. When you pick the best, you don't worry about the rest. I will be there, all right? God bless life with me. And you know, God bless life with me. And I will be there. Don't worry about a thing. I'm not nice enough for you, all right? The beautiful Angie, see you this Saturday. Everything blessed, all right? Okay. Now, let me see what I've got on the Irish Storm Community Service announcement. Let me see what management got for me, all right? 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
1: Got him outside and inside and I saw you.
0: Outside tomorrow, don't. Two first.

0: This is Carter alongside Shane Sia. Let me play it again. All of the outside summer official this Sunday.
1: Outside and inside, and I saw you at the party.
0: Do remember, for all your musical needs, for your wedding, your anniversary, your sweet 16, your retirement party, anything when it comes to music, music is my name and that's my game, right? Like when you go to work, you know if you do, you know, like when the boss tell you if you don't stress you out. Well, when it comes to music, that is my game and that is what I do, all right? I rock any party, anytime, any place, and anywhere. All right, if you go check my history, I probably play for some family of yours. All right, so you will be seeing me playing for your family, and you will see me rock the party, and you just look and wonder. Yes, it's their choice. They picking the best. Everybody wants the best. Who they don't want the best? Why am I no outside? Don't.
1: Got him outside and inside, and I saw you at the party.
0: Pick up yourself, Russell's brother. It's Audrey Russell. How you doing? Nana Goodas, what's good? Now take a break. So forward, Irie Storm.
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